0: allow him to come back.
1: US President Donald Trump has warned Iran the clock is ticking as talks to bring the war to an end have stalled. Meanwhile, Iranian media is reporting the US has failed to make any concrete concessions in its response to Tehran's latest proposals to end the conflict. Health officials in Africa are demanding countries, including the UK, don't ignore an Ebola outbreak in the Democratic Republic of Congo. 80 people have died in what they're calling a public health emergency of international concern. More than 330 suspected cases have been reported so far. Professor Trudy Lang, head of Global Health Network at the University of Oxford, explains why it's so hard to diagnose.
2: It's really difficult to have the capacity in the regions to do, you know, the PCR, you know, the systems we all got used to in COVID and how you find out if people are carrying these infections. Really hard to do in these regions, and we really need to mobilise laboratory capacity.
1: West Ham have edged closer to Premier League relegation with a 3-1 defeat at Newcastle. A point for Tottenham at Chelsea tomorrow is likely to be enough to send them down, with Spurs enjoying a far superior goal difference. And Scotland Rugby Union head coach Gregor Townsend has called Scott Hastings an iconic figure following the death of his former teammate aged 61. He died yesterday morning, having been diagnosed with cancer in 2022. From Sky News, I'm Daisy Steele.
3: And we are back, baby. It's 1 a.m. on your Monday morning. Mary Manderfield with you. Somba coming up right now. Bruno Mars.

We've gone all the way back to 1998 with that one, Ghetto Superstar, and it's Mary Manderfield. Yes, it's nice to have you overnight. Just that little bit of time where it's dark. It might be quiet out on the roads. You might be thinking about the week ahead. And actually, the best thing to do is have the radio on nice and loud, especially when it comes to new music. This one's Ella Langley. She's in Texas. Just when

0: That's Benson Boone. Mary with you on Monday, the 18th of May. Stick around because I've got Zara Larsson on the way and we are going to be belting our hearts out to midnight. Hey.
1: Fourth one.
2: The NBA playoffs are underway, and now you can trade every game on Kaushi. 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
1: 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Our colors will fade.

Merry with you. And I had one of those weekends where I reconnected and did all the things that I loved. If you're a regular listener, you may remember I had a real stint of a couple of years where I would go rock climbing every single weekend. And for one reason or another, I just haven't been. Do you ever have that with a hobby? Nothing happened. Just kind of slipped off of your schedule. But anyway, this Saturday, I went along, did some climbing, had a great time, was very safe. Yes, I've lost a lot of my strength. I have lost a lot. But it's okay. We're planning the comeback, all right? We're going to get fit. We're going to get sexy. That's why I'm playing Jason Derulo for you.

0: Lewis Capaldi, love that one. 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

Purple Roan, and shout out to you if you did any half marathons this weekend. I know London had a big one and it was very, very busy. I think the London Marathon, the main marathon, has inspired so many people that you think, oh, if I'm going to enter the ballot, try to do it next year, I should probably get some training in now. And even a half marathon, that's a lot to get started with. So congrats if that was you or anyone that you know. I've got a throwback on the way from Nelly Furtado and Timbaland, absolute perfection. But right now, new music from John Newman.

0: It's Mary keeping you company, and we're coming up to 2 a.m. Stick around. I've got music from One Republic on the way, Bella Kay as well, and the latest news.
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12: The top stories this hour. Andy Burnham's expected to address business leaders today as he plots his route back to Westminster. The Greater Manchester Mayor's hinted at challenging Sir Keir Starmer if he's selected for and wins the Makerfield by-election. What do voters there make of his chances?
13: Definitely happy to vote for Andy Burnham. My worry is, though, that it's a lot of reform, but, you know, he's got our vote.
14: You're going to be voting for someone who's not going to be here, so it won't be his priority. I think that's what people are thinking.
15: Andy Burnham seemed to be a fantastic candidate, and we really hope he wins.
12: The constituency largely voted for Brexit. Potential Burnham rival Wes Streeting's already said he'd like to rejoin the EU. US President Donald Trump has warned Iran the clock is ticking as talks to bring the war to an end have stalled. Meanwhile, Iranian media is reporting the US has failed to make any concrete concessions in its response to Tehran's latest proposals to end the conflict. The World Health Organization has declared a global health emergency over an Ebola outbreak in Central Africa. More than 80 deaths have been linked to the virus in the Democratic Republic of Congo. There are hundreds of cases there and a small number in neighbouring Uganda. In sport, West Ham suffered a 3-1 defeat at Newcastle in a big blow to their hopes of avoiding Premier League relegation. A draw for Tottenham at Chelsea tomorrow would effectively send them down as Spurs have a far superior goal difference. Elsewhere, Bruno Fernandes equaled the competition record for most goal assists in a season in Manchester United's 3-2 win against Nottingham Forest.
16: They've been trying everything they can to score from my passes. It was probably moments today that I should have passed instead of shoot, and still I got the shot, but I'm very happy for the assist. But more than that, I'm very happy for the win and to finish the season on a high.
12: Relegated Livingston were beaten 4-1 by Kilmarnock in the Scottish Premiership. And Scotland rugby great Scott Hastings has died at the age of 61. He won 65 caps in an 11-year test career that began in 1980.

Teddy Swims, and listen, I am all in my feels and just feeling a whole load of nostalgia because we are having the best comebacks, right? Blue are back with us with new music. I'm about to play Flowers, and I've also heard the word on the street is that Mystique coming back. Yes, Alicia Dixon, Sabrina, Sue Elise, what a trio. And I will be front row at their gigs. I'm just saying it now, just saying. I've got to make that happen. Right, this is new from Blue. It's Flowers.

0: dance classic. Absolute belter from Robin S.
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Olivia Dean, and of course, she is on her Art of Loving tour at the moment. And I know so many people are having the best time seeing her live because her music, I think, really is made to be appreciated in a big crowd. You all want to sing along to So Easy Together or Man I Need, surrounded by thousands of other people. And I had the best surprise over the weekend when my sister said, don't forget, we've got tickets to see Olivia Dean in June. The amount of times I've been yapping on this show, being like, I wish I was going. Yeah, it turns out my sister bought two tickets way back when, and she must have told me at the time, but I don't know how that slipped my mind. Somehow it did, so I owe her £70, but that is so worth it to go and see her. Absolutely buzzing. Right now, it's Tame Impala and Jenny. The song is everywhere. We love it. It's Dracula.

0: That's Gaga and Bruno Mars. Mary Manderfield with you very early on your Monday morning. Miley Cyrus on the way and Taylor Swift after this. Hey!
1: Fourth one.
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4: 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Our main story today is all gone Pete Tong. 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

Miley Cyrus. Do you remember when that music video came out? And it was almost scandalous. And seeing her on that wrecking ball flying around almost like a demolition site. I do feel like now, fast forward a couple of years, what, about 13 years on, I just don't think that video would be shocking anymore. I think we'd be like, okay, what's next, Miley? What's next? Listen, what's next on here is new music. Calvin Harris and Jazzy have joined up together for a big old summer tune. This is Satisfy.

0: hour, yes, a full hour of big, big tunes from the 90s, the noughties and the 10s. That's happening from 3.
1: Fourth one.
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16: The top stories this hour. Andy Burnham's to give his first major speech later since declaring he wants to stand in the Makerfield by-election. The Greater Manchester Mayor says he wants to save Labour and has hinted at challenging Sir Keir Starmer. At the weekend, Wes Streeting said he'll stand in any leadership contest and would look to eventually rejoin the EU. Conservative leader Kemi Badenoch says it's a bad idea.
17: The country wants us to make the best of Brexit, make the best of leaving the EU. The idea of starting again, going backwards, having all of these negotiations, this is a sign of a Labour Party that does not have a plan for the country.
16: Reports suggest the US and Israel are making their most intensive preparations for renewed strikes on Iran since last month's ceasefire. Donald Trump spoken to Israeli Prime Minister Benjamin Netanyahu and warned Tehran the clock is ticking. The World Health Organization has declared a global health emergency over an Ebola outbreak in Central Africa. More than 80 deaths have been linked to the virus in the Democratic Republic of Congo. There are hundreds of cases there and a small number in neighboring Uganda. Alan Gonzalez from Doctors Without Borders explains what the charity is doing to help.
18: They're receiving patients that had been exposed to patients that are quite suspected of Ebola in the different areas, and they've been working on the clock to try to respond to this in the location where we are and in other locations as well.
16: In sport, West Ham lost 3-1 at Newcastle in a big blow to their hopes of avoiding Premier League relegation. It means a Tottenham win at Chelsea tomorrow would send them down. St Mirren will head into their Scottish Premiership relegation playoff on the back of a 1-1 draw with Dundee United. And Scotland Rugby Union head coach Gregor Townsend has called Scott Hastings an iconic figure following the death of his former teammate, aged 61. He died yesterday morning, having been diagnosed with cancer in 2022. From Sky News, I'm Daisy Steele.
0: My first throwback hour of the week, and of course, we're going to make it absolutely spectacular. Mary with you, and we're kicking things off.

0: James Arthur and Anne-Marie. I love those two together. Rewrap the Stars on your Throwback Hour. It's Monday, it's the start of the week, and we're starting things right. Listen, someone who knows the days of the week better than anyone else is Craig David. 7 days plays after this. Okay.
1: Fourth one.
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Jojo on your throwback hour. It gets you in your teenage feels. I think that's the whole point. Takes you back, maybe quite a while at this point. Too little, too late on your throwback hour. Before that, Shawn Mendes. It's Mary, and I've got loads more goodens on the way, including Eric Prydz, Call On Me, the absolute classic that makes you kind of want to go and do a workout. But right now, Kelly Rowland and David Guetta. I mean, this is Kelly at her absolute finest, singing on dance music. This is what she's made for, trust me. Commander, right now, on your throwback hour.

0: so here for Eric Prydz. This is your Throwback Hour with Mary. Stick around, massive, massive tunes on the way. We're playing Dua Lipa after this.
1: Fourth one.
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14: Summer is in the air, and you could go anywhere. 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

Glynn. I'll be there right here on your throwback hour. Listen, Jess Glynn is one of those people. If you hang around the right parts of town for long enough, I guarantee you will bump into her. And it's really nice. I never bother her. Leave her to it. But yeah, I saw Jess Glynn and Alex Scott. They were sitting about three rows in front of me in the theatre on Friday night. That's my celeb spot for the weekend. Thank you very much. Right, on your throwback hour, still to come, Usher and Pitbull, massive, massive tune from 2010, which kind of sums up that year totally. But right now, from the year 2000,

0: Saints right here on your Throwback Hour. I've been Mary Mandfield. What a joy to start the week off like this. Of course, I'll be back with you every single weekday from 1 a.m. Handing things over now to Gregor and Lindsay for your early breakfast, plus the latest news after this.
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6: 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Gregor and Lindsay here. This is Early Breakfast. 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
9: The top stories this hour. Nominations close today for Labour's candidate for the Makerfield by-election as Andy Burnham plots his route back to Westminster. The Greater Manchester Mayor's been granted permission to try to run for the seat. He's hinted at challenging the Prime Minister for his job as speculation continues to grow over Sir Keir Starmer's future. Culture Secretary Lisa Nandy says she's always been a supporter of Mr Burnham.
10: I want Andy to be able to return to Parliament. I said last time that the National Executive Committee and Labour decided to block him, that I believe that was a mistake, and if I'd been involved in that decision, I would have voted to allow him to come back.
9: US President Donald Trump has warned Iran the clock is ticking as talks to bring the war to an end have stalled. Meanwhile, Iranian media is reporting the US has failed to make any concrete concessions in its response to Tehran's latest proposals to end the conflict. Health officials in Africa are demanding countries, including the UK, don't ignore an Ebola outbreak in the Democratic Republic of Congo. 80 people have died in what they're calling a public health emergency of international concern. More than 330 suspected cases have been reported so far. Professor Trudy Lang, head of Global Health Network at the University of Oxford, explains why it's so hard to diagnose.
11: It's really difficult to have the capacity in the regions to do, you know, the PCR, you know, the systems we all got used to in COVID and how you find out if people are carrying these infections. Really hard to do in these regions, and we really need to mobilise laboratory capacity.
9: West Ham have edged closer to Premier League relegation with a 3-1 defeat at Newcastle. A point for Tottenham at Chelsea tomorrow is likely to be enough to send them down, with Spurs enjoying a far superior goal difference. And Aaron Ray has won golf's second major of the year, the US PGA Championship. He finished 3 shots clear of the rest of the field on 9 under par after a close final round at Aronimink in Pennsylvania. From Sky News, I'm Daisy Steele.
6: Right, coming up in a wee bit, Taylor Swift, Miles Smith, and this one from Bebe Rexha and Faith.

0: Taylor Swift, Shake It Off on Early Breakfast for Monday.
1: I think you need to shake off that cold you're still sporting. Is this why you're playing sad music?
0: Yeah. But started off as just a tickly cough, really. And I would cough every so often. But
1: yeah, it's been brewing for a few weeks, to be fair.
0: And all of a sudden at the weekend,
1: bam!
0: It hit me.
1: Slapped you in the face.
0: Colds are the worst illness you can get.
1: Well, I can think of a lot worse.
0: No, there is.
1: The thing is, I can see it in your face how just sad and down in the dumps.
0: Do you know what it is? You know when it's... Right, that music's really annoying. Your sinuses, you know, your sinuses are blocked and it puts pressure on your teeth. It puts pressure on your eyes.
1: Oh, dull. You look quite peely-wally.
0: My teeth were so sore yesterday. All my teeth and my gums. And I was like, what is going on? And I Googled it. And it's when your sinuses are blocked, they put pressure on your roots, on your teeth. It was just my teeth at the top. And it puts pressure and it's pushing your teeth down.
1: I don't think I've ever had a cold and had sore teeth.
0: Google it. It's quite common. I get bad sinuses anyway.
1: Yeah. And the thing is, you've only got me today and tomorrow. What will you do after then?
0: Oh, wouldn't it be like you to be off again?
1: Anytime I've been off, it's been covering other shows. Oh. I'm actually going on holiday now.
0: Oh, it's actual ridiculous. Anyway, Miles Smith on Niall Horan. This is Drive Safe.

0: K-pop Demon Hunters, there is Golden Early Breakfast for Monday. It's the start of a brand new week. It's the 18th of May. 18th of May. Oh, do you not think that's crazy?
1: Can I?
0: We're firing like the whole year.
1: I think it's absolutely nuts that we are halfway through May and I've had to put the heating back on.
0: You haven't.
1: I have.
0: You haven't.
1: Greg, sorry, we were at Perth Races on Thursday. It was Baltic. It's been cold over the weekend. I was sat in my sister's house on Saturday night and I was like,
0: do you know what,
1: has she not got the heating on?
0: Why did I bother buying you an hoodie? So is that, have you still got that hoodie?
1: Yeah, I still have that hoodie. Of course I do. I'm cold so why, all the time.
0: Put it on. Put it on and then not put the heating on. It saves you money.
1: Yeah, but did you not just hear what I said? I was at my sister's house on Saturday. I'm not taking my hoodie there, am I?
0: You need to get the thing I was telling.
1: No, but you've got a well-insulated house. A lot of us don't.
0: Get what that thing I bought Chloe off TikTok shop.
1: Yeah.
0: $9.99, including delivery.
1: And it's like a heated blanket.
0: Yeah, it looks like a poncho, but you put it around you and it's got a zip. And you plug it into like a wee battery pack.
1: Yeah.
0: And the battery packs are like 15 quid.
1: But
0: and then it heats up. It's got all these heat patches and it heats up.
1: Are you done? Yeah.
0: Not really.
1: Are you done? My point being, it's been very cold for me.
0: Yeah.
1: Compared to usual. However, some slightly good news. I think as the week goes on, it is meant to get milder.
0: Yeah. Just as you head away, actually.
1: Do you know that always happens? Mm. I remember we were on our honeymoon last year and it was torrential rain and yous were getting a heat wave.
0: Good.
1: Of course.
0: Oh, and I'll rub it in.
1: Why does that always happen?
0: Athens is getting like a thunderstorm. Oh, I hope so. I'm going to do a rain dance just for Athens. I really am. Anyway, Corona and the rhythm of the night on the way after Olivia Rodrigo. This is Drop Dead.

0: Corona and the rhythm of the night sounding brilliant this morning. Perfect for a Monday morning. We were talking before about this gadget. Would you call it a gadget that I bought for Chloe?
1: I suppose so, because it's
0: TikTok shop, $9.99, including delivery from China. And actually, maybe it didn't come from... Nah, it must have come from China.
1: Did it arrive quickly?
0: Really quickly. Mm. Real quickly. So you plug it in, it heats up, blah, blah, blah, right? Here's another question, right? Do you know what I'm about to ask you?
1: No, but I think it's going to annoy me because you've got that look on your face.
0: No, it's not going to... It can't annoy you. If anything, it would annoy me because I know what the answer will be. Do you remember I bought you those Taylor Swift pyjamas? You ever wore them yet?
1: I'm still wearing my winter pyjamas.
0: Absolute class. I am never buying you anything ever again.
1: I've tried them on and they fit, but I said to you...
0: Oh, it makes no sense. They're too thin. How could they be? It's still jammies. You've still got a duvet on you.
1: Yeah, but then when I'm walking about the house, it's cold.
0: How cold is your house? Someone needs to come round to your house and fix it. If you can be wearing jammies and still cold.
1: Yeah, because...
0: They're not thick enough. What, the pyjamas are not thick enough?
1: The pyjama shorts are short shorts, and then it's just a little top.
0: Right, you've made it sound like I've got
1: some saucy pyjamas. No, but just now I'm still wearing my long, thick pyjamas and my long sleeve top.
0: Oh.
1: I'll take them on holiday and I'll send you a picture.
0: Please don't, because actually I forgot how short the shorts are.
1: They're very short.
0: So you keep that to yourself, pal. Right, Nathan Daw coming up and Cammy Barnes. I bet he wears nice wee jammies.
1: Short shorts.
0: Yeah, Highland Runaways next.
2: Okay. Fourth one.
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0: Nathan Dodd, Joe Corry, Ella Henderson on that tune as well. There is 0800 Heaven. It's early breakfast. It's Monday. I'm Gregor, that's Lindsay.
1: Hello.
0: Here comes Teddy Swimsey. He's going to be in Glasgow. When's that?
1: The 28th of June. He's playing Glasgow Summer Sessions. This is his best song yet. Ooh. I mean, his music's great. His songs and his voice is brilliant as well. I don't know, this song's just so catchy.
0: Yeah, I like it a lot. Enjoy him if you're going. This is Teddy Swims, Mr. Know-It-All.

0: Billie Eilish, Birds of a Feather. Monday morning, Gregor and Lindsay here through until 6.
1: So there's a story here that's going viral. A man in Florida was at a gas station and he found what inside the gas station bathroom? He's going viral.
0: Is it something a wee bit like, ugh?
1: No.
0: No.
1: I think it sounds a bit dodgy. However, he's going viral for being a good Samaritan. But what did he find?
0: Okay, right, more on that coming up in a wee bit. We'll play some DJ Snake and Benson Boone is next.
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0: DJ Snake, Justin Bieber, there is Let Me Love You, Monday morning, Gregor and Lindsay here. So we're talking about this guy, right? He's in the toilets of a gas station in Florida, and he comes across something that he's found, and he then becomes a good Samaritan, because what he does when he finds something, he then hands it in.
1: Yes, I would like to know what you would do in this situation.
0: Right.
1: So there was a bag inside the bathroom that contained just over $30,000 in cash.
0: Who's got that sort of money in?
1: That's why I'm. That's what I said.
0: Did you say what was it in? Like a bum bag?
1: It was like a a fanny pack.
0: Oh, okay.
1: Yeah, a bum bag. But that's the thing. To me, that just screams dodgy. Who is carrying about 30 grand in cash? So he's going viral for being a good Samaritan because he didn't take a penny. So he handed back the bag full of cash without taking anything. So they're saying that just shows how nice a person he is, and unlimited good karma is coming his way.
0: Yeah, that's true, because he could have quite easily just taken that and be like, see you around, suckers.
1: Yoink.
0: Yep.
1: And there's no cameras in bathrooms.
0: Well, you'd like to think not. What would you see in that situation if you find money? Like,
1: if that was me, I would do the same.
0: I think I would as well. Yeah,
1: that's
0: too much
1: money to be messing around
0: but
1: with.
0: But say you're walking along the street and you find a 10, and what you doing?
1: Oh, I would keep that.
0: 20?
1: Yes, I would keep that.
0: 50?
1: Yeah.
0: You'd keep that?
1: Yeah.
0: 100?
1: Yeah, I think I'd draw the line at 100. But the thing is...
0: I think I would do that as well.
1: No,
0: 20, 50, 75. 100% I'd take that.
1: But it's different. If I found 100 quid in a handbag, I wouldn't take it, because that's in somebody's handbag. But if I found £100...
0: What about
1: like
0: a money clip?
1: A money clip?
0: Yeah, like a clip of money. I've got like a wee clip and you put money
1: How
0: in.
1: How old are you?
0: It's not that. No, if you've got...
1: If it's in a money clip, I would take it.
0: If it's rolled up with an elastic band, you keeping it or not? Right, this is Sienna Spiral right now, and Material Lover.

0: the end of Spiral, Material Lover. Right, just about 5 o'clock. 5:05 on the way, Lindsay. Artist and song for this. Lair.
1: Lair.
0: Lair.
1: Oh, I thought you were going to play the clip again there. This is a... This is a very good song for this time of the morning. It'll give you a good pick-me-up.
0: Mm, can you work it out? Artist and song. What do you think? We're going to play it soon. And Zara Larsson's next.
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5: 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Gregor and Lindsay here. Let's get the news at 5.
6: Across Edinburgh, the Lothians, Fife and Falkirk.
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8: The top stories this hour. Andy Burnham's to give his first major speech later since declaring he wants to stand in the Makerfield by-election. The Greater Manchester Mayor says he wants to save Labour and has hinted at challenging Sir Keir Starmer. At the weekend, Wes Streeting said he'll stand in any leadership contest and would look to eventually rejoin the EU. Conservative leader Kemi Badenoch says it's a bad idea.
9: The country wants us to make the best of Brexit, make the best of leaving the EU. The idea of starting again, going backwards, having all of these negotiations, this is a sign of a Labour Party that does not have a plan for the country.
8: Reports suggest the US and Israel are making their most intensive preparations for renewed strikes on Iran since last month's ceasefire. Donald Trump's spoken to Israeli Prime Minister Benjamin Netanyahu and warned Tehran the clock is ticking. The World Health Organization has declared a global health emergency over an Ebola outbreak in Central Africa. More than 80 deaths have been linked to the virus in the Democratic Republic of Congo. In sport, West Ham will be relegated from the Premier League if Tottenham beat Chelsea tomorrow. Their 3-1 defeat at Newcastle leaves them 2 points adrift of Spurs with one game left. Nuno Espirito Santo's side are also well behind on goal difference, meaning a draw at Stamford Bridge would effectively finish them too. But the West Ham boss says there's still a chance it could go to their final match against Leeds.
10: We should do better so we can show at the London Stadium to our fans a different performance, a different attitude in terms of the game. Anything is possible. Let's wait for Tuesday. Even though it's difficult, we're still alive. Let's see. There's some hope.
8: Aaron Ray has won golf's second major of the year, the US PGA Championship. He finished 3 shots clear of the rest of the field on 9 under par after a close final round at Aronimink in Pennsylvania. From Sky News, I'm Daisy Steele.
5: Really good throwback called the 505 coming up in just a bit. Right now, let's get this one on from Zara Larsson. Here's Midnight Sun.

0: Larson and Midnight Sun. Gregor and Lindsay here. This is Early Breakfast. We played this before. Lair. Ask you, can you work out artists and song?
1: I love this song.
0: It's good.
1: I don't think I've ever seen this band live, but I feel like I should have seen them at Tea in the Park 1 year, but I don't think I've ever seen them.
0: That's weird, eh?
1: Yeah.
0: Because they've been around for ages. Kaiser Chiefs, I Predict a Riot. What a perfect song for a Monday.

0: Flowrider, see you, Wild Ones. Early breakfast on Monday. Today's the 18th of May. Let's have a wee look at the exams. The exams have been on for ages.
1: It feels like they've been on for ages. Physical education, right. Higher today, and also Nat 5 higher and advanced higher, German. Oh. Did you do French or German in school?
0: I think I did French.
1: What, can you not remember?
0: It was a while ago.
1: Oh, I did French.
0: Well, I'm younger than you.
1: By 8 months, get over it. I wish I did Spanish. I've said this before. Mm. It's such a sexy language, isn't it?
0: Oh, we yeah. really like that.
1: So if you're studying or doing your exams today for German, good luck. I have something here in German, Gregor. You just need to tell me what it is in English, okay? Are you ready?
0: Not really.
1: Okay.
2: Gregor ist krank und redet ununterbrochen davon.
0: That's not radio. Gregor's a what?
1: It says krank.
0: All right, play it again. It doesn't sound like that.
2: Gregor ist krank und redet ununterbrochen davon.
1: I promise this is radio friendly.
0: Lindsay, I don't know what you've done.
1: It's radio friendly.
0: Don't know what you've done. I knew it would happen eventually. There we go. Let's just sign off there. Thanks very much for listening. I won't miss early breakfast. I'm not going to lie. God bless you. Bye-bye.
1: Do you not want to know what it is?
0: Not really.
3: Gregor is not well and doesn't stop banging on about it.
0: Oh, right.
1: There you go.
0: Well, that's a wee bit better.
1: Told you it was radio friendly.
0: Okay. I take it all back. I will. I would, of course, miss early breakfast. This is Somber right now. Home wrecker.

0: Calvin Harris, Clementine Douglas and Blessings on Early Breakfast.
1: Over the weekend, I don't know if you noticed this on your phone, but Spotify have updated their logo. So when I noticed this at first, I thought it was updating. You know when like an app is updating on your phone, it kind of like fades out and there's like a clock. A lot of people think the same because they've changed their iconic green logo into a green disco ball.
0: Oh, right enough. I need to do an update. I'm going to... Oh, here we go.
1: But everybody absolutely hates it. So it says here that Spotify...
0: But before it's just three green lines. Why would you hate a disco ball? Surely that's better than what you had
1: because
0: before.
1: No, because everyone keeps thinking their app is updating. But it's just a disco ball. So Spotify just turned 20.
0: 20?
1: So that's obviously maybe when the app was invented. But since 2015, the sort of flat green circle has been Spotify's icon, essentially. And yeah, over the weekend for their 20th birthday, it's turned into a green disco ball and I hate it.
0: To be honest, it doesn't bother me at all. At all.
1: Really? Yeah. I thought that sort of stuff would bug you.
0: I tell you what does bug me is that's 20 years old. How's that? 20. I tell you thought it would be younger than that.
1: Yeah.
0: Yeah. Wow.
1: I think Spotify became popular when we were at college.
0: Right.
1: Which was, what year did we study radio together? 2010?
0: Yeah, you're right.
1: Yeah,
0: wow.
1: So it was maybe like, obviously, invented 20 years ago, then started getting popular.
0: Okay, well, if you've not got a disco ball, you've got an update to do. Yeah. I've just done it. Right, Miley on the way, and Sabrina Carpenter's next.
2: Fourth one.
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0: Miley Flowers, early breakfast for Monday, 18th of May. Gregor and Lindsay here through until 6 o'clock. We're about to play some Harry Styles.
1: He has started his tour. He was playing in Amsterdam over the weekend. I've seen a few clips, but do you know what? I've not been on TikTok that much over the weekend, surprisingly. Were you about to sneeze there?
0: Did you tell?
1: Your face, yeah.
0: And then, you know, when it just goes, it's actually very, very disappointing, isn't it? When you've got a sneeze coming, you're like, here we go, and then it goes away.
1: I absolutely love sneezing.
0: Oh, it's brilliant.
1: But I hate it when I can't sneeze. Anyway, you rudely interrupted me when I was talking about...
0: No, I didn't. You did. I was doing a silent, almost sneezing.
1: What was I saying? He started his tour, and he's doing great.
0: Is that the chat?
1: Yeah.
0: The sneezing chat was better.

0: Skygo and Whitney Houston, there is Higher Love. Monday morning, Gregor and Lindsay here through until 6.
1: You know Amber, our good pal who does the late show?
0: Yes.
1: You know on a Tuesday how she does her top X
0: yeah,
1: of
0: yeah.
1: the week?
0: I've sent a few into her actually.
1: Were they about me? Probably. I've found a new one and it's more of a, I think it's just a bit lame in my opinion anyway.
0: Lame? So you?
1: I find it icky. If people comment on a celebrity's Instagram post like they know them. So, for example, I don't know, Kylie Jenner's posted a new selfie or a new outfit pic.
0: Yeah, yeah.
1: And somebody comments, oh my God, babe, love your outfit. Where did
0: yes.
1: you get it? But it's just Jeannie from down the road. Doesn't know Kylie Jenner at all. Do you know what I mean?
0: I mean, it's one of those ones I'd never ever thought about.
1: Like, it's like you commenting on a footballer or a golfer's post.
0: Yeah.
1: Oh, I love your chinos. Where did you get them?
0: Their chinos. Oh, Rory McIlroy, those chinos look brilliant on you.
1: Oh, and your shot was all right.
0: Oh, I'm thinking more like my post on Olivia Dean's.
1: Oh, was that you?
0: Olivia, have you tried that chamomile tea that I said for you to use? Do you know what I mean?
1: Out of all the things to recommend to Olivia Dean.
0: Chamomile tea?
1: Yeah.
0: Have you had it yet?
1: Olivia
0: Dean.
1: She'll
0: never go back to me.
1: You look like you need a good night's rest. You're on a busy tour right now.
0: Did you get those tea bags I sent to you, Olivia? Did you get them? You didn't? Oh, all right. No, I get that. That is a new ick.
1: Yeah.
0: I'll stop doing it.
1: I think you should, especially to Olivia Dean. Is she not blocked you by now?
0: Yeah, probably. Right, Ed Sheeran on the way, and Taylor Swift is next.
2: Gregor and Lindsay on 4th One. Music. It sets the vibe, gives us the feels, connects

0: with Rayo.
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0: Sheeran as he's early breakfast for Monday. Lindsay, you are away on holiday. Is it Wednesday?
1: Yes.
0: So you're here tomorrow and then away on Wednesday?
1: Yes, we leave very early on Wednesday.
0: Fair enough.
1: I have never felt so disorganised for a holiday. I had a really busy week last week. Weekend was pretty busy as well, but I've not even started packing. And I don't know if you're like me, but today I'm going to spend the day cleaning the house head to toe because I want to come home to a clean house. So today's...
0: Chloe's like, what? Who cares?
1: No, you don't understand.
0: But do you know why Chloe does it? In case something happens to the house and someone needs to come round. That's her thinking.
1: It's not really
0: so that she comes home to a clean house. She's like, oh, imagine we had a leak and someone comes in the house and they're like, ugh.
1: Oh, no.
0: That's her thinking.
1: No, I just want to come home to a nice, clean, tidy house.
0: Right.
1: So today's cleaning day and then I'll be spending all day tomorrow packing. And then I'll be ready for an Aperol at the airport at 6:30 in the morning on Wednesday.
0: All right, whatever. Right, this is Sienna Spiro, Die on This Hill. Got me.

0: Sienna Spyro, Die on This Hill. Right, just about 6 o'clock. That's it for us. We'll be back on Early Breakfast tomorrow.
1: Yes, we will speak to you then. Have a lovely Monday. Boogie in the Morning, on the way next.
2: Fourth One.
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10: Mr. and Little Miss are back in Happy Meal and they're off on a road trip. 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Some fun, some food, it's all inside this

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6: Good morning, Monday's the 18th of May. This is Boogie in the Morning. Let's get the very latest Fourth One news. Here comes Max Steele.
1: Across Edinburgh, the Lothians, Fife and Falkirk.
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1: Fourth One.
7: Top stories this hour. Police Scotland's promising to bring the full force of the law on Celtic fans who assaulted and abused Hearts players at the weekend. The Jambos left Celtic Park immediately after the 3-1 defeat that ended their title dream, fearing for their safety after a pitch invasion. Some Celtic fans then rioted in Glasgow's East End, with 10 arrested and the force insisting more will follow. Assistant Chief Constable Mark Sutherland says they'll study video footage.
8: Now, it should be clear it's a minority of supporters who have behaved in this way, but unfortunately that minority stain the reputation, they stain the aftermath of what should be a celebratory occasion for all, and this cannot happen again.
7: Andy Burnham is expected to give his first major speech since announcing his intention to stand for the Makerfield by-election. The Mayor of Greater Manchester will speak to business leaders as he plots his route back to Westminster to potentially challenge Sir Keir Starmer's leadership. Scotland rugby coach Gregor Townsend has described Scott Hastings as an iconic figure following the death of his former teammate aged 61. He passed away yesterday morning, having been diagnosed with cancer in 2022. Hastings was part of the Scotland team that sealed a Grand Slam in the Five Nations in 1990. He won 65 caps and played on two Lions tours. Bruce Aitchison played alongside him at Watsonians in Edinburgh.
9: Scott Hastings is going to be remembered as one of Scotland's all-time great rugby players and a great human. And for my generation who saw him in that late amateur era, early professional era, he's probably one of the greatest ever to play the game.
7: Two charities are launching a pioneering project to help people suffering domestic abuse in Scotland's Armed Forces community. Victim Support Scotland and Scottish Women's Aid will give training on how to recognise the signs of the crime and where to seek help. And the drop-off charge at Edinburgh Airport has gone up to £8.50 this morning. That's a rise of £2.50. Airport bosses say the increase is unavoidable after an £8 million rise in business rates. The airport's also scrapping a 50% discount for electric vehicles.
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7: Sunny spells this morning, but cloudy later with some rain. Light winds, highs of 14 Celsius. That's the latest. I'm Max Steele.
1: This is Boogie in the Morning. Fourth One.
6: Right, good morning, it's Monday. Let's start with a welfare check on the team, Arlene, you're right?
10: I'm good, thanks. Yeah, I didn't sleep particularly well. Had to listen to the sound of the ocean to get back to sleep at 2 o'clock this morning.
6: Ooh, which one?
10: I don't know. It doesn't specify, but it's just that lapping waves.
6: Oh, right.
10: And it just sends
6: sorry,
10: me off.
6: Sorry. I thought you meant you'd driven to the coast.
10: No,
6: like
10: no.
6: The North Sea,
10: right.
6: and opened the window of the van.
10: No. On my smart speaker.
6: Gotcha. Okay. Mm. Marty.
11: Yes.
6: Are you okay?
11: I'm okay, yes.
6: Yeah.
11: Yes.
6: Marty's a massive Hearts fan. Mm. So,
10: I think it was a difficult weekend.
6: Not
10: for
6: the weekend
10: Hearts
6: that
10: fans.
6: You were hoping
10: yeah.
6: for.
11: There's a few scenes missing from my recollection of the weekend.
6: Really? Wow.
10: What, the sobbing in the toilet afterwards?
6: Sorry, don't laugh.
10: Don't laugh.
6: Arlene,
10: it's very
6: it's a serious thing. Got to look after the team.
10: Uh-huh.
6: Keep the team together. That's the
10: okay.
6: most important
10: yeah.
6: thing, right?
10: Absolutely.
6: Yeah. All right, welcome to Monday. There's no I in team.
1: Boogie in

0: Jennifer Lopez. Pitbull Boogie in the morning. It's the 18th of May. Hope you're good. I'm Boogie. That's Arlene.
1: Hiya.
0: Marty's here too. Morning, Marty.
2: Morning.
0: It's my wedding anniversary today. 13 years.
1: Amazing.
0: 13 years.
1: Yeah.
0: I looked it up to see what that was, and it's lace.
1: Oh.
3: Right. So, are you in for a little treat later?
0: I'm
3: or
0: hoping,
3: is she when you put on your little lace undies?
0: I'm hoping
3: on?
0: To get some lace underwear for myself later. Maybe a little G-string or something.
1: Nice.
0: They don't offer much support, do they?
1: It's like buying a bag of oranges at the supermarket.
0: Well, I'm glad you said oranges and no grapes. Eh? Anyway, yes. Today is Victoria Day. Now, this celebrates the birthday of Queen Victoria. Now, I think I'm right in saying that she was the longest running monarch up until Queen Elizabeth II took the crown.
2: Yeah,
0: so
2: that's
0: speak.
2: Right.
0: Yeah. Yes. All right.
1: Are schools off? Because sometimes some schools celebrate it.
0: It depends what council area you're in, and not all of them. National Vegetarian Day today. It's also National Volunteering Week all this week. And it's International Museum Day. I think I mentioned this a couple of weeks ago. My wife was in Iceland with her sister a couple of years ago. And
1: a couple of weeks ago?
0: What did I say?
1: Years.
0: No, it was a couple of weeks ago. So a couple of weeks ago, she went to Iceland and they went, you know, sort of touristy things down the street there in Reykjavik. And there's a penis museum.
1: Yeah.
0: Mm-hmm. A museum
1: of exhibits.
0: Yeah. Apparently it has over 300. So you went all the way to Iceland and you looked at 300.
1: I mean, they're not the bonniest, are they? Even in a glass test tube thing.
2: Did it include the bag of oranges as well?
0: I don't know.
1: I don't think I would pay to go and see that.
0: We went to Amsterdam once, and there's a museum in Amsterdam. And we actually went in, and that wasn't very funny.
1: Disappointing.
0: It was disappointing.
1: Did you think you were going to get some?
0: No, Arlene. Ah. Certainly not. But if you do run a museum, if you're a curator, then happy day to you today. Now, Post Malone and Morgan Wallen, I had some help. Boogie in the morning.

0: £400,000 this Wednesday.
1: Yeah!
0: Make Me a Winner's Mega May. Fourth one.

0: Before you go, there's something I want you to have.
1: Oh, it's beautiful. But wait a minute, isn't this...
0: Yeah, yes it is.
1: But I thought the old lady dropped it into the ocean in the end.

0: Britney Spears, Boogie in the Morning. So, you know the speaky bit in the middle of that song? It's, I thought the old lady threw it into the river in the end. Do you know that? That, of course, is a reference to Titanic. And my daughter has been doing a project at school on Titanic. So, last night we sat down to watch the film.
1: Okay, lovely.
0: With Jack and Rose.
1: You did tell her it was fiction, though.
0: Jack.
1: I mean, obviously the boat sank, but the rest of it, most of it is fiction.
0: Well, a lot of it was genuine, you know, like the character, Molly Brown and stuff like that.
1: Yeah, the crew and stuff.
0: They were, and the captain, apparently the captain in the movie Titanic looked exactly the same as the actual captain in the actual Titanic.
1: Is that right?
0: Yeah, he looked, he also looked like Captain Birdseye. I did. Remember Captain Birdseye with the fish fingers?
1: Yeah. You need to take her to the museum in Belfast. It's very, very good.
0: Well, she was absolutely raging at the end of the film where the old woman chucks the diamond into the... She's like, what are you doing? They've spent years looking for that blooming thing. You've had it in your pocket the whole time. Anyway, spoilers, the boat sinks. Anyway, enough of that. Coming up, WTF.
2: Well, that's funny.
1: An item which cost £4.99 was put in the attic and 30 years later is now worth 10 grand.
0: Ooh.
1: What is it?
0: All right, so something that was bought 30 years ago for £4.99 is now worth 10 grand. What is it? We'll tell you next.
3: In the morning. Fourth one. Breakfast.
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13: Good morning. In 5, the A92, we still have a closure in place between Ladybank and the Melville Lodges roundabout. Also just heading northbound between Lochgelly and the Chapel Junction. Carriageway's partially blocked due to a deer, so please take extra care there. A701 at Bilston, three-way temps still at the Roslyn Junction on the mini roundabout. And in Edinburgh, we've got works Milton Road, Duddingston Park and on Nidri Mains Road near the Wisp.
4: 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Temporary average speed cameras in place on M90 Masterton Bridge.

0: Alex Warren. Fever Dream and now WTF.
1: Well, that's funny.
2: An item which cost £4.99 was put in the attic and forgotten about, and 30 years later is now worth 10 grand. But what do you think it is?
0: I think it's a kid's toy of some sort, like a spinning top or something, like quite basic.
3: What was big? What, 1996?
0: A Buzz Lightyear toy.
3: Oh, yeah.
0: To infinity and beyond.
3: Toy Story, no.
0: Is it a toy?
2: No.
3: Pokemon cards?
2: Nope.
0: Well, go and just tell us then.
2: First edition, Harry Potter, Philosopher's Stone. This book, which cost £4.99, but it was sent to a reviewer up in the Highlands. Her name is Katrina.
0: Yes.
2: And she didn't get round to reading it because it wasn't expected to be a big thing.
0: Yeah.
2: It just never was. And that's why only, I think, was it 500 hardback and 5,000 paperbacks were initially printed.
0: Right.
2: That's it.
0: She's
2: got one of the original paperbacks.
0: Wow.
2: And it was put in the attic, unread, untouched.
0: Yes.
2: And she forgot about it.
0: So when you say there was loads of mistakes, there's like typos and stuff.
2: Yeah.
0: Is that right?
2: The back page, they've missed the O in Philosopher's Stone.
0: Harry Potter.
2: And also, it was in the first book, so Hogwarts School of Wizardry and Witchcraft,
0: yes,
2: which they switched round for the rest of them.
0: Ah, okay, interesting. Yeah. All right.
2: So anyway, this book now is worth between £8,000 and £10,000.
0: Okay.
2: And Katrina found it when she was clearing out the attic and went, oh, hello,
0: yeah,
2: first edition paperback. That might be worth a few bob. So it's going to be auctioned off on May the 20th. That's when the auction closes.
0: Okay, that's Wednesday.
2: So, 10 grand. If you want a bit of Harry Potter memorabilia.
0: Yeah, I've seen the film. It's fine. David Guetta, BB Rexha now. This is I'm Good. 6:28, Monday morning.

0: Good morning, it's 4th1. Sunshine and showers today. Some of the rain quite heavy at times. Maybe some thunder this afternoon too with light winds and a high of 14 Celsius. Let's get the latest 4th1 headline. Here's Max Steele.
1: This is 4th1.
2: First Minister John Swinney's described Scott Hastings as one of the greats of Scottish rugby after his death, aged 61. Hastings, who had cancer, passed away yesterday. He was part of the team that sealed a Grand Slam in the Five Nations in 1990. He won 65 caps and played on two Lions tours. Police Scotland's promising to bring the full force of the law on Celtic fans who assaulted and abused Hearts players at the weekend. The Jambos left Celtic Park immediately after the 3-1 defeat that ended their title dream, fearing for their safety after a pitch invasion. Some Celtic fans then rioted in Glasgow's East End. Andy Burnham is due to give his first major speech since announcing his intention to stand for the Makerfield by-election. The Mayor of Greater Manchester will speak to business leaders later as he plots his route back to Westminster to potentially challenge Sir Keir Starmer's leadership. And the drop-off charge at Edinburgh Airport has risen to £8.50 this morning. Bosses blame a sharp increase in business rates. That's the latest. I'm Max Steele.
1: Coming up, 2 till 6. Gary Spence.
3: Tell me about the holiday that Holly Valance takes you back to.
4: It was girls' holidays when I was in my early 20s. Tenerife, Gran Canaria, Ayanapa.
3: See, when you think of those hotels you'd stay in as well, right? Imagine rocking up with your family at one of these now and you'd be like, straight on the phone to Tui.
1: Now, Boogie in the Morning.

0: end of beginning Boogie in the Morning, 25 to 7, Monday. It's the 18th of May. Arlene's here.
1: Hi.
0: And Marty's pressing the buttons, keeping us right. Morning,
2: hi.
0: Marty. Right, time for the hard one, the early morning hard one. By the way, a quick shout out to the winner of, I think it was last week or the week before, who won the smart speaker, Fraser. He says, thank you very much for the smart speaker. It arrived over the weekend. Perfect timing because my current one has seen better days. I must admit, though, I was slightly disappointed as I expected it to have Boogie in the Morning branding all over it.
1: Oh, no.
0: No.
1: We don't have a budget for that.
0: I think I took the term limited edition a bit too seriously.
2: Yes.
0: They're not limited at all. Amazon have got millions of them.
2: Yeah.
0: Anyway, it's a great prize. It's a Boogie in the Morning limited edition smart speaker. You can enjoy our show on the smart speaker. Mm-hmm. It won't play any other radio shows, just so you know. And you could win it, but you have to answer the question to get yourself in the draw.
1: When it comes to shopping, 60% of people say they refuse to buy cheap. What?
0: Okay, gotcha.
1: So when it comes to shopping, 60% in this survey say they refuse to buy cheap. What?
0: Okay. So they refuse to scrimp.
1: Yes.
0: When it comes to this particular thing.
1: Yeah.
0: Now, you're the tightest person I know, Arlene. You're tighter than a submarine's window. But would you buy cheap when
1: yes.
0: it comes to... You would?
1: Yes.
0: That doesn't surprise me at all. You're definitely not one of the 60%. See, I would never scrimp on this. But what is it? What are we talking about this morning? Here's our number. It's 0333 2020 400. That's 0333 2020 400. You have until 5 to 7 to give us the correct answer, and if you get it right, you're into the draw for the smart speaker. 60% of us say we refuse to buy cheap.

0: girl. Boogie in the morning. So, early morning hard one. According to survey, 60% of us, when it comes to shopping, 60% of us refuse to buy cheap what? Alfie, what's your guess?
1: It has to be butter.
2: Butter.
0: Butter.
2: Butter.
0: Yes, it has to be the Lurt pack, doesn't it?
3: Or well, I don't know. In a national survey done quite recently...
0: Don't even pretend that Dan Pack is in the same league as Lurt pack, Arlene.
3: It came out tops.
0: No, it didn't.
3: It did. By experts.
0: By butter experts, right?
3: Yeah. It was creamy and delicious and half the price.
0: These butter experts that work for Lidl, is it? Anyway. Well,
2: Stephen Mill, he buys a block of butter, right?
0: Yeah.
2: And instead doesn't put it in the fridge like you used to do in the old days.
0: Yeah.
3: You have to have a butter dish.
0: See, Alfie doesn't care about this. He just wanted to know if he got the right answer, didn't he,
3: Alfie? You're not right then, Alfie.
0: I'm sorry, buddy, not right, but you have a great day.
1: You too, guys. Take care.
3: Loads of other guesses coming in. Is it fizzy juice?
0: Yeah, I get that. Yeah, good guess that, but not right.
3: Chocolate, says Amy.
0: I refuse to buy rubbish chocolate.
3: It doesn't have to be Galaxy or Cadbury's. It could be... There's lots of other lovely brands.
0: No. Cadbury's and Galaxy aren't even in the Championship.
3: Oh, what are you talking about?
0: Aren't even in the Champions League.
3: What are you talking about?
0: Oh, I'm talking Tony's is right at the top.
2: Is that Black and Green's?
0: Oh, no.
2: No? Okay.
0: Tony's, Tony's then Lindt.
3: Oh, right.
0: Then Cadbury's and Galaxy.
3: Milka, that in there?
0: Yeah, a bit further down.
3: Okay.
0: Anyway, it's not chocolate.
3: I mean, who are you trying to kid? Someone placed a bit of chocolate in front of you, you wouldn't care. You just...
0: You know the golden coins you get at Christmas time?
3: Oh, yeah.
0: God,
3: that's cheap, isn't it?
0: I know, but they're good.
3: Is it petrol, says James? How can you buy cheap petrol?
0: I don't think there's...
3: No.
0: I mean, some places might be slightly cheaper than others, but that's...
3: Well, I think you do get different kinds of unleaded, don't you?
0: Oh, yes, because there's the premium unleaded and then there's the regular unleaded.
3: Yeah.
0: And the premium one's a couple of pence more expensive. Yeah. Anyway, it's not that.
3: Okay. Other guesses coming in. Is it coffee?
0: Nope.
3: Ketchup?
0: Nope.
3: Pajamas, says Andy.
0: You need your nice silky ones, Andy, right? That's not right. What's the answer? 60% of people refuse to buy cheap what when it comes to shopping? 0333 20 20 400. Phone us or send us a WhatsApp. The number's the same.
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12: Good morning. Let's start in Fife. A92, still restrictions in place between Ladybank and the Melville Lodges roundabout at the Cooper Junction. Just bear that in mind. Also on the A92 northbound, we had earlier reports the carriageway was partially blocked between Lochgelly and Chapel due to a deer. So just take it easy there. The A71 Bilston, just at the Roslyn Junction, there's still three-way temps in place on the mini roundabout. And watch out for the temps. Milton Road, Duddingston.
13: 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There's a story behind every speed camera. Don't make it yours.

0: 10 to 7 and final call for the early morning hard one for today.
1: When it comes to shopping, 60% of people say they refuse to buy cheap what?
0: Okay, Mark, what's your guess?
2: I think it's batteries.
0: Batteries! Don't buy cheapo batteries. Yeah, do you know what? I did buy some cheapo batteries from a well-known online company. Mm-hmm. And you're right, the last 5 minutes.
1: Yeah.
0: It's got to be the Duracells, hasn't it?
1: What's the other brand?
3: Definitely.
0: Energizer.
1: Yeah, they're quite good as well, aren't
0: yeah,
1: they?
0: But yeah, Duracell's probably the best. It's a great guess, that. And if you're ever looking for some, you can always find them in the hotel remote control there for the telly. Anyway, good guess, but wrong. Have a good day.
2: Thanks, anyway.
0: Thanks, pal. Have a good... Paul, good morning.
4: Morning, Biggie. Was it aftershave?
0: Aftershave? All right.
4: Yes.
0: Now, you know, sometimes you can go into a shop and you can get like, are they called dupes?
1: Dupes, yeah.
0: Yeah. So they smell like a well-known, very expensive one, like mm-hmm. Creed.
1: Yeah.
0: And there was one I got recommended, and you can get it in like Zara, and it smells just like Creed, and it does.
1: It does
0: for the 30 seconds after you spray it on.
1: Yeah, it doesn't last.
0: It doesn't last.
1: It doesn't have the staying power.
0: What about you, Paul? What's your fragrance of choice?
4: Oh, probably Creed as well. It's good, but not a cheap one.
0: Creed?
1: Yeah, it's very expensive.
0: Yuck, I've never been able to afford it, but I'll take your word for it. Anyway, good guess, but it's not fragrance or aftershave. Sorry, pal. Have a good day.
4: That's right. You too. Cheers, again.
1: Is it cheap coffee or cheap tea bags?
0: Nope.
1: Kitchen roll, says Mark.
0: Cheap kitchen roll.
1: Oh, that's nothing worse.
0: Nothing worse than
1: it
0: that.
1: Doesn't mop up the mess. I'm not interested.
0: Yeah, good guess.
1: Bread, that's a really good guess.
0: It's a good guess, but it's not right.
1: Deodorant?
0: Nope.
1: Toothpaste?
0: Nope.
1: Bacon?
0: Bacon. No.
1: Shoes.
0: You well, yeah. I mean, if you buy a good pair of shoes, they'll probably last you quite a long time,
1: yes.
0: Right?
1: Yes. You buy cheap, you buy twice. That's what they say. Is it digestives?
0: Digestive biscuits. No,
1: I mean, nothing
0: right.
1: Tastes the same unless it's McVitie's.
0: It has to be McVitie's. Yeah. And even when you dunk it in, if it's no McVitie's, it'll just fall to bits.
1: Although, I did buy Jaffa Cakes, thinking they were proper Jaffa Cakes.
0: Yes.
1: And someone else was eating them, saying, they are amazing. They're thinner than normal Jaffa Cakes. And it was an own brand sort of at Aldi. And I bought them assuming it was Jaffa Cakes. And these are better, apparently.
0: They're just not. They're just not better than McVitie's.
1: Well, according to this person, no, they finished the lot. No. Greedy so-and-sos.
0: It's the same as your Dan Pack butter, isn't it? It's just not as good. It's not baked beans. That's a great guess, but it's not right. Give you the answer in a sec.

0: 60% of people say they refuse to buy cheap. What? Razor blades is a good guess. Somebody said here, Bic can be a bit savage. Yes, but they do the job.
1: They do.
0: Is it cereal? You know, breakfast cereal? No. Is it not fairy liquid? In other words, it's a...
1: Another brand
0: yeah. of liquid, but it's not fairy liquid. Yeah, it's a good guess, but it's not right. Most people coming through this morning kind of got it right. The answer is toilet roll. Yeah.
1: Yeah.
0: It needs to be triple ply with the embossed puppies on it, right?
1: Ah, you're the fancy stuff. I'll go for anything as long as my fingers don't go through it. It's got to be double ply.
0: Do you remember the toilet roll you used to get at school when you were a kid?
1: The grease paper.
0: It was grease paper.
1: Oh. Yeah, that's what it was.
0: It didn't absorb anything. It just sort of moved it a bit.
1: We had to use Sudocrem afterwards. There was so much abrasion. In the morning.
2: Fourth one. Breakfast.
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4: 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This is Boogie in the Morning. Let's get the very latest 4th1 news. Here comes Max Steele.
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6: The top stories this hour. Scott Hastings is being remembered as one of the greats of Scottish rugby this morning after his death at the age of 61. He had cancer and passed away in Edinburgh's Western General Hospital yesterday. Scotland coach Gregor Townsend has described his former teammate as an iconic figure, and Bruce Aitchison played with him at Watsonians.
7: As a young rugby player, he was brilliant to me, and it was amazing to be standing next to a hero in my own team and in my changing room. And then we became friends, and he's given so much of his time and energy to charities to help others.
6: A senior police officer is calling on Celtic to be more accountable after fan disorder in the wake of Saturday's Premiership decider against Hearts. Jambos players were assaulted and abused during a pitch invasion as the 3-1 defeat drew to a close and ended their title dreams. Then two officers were seriously injured during rioting in Glasgow's Trongate area. Here's Assistant Chief Constable Mark Sutherland.
8: We spoke to Heart of Midlothian, we'll be speaking to Celtic and we'll be reviewing CCTV and other footage. It should be clear that the primary responsibility for safety and security remains with Celtic as the stadium operator. We support from a policing perspective, and if there is any criminality, we will take the most robust action.
6: Nominations closed today for Labour's candidate for the Makerfield by-election as Andy Burnham plots his route back to Westminster. The Mayor of Greater Manchester is planning to stand in a move which could lead to him challenging the Prime Minister for his job. There's a call for a summit to be held after firefighters spent days tackling a blaze at a landfill site near Ladybank in Fife. Local Lib Dem MSP Willie Rennie is telling us why it's needed.
9: People want to understand more about what has happened and what can be done to prevent it from happening in future. We've seen fires popping up in different waste facilities across Scotland, but the extent of this fire has been quite considerable.
6: And bosses at Edinburgh Airport say the drop-off charge is going up because it's been hit with a rise in business rates of £8 million. The price has risen to £8.50 this morning.
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6: Sunny spells this morning, but cloudy later with some rain. Light winds, highs of 14 Celsius. That's the latest. I'm Max Steele.
1: This is One.
4: Monday, Boogie in the Morning. Hope you're well. Hope you had a great weekend. Arlene's here.
11: Hello, morning.
4: Marty's over there. Morning, Marty.
12: Morning.
4: And Joanna has the travel. Good morning, Jo.
11: Good morning. Let's start in Fife. A92 between Lochgelly and the Chapel Junction. We had earlier reports of a deer partially blocking the carriageway. Not heard that's clear. Traffic does seem to be coping, but take extra care. I'll have full travel in about 20 minutes.
4: One showbiz story on the way.
11: Madonna spotted late at night in Shoreditch in London over the weekend doing what? Involving glue.
4: Oh, goodness me.
11: Yeah.
4: Was it an Airfix model?
11: No, it wasn't. But it's not what you think. It's all fine.
4: Okay, there's nothing untoward.
11: No, but she was doing it herself.
4: All right, find out what it is next.

0: Larson, Lush Life, Monday, 18th of May, Victoria Day today. It's also National Vegetarian Day and National Volunteering Week. And good luck with the exams today. You've got Nat 5, Higher and Advanced Higher German. Ich kann ein bisschen Deutsch sprechen.
1: Okay, so a couple of beers, please.
0: No, that is, I can speak a little bit of German.
1: Obviously, I can't.
0: A couple of beers is zwei Bier. And if you'd watched Eurovision, you would have known that, right? By the way, I think we finished last in Eurovision, didn't we?
1: Yeah, we've got 1 point. Yeah.
2: All we got?
1: Yeah.
0: One point.
2: I would have settled for 1 point at the weekend.
1: But only 1 point in the public vote.
0: Is that right?
1: Yeah.
0: That's brutal, isn't it? Did we get any, so was our total 1 point?
1: Yep. Well done to Bulgaria.
0: Great. Oh, by the way, didn't you think that the Bulgarian entry looked a little bit like I Want to Break Free by Queen's video? You know, Freddie Mercury. With the pink top and the blush. I mean, she was a wee bit more attractive and didn't have a moustache.
1: No.
0: But apart from that, they were exactly the same, right? Anyway, it's time for the One Showbiz Story. We only have time for one showbiz story. What we got today then?
1: Well, there's still a lot of speculation about Strictly. Emma Willis has been announced as one of the presenters of new series. Yeah.
0: She's been announced?
1: Yeah.
2: Not officially, I don't
1: well,
2: think.
1: Well, the job's hers, apparently. And comedian...
0: Well, there's a big difference between her being announced and the job's hers, apparently.
1: Well, you know what these newspaper reports are. They usually report it and it's fairly true. Fairly. We'll see. Anyway.
0: Arlene believes everything.
1: Emma Willis has one of the roles, apparently, and they're saying that comedian Josh Widdicombe has been offered the job alongside Emma.
0: Yes.
1: And it's his for the taking. Apparently, their chemistry was bang on.
0: Really?
1: Yeah.
0: I bet you're raging because you'd have been good at Claudia's bit.
1: Yeah, we'd have been fun.
0: You'd have been excellent. We'd have been lovely. And you'll have to work one day a week. And
1: yeah.
0: Well, they're on Sunday, but that's pre-recorded.
1: Yeah, yeah.
0: And
1: I could do that.
0: You could
1: easily.
0: Have done it for 12 weeks and you'd have got paid a fortune because the BBC, the way they're funded and
1: thing
0: that.
1: Is, Josh is very good on live television. He did the last leg on Channel 4. He's very quick, obviously doing stand-up and stuff. He's a bit awkward and a bit funny. So he's very much the Claudia, I would say, out of that pairing.
2: I guess so.
0: Right, let's get to Madonna.
1: Madonna! Spotted late at night in Shoreditch in London doing what involving glue, and she was doing it herself. It's surprising.
0: Was she trying to repair something that had come to bits?
1: No.
2: Make something.
0: She's trying to put. No. Was she making a papier-mâché thing?
1: No, she wasn't.
0: I don't know.
1: No, she was out late at night using glue and a paintbrush, sticking posters up to promote her new album, which is coming out. She was doing it herself.
0: Really?
1: Yeah.
0: That seems unlikely.
1: There was another couple, maybe it was for, marketing purposes, I guess.
2: Well,
1: but no,
2: I
1: she was out with another couple of folk and she's just slapping on the glue, posting up her posters.
0: Right. Okay. Are you allowed to do that?
1: Yeah. I don't know. This is Confessions on a Dance Floor Part 2. It's coming out on the 3rd of July.
0: Okay. Well, it saves having to pay somebody else to do it, I guess, right?
1: How the mighty have fallen, eh?
0: Yeah, I think that's probably a publicity stunt.
2: Yeah, I reckon
1: so.
2: I bet you there just happened to be a photographer there.
0: Was it definitely her? Or was it Emma Willis?
1: No.

0: Monday, 4/1, Boogie in the Morning. Today is Victoria Day. It's a local holiday for kids in Edinburgh, East Lothian, Mid Lothian and most of West Lothian. 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We've got 24 days to go until the World Cup begins. Just 6 days to go until the Edinburgh Marathon and 1 day to go until the Scotland squad is announced for the World Cup. That's tomorrow.
1: 4/1. Mega May.
0: Now on Friday, we paid out £350,000 to Peter, who never expected to get the call, despite entering every single week. Apparently, it's going to absolutely change his life.
2: I actually can't believe it. This will sink in by some stage next week.
0: Brilliant. So, this week, remember, in May, we are playing twice a week. So, Wednesday and then Friday. So, the next time you can expect the call is on Wednesday, just after 5 o'clock. So, get yourself in the draw right now for that.
3: 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Calls are charged at the standard rate, and you must be 18 or over to play.
0: Okay, so Wednesday, 5 o'clock, we make the call, and to win, you just have to answer the phone. And that's it. There's no questions. You don't have to answer any. You don't have to sing any phrases when you pick up the phone or whatever. You just have to pick
4: when
0: up the phone.
4: We made you sing a phrase.
0: Well, remember you used to have to say a phrase.
4: But you never had to sing it.
0: Well, some people did. Some people used to go, make me a winner.
3: Make me a winner.
0: Yeah. But anyway, you don't have to do any of that. You just have to answer the phone. Hello. And if it's us, then you win £400,000. You'll have it by Wednesday night. It'll be cleared in your bank account and good to go.
1: 4/1. Breakfast.
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17: Good morning. In Fife, between Kettle and Cooper, the A9124, there's an accident just by the junction for the cemetery. Now, that's causing problems in both directions. It's also a bit of a diversion for the A92 closure at Ladybank, so allow for that. Emergency services are en route, but that is going to cause you problems. The A701 at Bilston, we've got the works ongoing, the three-way temps at the Rosalind Junction. They're on the mini roundabout and slow.
18: Travel with Police Scotland safety cameras. Speed limits are for the safety of all road users. 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
0: Monday, 4th, 1. Sunshine and showers today. Some of the rain can be quite heavy at times. Maybe some thunder this afternoon with light winds and a high of 14 Celsius.

0: One boogie in the morning. It's Monday. Arlene's here.
1: Hello.
0: Marty's here too. Morning, Marty.
2: Morning.
0: Now, after all that excitement of the weekend, bring the family along to Pettigar Bay Holiday Park for their annual caravan show and open weekend. It's this Saturday and Sunday. Much more of a tranquil weekend than last weekend,
1: yeah,
0: right?
1: Yeah, I would say so.
0: Okay, so what have they got on?
1: Well, it's going to be brilliant. Great atmosphere with free activities. So for the kids, you've got face painting, rodeo bull for the adults, bouncy castle, silent disco, and a free barbecue, and so much more. Okay. And essentially, it's because they've got their new holiday homes for 2026. They'll be on show to view, and if you fancy a chance of winning a week-long family holiday in one of their five-star executive caravans, just head over to our website, forthone.com.
0: I mean, these caravans are fantastic.
1: Oh, they're very fancy.
0: They've got all the mod cons and all the bits and bobs and all the LED lights.
1: Flushing toilets and everything.
0: Plumbing. 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
2: always important. A bonus, I find.
0: Find out.

0: Good morning, it's 4th 1. Sunshine and showers today. Some of the rain quite heavy at times. Maybe some thunder this afternoon too, with light winds and a high of 14 Celsius. Let's get the latest 4th 1 headlines. Here's Max Steele.
1: This is 4th 1.
2: Scotland rugby coach Gregor Townsend has described Scott Hastings as an iconic figure after the death of his former teammate aged 61. He passed away in Edinburgh yesterday morning, having been diagnosed with cancer in 2022. Hastings was part of the Scotland team that sealed a Grand Slam in the Five Nations in 1990. A senior police officer is calling on Celtic to be more accountable after fan disorder in the wake of Saturday's Premiership decider against Hearts. Jambos players were assaulted and abused during a pitch invasion as the 3-1 defeat drew to a close and ended their title dreams. Nominations closed today for Labour's candidate for the Makerfield by-election as Andy Burnham plots his route back to Westminster. The Mayor of Greater Manchester is planning to stand in a move which could lead to him challenging the Prime Minister for his job. And the cruise ship at the centre of the hantavirus outbreak is to dock in Rotterdam to allow the remaining workers off. 25 crew members and 2 medical staff are still on board. That's the latest. I'm Max Steele.

0: Bruno Mars and I Just Might, 25 to 8 Monday. Hope you could. I'm Piggy, this is Arlene.
1: Hello.
0: And young Marty's over there. Morning, Marty.
2: Morning.
0: So, Arlene, how was your weekend in terms of was it a healthy weekend? Did you eat well? Did you drink responsibly? What was it?
1: Yes, I did eat well. I made, rather than do takeaway, yeah. I made a really healthy curry.
0: Did you really?
1: It was a chicken Gelfrezi, but okay. it was hardly any butter or oil.
0: Okay.
1: So it was good.
0: Sometimes you have really, I'm really good during the week. I'm very disciplined. I have healthy meals. Mm-hmm. But the weekend, I tend to go a bit whoa.
1: Mm-hmm.
0: But nothing compared to young Marty over there. Now, Marty was out on Saturday from very early because you went to watch football in the pub.
2: So we were on air till 12 and then kickoff was 5:30. So it was a quick turnaround.
0: Straight to the pub
2: to watch the match.
0: So you sort of skipped lunch then, right?
2: Yeah.
0: So by the time it got to dinner time, Saturday night, Marty's had a few beers by this point.
1: Yeah, and he's tired and emotional.
0: Mm. Wait till you see the pizza that he had. Have you posted it?
2: Yes, yeah.
0: You've never seen a pizza like this in your life. Instagram, Boogie in the Morning, you'll see it in our stories there. And just looking at the picture, you'll gain about 0.5 stone.
2: Yeah.
1: Just there should be a health warning with this food item.
2: Yeah, there should have been. So, basically, I ordered a mixed kebab pizza. Right? So, I was expecting your regular size pizza.
0: Yeah.
2: With little bits of, like, doner meat and bits of chicken and bits of lamb on it. Yeah. Scattered about. What I didn't expect was an entire kebab to be placed on top of the pizza. So much so that you couldn't tell that there was pizza base underneath it.
1: I've never seen... I mean, did you have the meat sweats after it?
2: There was a very sweaty day.
0: There was a lot of sweat.
1: Did you spend the day yesterday just in the bathroom?
0: Well, that's probably too much information.
2: Yeah.
0: David has just looked at the picture and he said, sent a message saying, that's a heart attack waiting to happen there,
1: Marty.
0: Yeah.
2: Yeah.
1: I'm surprised you're still standing, to be honest.
0: Do you know, I was doing quite well yesterday and then last night we were sitting watching a movie and I had cheese and biscuits for tea. That was my tea last night.
1: Cheese and biscuits.
0: Ooh. Yeah. So we'd had quite a big lunch and it got to about 8:30 last night. I was like... Anyway, we're still here.
2: I am for the moment.
0: For now. But listen, trust us, you've got to see the picture. Go and have a look at it.
1: That's
0: Instagram.
1: Obscene.
0: Boogie in the Morning. You've never, ever seen a pizza like that in your life. And did you finish it all yourself?
2: Oh, yes.
0: Oh,

0: Saturday afternoon, we went out for a little afternoon soiree with some friends. My daughter's best pal and her sister and mum and dad. So the four of them and three of us. And so we got back to ours about 6:30. And I thought, oh, Eurovision Song Contest is on. So we put it on the telly, right? I immediately fell asleep.
1: Of course you did.
0: I woke up as the results were finishing. My wife and daughter were in bed.
1: You
0: and
1: the slept other, through the whole thing.
0: The other family had left. I didn't even say goodbye to them.
1: What a host.
0: Oh, what a host I am. Come to my house and I'll sleep right through it. Anyway, it's time for Every Day's a School Day. It's a kid telling us something interesting that they've learned. Boogie, good morning, hello.
2: Hi, Boogie.
0: Hiya, who's this?
2: Dexter.
1: Dexter.
0: Dexter, what a cool name. And how old are you, Dexter?
2: 7.
0: 7, all right. Are you 40 for Every Day's a School Day?
2: Yes.
0: All right, what you got for us, Dexter?
2: When whales die, they fall in a bottle and help make coral.
0: When whales die, they fall to the bottom of the sea or
1: the
0: ocean.
1: Yeah, the seabed.
0: Yeah, and they help make coral.
1: Wow.
3: I didn't know that.
0: That's amazing.
1: It's the, well, I guess
0: it's
1: it provides
0: circle of life, isn't it? That's
1: it'll
0: what it
1: provide
0: is.
1: Food for all of the kind of living organisms at the bottom of the seabed.
0: That's amazing.
1: You don't think about it, do you? You do wonder where all these things go.
0: Yeah, yeah, but the it's the circle of life.
1: Yeah,
0: that's exactly what it is.
1: It goes back into feeding.
0: Okay, have you ever been to Wales?
2: No.
0: No. You should go Cardiff's lovely this time of year. Sorry, Dexter, that was a dad joke. Listen, you have a lovely day. Thanks for being on.
2: Every day's a school day.
0: Yes. It's one of my better dad jokes, I thought. Never mind. Okay, so, kids, we need you to be on for the rest of the week. All right, so if you're a kid and you've got an interesting thing that you've learned, maybe over the weekend, something you picked up on YouTube or whatever, anything at all, as long as it's correct and factual, then give us a call right now and we'll get you lined up for tomorrow's show. And it doesn't matter if you've been on before, you're very welcome to come back on for a second shot or even a third shot. 0333 2020 400, and we'll get you lined up for tomorrow's show. 0333 2020 400. If you're a kid with a fact, phone right now.
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17: Fourth One.
22: Good morning. On your major routes, we've still got delays on the M8 eastbound passing Junction to Newbridge and on the City Bypass westbound Miller Hill through to Sheriff Hall and then again passing Lothian Burn. A702 is also very heavy north towards the Hill End Junction. And the A701, we've got the works ongoing at Bilston, three-way temps at the Rosalind Junction on the mini roundabout. Into Edinburgh, works likely to slow you down on Milton Road, Duddingston Park and on Nidri Main Road.
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0: Monday, 4th, 1, sunshine and showers today. Some of the rain can be quite heavy at times. Maybe some thunder this afternoon with light winds and a high of 14 Celsius.

0: Monday, fourth one, Boogie in the Morning. Is it too soon, Arlene? Is it too soon?
1: Beep. Beep.
2: Arlene.
3: What? What?
0: Don't do the bus reversing joke, Arlene.
2: Seriously?
3: Too fine. Soon. Okay.
0: Too
3: sorry.
0: Soon. So Marty's beloved Hearts didn't win the league at the weekend, which is a real shame. And yeah, I mean, the game is still technically playing. So when they resume it, you might get a couple of goals in the last 30 seconds. You never know.
2: You never know.
0: But yeah, it was a real shame, wasn't it?
2: It's been an emotional weekend.
0: Yeah.
2: I was in Pennycook watching the match at the Royal there. And the place was packed out. Everybody was really up for it, but just one of those things just didn't go our way.
0: Yeah.
2: But, you know, especially after being top of the league for 250 days of the season,
0: yeah,
2: it's who's top on the last day that counts,
0: isn't
2: it?
0: That's very true. So, that's wise words.
3: Very philosophical of you.
2: Yes.
0: Hey, listen, Marty, my team haven't won the league for years. Eh, so. By the way, didn't loads of people come up to you on Saturday in the pub and say, Boogie will be pleased, he's a Celtic fan?
2: Yes. Yeah, I was getting that quite a lot, and I was like, what's going on here? Very much not.
0: There are many things that I am, but one is certainly not a Celtic supporter. So,
2: but you know what? If anything, I think this season has just been great for Scottish football.
0: Like,
2: the eyes of everyone have been watching and talking about Scottish football, whether it's the national team or the Premiership.
0: Yeah.
2: It's been quite exciting.
3: His lip is hanging because his team didn't do well.
0: Anyway, listen, there's almost next year. But they've done the city proud, haven't they, this year?
2: Yeah.
0: This is fourth one.

0: Sam Fender and People Watching. You know, sometimes celebrities get booked to come along and open something, like, you know, open a shop. Cut the ribbon. Mm-hmm. Arlene got booked for Saturday, didn't you?
1: Yeah.
0: So Arlene had to go and actually unveil a statue. Yeah. At the weekend.
1: Yeah.
0: She was the starter. You turned up.
1: I was very honoured.
0: Very honoured. Mm-hmm. But it's a statue to what? Oh, my God. It was hilarious. Don't miss this. 8:10 this morning. Arlene, at the weekend, Arlene was the celebrity booking for the unveiling of a new statue. But what was it a statue of? We'll find out at 8:10.
2: Biggie in the morning. Fourth one. Gary Spence with Tesco Club Cards on 4th One. We

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0: Yeah. 1 hour of back-to-back bangers.
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3: 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This is Boogie in the Morning. Let's get the very latest 4th-1 news. Here comes Max Steele.
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6: The top stories this hour. First Minister John Swinney has described Scott Hastings as one of the greats of Scottish rugby after his death, aged 61. Hastings, who had cancer, passed away in the Western General Hospital yesterday. He started his career at Watsonians, and a statement says everyone at the club is devastated. Bruce Aitchison played alongside him at Mireside.
7: It's really sad that he's gone at 61, and his family's been in the spotlight for a long time, and they're thought of very, very fondly by everybody at club, at country, and much, much wider than that. He was a phenomenal man.
6: Police Scotland are promising to bring the full force of the law on Celtic fans who assaulted and abused Hearts players at the weekend. The Jambos left Celtic Park immediately after the 3-1 defeat that ended their title dream, fearing for their safety after a pitch invasion. Some Celtic fans then rioted in Glasgow's East End, with 10 arrested there, and the force insisting more will follow. Assistant Chief Constable Mark Sutherland says they'll study video footage.
8: It's a minority of supporters who have behaved in this way, but unfortunately that minority stained their reputation, they stay in the aftermath of what should be a celebratory occasion for all.
6: Andy Burnham's today expected to give his first major speech since announcing his intention to stand for the Makerfield by-election. The Mayor of Greater Manchester will speak to business leaders. He says he wants to save Labour and has hinted at challenging the Prime Minister. There's a call for a summit to be held to try to stop fires repeatedly breaking out in waste facilities around Scotland. It follows last week's major blaze in a landfill site near Ladybank in Fife. Local Lib Dem MSP Willie Rennie says there's one simple change which would make a big difference.
9: The safe disposal of batteries by the public, because there is a deep concern that people just put these batteries in the bin with all the rest of the waste and then they spark when they're hit in these recycling facilities.
6: And the drop-off charge at Edinburgh Airport has gone up to £8.50 this morning. That's a rise of £2.50. Airport bosses say the increase is unavoidable after an £8 million rise in business rates.
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6: Sunny spells this morning, but cloudy later with some rain. Light winds, highs of 14 Celsius. That's the latest. I'm Max Steele.
3: Monday, 4th-1, Boogie in the Morning. Hello, Arlene.
11: Hello, good morning. Coming up at 8.25, Andy, the plumbing and heating salesman, is playing the 5K minute.
3: All right, Marty's here. Morning, Marty.
12: Morning.
3: And Joanna's got the travel for Edinburgh, the Lothians, Fife and Falkirk. Good morning, Jo.
13: Good morning. On your major routes, we've got delays M8 eastbound approaching Hermiston Gate, and also on the City Bypass, both ways towards Sheriff Hall, and westbound from Strayton to Lothian Burn. I'll have full travel for you in about 20 minutes.
3: All right, don't go away, because you need to know what Arlene unveiled a statue of at the weekend. You were was it behind a curtain of some sort?
11: Yes, it was behind a curtain.
3: Right, and you had to remove the curtain and unveil it.
11: Sweep the curtain aside.
3: Okay, find out who it was next.

0: is Arlene.
1: Hi.
0: Marty's our producer.
2: Hello.
0: So, something that we've said for a long time about Arlene is Arlene cannot say the word no. especially when it comes to work things. So she'll always say, oh, I'm so busy, I've got so much on, I've got all this work to do, and I've got all these radio shows, and then I'm hosting an event for this, and I'm doing a public appearance for that, and all that. And Marty and I say, didn't do it then.
1: Just say no.
0: Just say no.
1: I know, but
2: politely decline.
1: A good cause, a charity.
0: Yeah.
1: You know, or a paid event. I mean, I'm not saying I do everything for charity.
0: You're going to turn down a good corporate, are you, Arlene?
1: Absolutely not.
0: So anyway, but you're always moaning about how busy you are.
1: Yeah.
0: And we always say, well, stop doing everything.
1: I know.
0: And then you come in and you say something mad like this. So at the weekend, you were asked to go to a little town near where you live.
1: Yeah, near where I live. So after the Saturday show, I'd been asked to attend.
0: And you were asked to go and unveil a statue.
1: Yes. And I read the story and I thought, oh, right.
0: So you're going to do it?
1: I'm going to. So it was on Saturday and loads of people turned up. And I thought, this is a major celebrity I'm here to unveil.
0: Okay. So somebody famous from the wee town.
1: Yeah.
0: It was a statue of
1: a cat called Mo.
0: Okay.
1: So
0: why was Mo a celebrity?
1: Well, I got an email from CJ saying, as a Matt the Cat woman, yes. I wondered if you would be interested in attending. We'd be honoured if you would unveil the statue of Mo. Mo was it was owned, but it just ran as a street cat. It liked to be fed and petted by everyone.
0: Okay.
1: And it used to venture into the local co-op, right?
0: Yeah.
1: But obviously, environmental health don't like that.
0: Yeah.
1: And so the manager had no choice but to ban Mo from the local co-op.
0: Yeah.
1: Well, the community were outraged.
0: Right.
1: And they set up a petition. This was a few years ago.
0: Oh my God.
1: They set up a petition and so many people signed it that the manager at the co-op, Glenn, lovely fella, had to get in touch with environmental health and saying, you know, what do I do? It's important that Mo gets access.
0: And was the ban
1: lifted?
0: Lifted.
1: Yes, it was.
0: So Mo the cat was free to wander in.
1: Yeah, whenever he fancied.
0: Okay.
1: And he would sit outside the shop and people would pet him, they'd buy him treats and all sorts of things.
0: I take it
1: he passed away.
0: He passed away.
1: Yeah. So many people were connected to Mo.
0: Yeah.
1: In this small town that they wanted to pay tribute to him. So they made this statue of him and I was there to unveil it.
0: You unveiled the statue.
1: I also read a poem. It was very nice.
0: You did not.
1: I did. Well, there was a young boy who was supposed to be doing it, but he bottled it and didn't turn up, so I ended up doing it.
0: Oh, wow.
1: But it was nice. And loads of people were there. Nice. It was lovely, lovely day.
0: If at some point in the future, the statue of Mo will have to be taken down because Mo was, I don't know, racist. Had links to the slave trade or something like that.
1: Inappropriate behaviour. Well, I'll keep an eye on it.
0: Caught licking himself in the aisle.
1: But sadly, Mo is no more. But thanks to everybody who turned up.
0: But do you now understand why Marty and I are like, stop saying yes to everything?
1: I know, but it was kind of on the way home and I thought I could squeeze it in and I did.
0: And you needed milk anyway. Did you get paid?
1: No, it was a freebie.
0: Oh my.
1: I got flowers though.
0: Oh, that's nice.
1: I got a bunch of flowers. It was very nice, thank you.

0: So I guess the lesson this morning is, if you have any charity event at all, just ask Arlene and she will do it because she can't say no.
1: Oh.
0: Arlene cannot say no. And so much so that at the weekend she ended up unveiling a statue of a cat that got banned from the local co-op.
1: Yeah.
0: And became a celebrity and then has since passed away. And there's a statue and Arlene did the unveiling. It gets better, Marty. It gets better.
2: Oh, what's happened now?
0: So on Saturday, when she was at the unveiling of this cat, there was a small community radio station that operates nearby.
1: Mm-hmm.
0: They came up and one of the volunteers said, "Oh, you're Arlene from the radio."
1: Mm-hmm.
0: Yes. "Can I interview you for our show?" "Yes, of course." So she's got to go back today. She's going back today. I mean, if he was there with his microphone there and then, I get it.
1: Yeah, I know.
2: Wait till our bosses find out you're doing radio for free now as well.
1: Don't tell them. But the only Please time, don't tell them.
0: The only time Arlene says no is when you say, "Hey, Arlene, is it your round?"
3: Mega May.
0: By the way, we see you working for another radio station, Arlene, and we're it's been noted. All right, Mega May on Make Me a Winner. £400,000 could all be yours this coming Wednesday. Hey, Arlene, would you share that money with me?
1: Absolutely not.
0: So you can't say no when it suits you. So imagine opening your bank account on the app there on Wednesday night and you've got £400,000 staring back at you. Somebody's got to win it, so it might as well be you. Get involved.
1: Text the word YES to 61025. That text is £250 plus your standard network rate. 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You'll also find the rules for this network competition there. Or call 03434 269340. It's a standard rate call and you must be 18 or over to play.
0: Sorry, the requests are coming in for you to go and host things. Our local town's got a pram race on Wednesday night. Can Arlene come along and start it for us? Yes, of course she can, absolutely. Anyway, back to Make Me a Winner. The lines for this close at 5 o'clock on Wednesday, and then someone is going to win the lot. Just answer your phone. £400,000. Who's making the call, do we know? Is it Gemma?
2: It'll
0: be Gemma or Kate.
2: I think it's Gemma.
0: Okay. It doesn't matter. We'll find out. We'll let you know.
2: Yeah, it's Gemma.
0: £400,000 paid straight into your account if you answer the phone, and you just have to answer the phone. No questions, no phrases. Just answer the phone, and if it's Gemma, you'll win 400 grand.
3: Fourth one. Breakfast.
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19: Good morning. It's not looking too bad on your major route. City bypass, we are queuing around Sheriff Hall and it's a touch slow westbound past Lothianburn, but elsewhere no issues on the M8. The A701, we still have the works at Bilston, three-way temps at the Roslyn Junction just on the mini roundabout, slowing things down. Also in Edinburgh, watch out for the works and temps, Milton Road, Duddingston Park, and also you've got the works on Nidri Mains Road between the Wisp and Green Dykes Road.
4: Travel with Police Scotland safety cameras. Temporary average speed cameras in place on M90 Masterton Bridge.
0: Monday, 4th, 1. Sunshine and showers today. Some of the rain can be quite heavy at times. Maybe some thunder this afternoon with light winds and a high of

0: Monday, 4th one, boogie in the morning. Today is Victoria Day. It's a local holiday for kids in Edinburgh, East Lothian, Mid Lothian and most of West Lothian. 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We've got 24 days to go until the World Cup begins. Just 6 days to go until the Edinburgh Marathon and 1 day to go until the Scotland squad is announced for the World Cup. That's tomorrow.
1: Oh my God.
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0: Right, Andy's playing today. Hi, Andy.
3: Morning.
0: Morning, Andy. Happy Monday. Andy is a plumbing and heating salesman.
4: Yes.
0: Ooh. Right, give us your pitch, Andy. Now is the best time to replace your plumbing and heating, isn't it?
3: Probably is now, yes.
0: Yeah.
3: Just in time for the winter coming.
0: Exactly. You don't want to be doing that in the middle of November, December, do you?
4: No.
0: So if you need a new boiler, Andy is your man. You're married to Jenna. You've got 6 kids between you. If you win £5,000, you're going to Australia at the end of the year.
4: Is that your first time?
3: Yes. It will be our first time, yeah.
0: Yeah, okay. It's a long way. Are you taking the kids?
3: No, just Jenna and I.
0: God, I was going to say, 6 kids, you'd have the whole row to yourself, wouldn't you, on the plane?
4: Yeah, so who gets the joy of looking after them while you're away?
3: So I get to actually be at their mum's. Okay. Ben and Jack will look after themselves, and Charlie and Finn will be with their dad.
0: Gotcha. Right. Let's see then if we can sort you out with £5,000, maybe a cheeky wee upgrade to premium economy.
4: Ooh.
0: On the way out. We've got 10 questions. And if you get 10 out of 10, Andrew, you will win the money. We must accept your first answer for each question. If you get stuck, say pass. We'll come back to it at the end if we have a chance. All right?
3: Yep.
0: All right. Best of luck. Here we go. Your 5K minute starts now.
4: Complete this proverb. Red sky at night, shepherds what?
3: Delight.
4: EastEnders was first broadcast in what decade?
3: The 60s.
4: Stinking Bishop, Red Windsor and Lanark Blue are types of which food?
3: Cheese.
4: Super Mario games are produced by which company?
3: Nintendo.
4: Which comedian is the current host of The Masked Singer UK?
3: Pass.
4: How many points is the letter K worth in a game of Scrabble?
3: 5.
4: In the job title CFO, what does the letter F stand for?
3: Financial.
4: Jim Trott, David Horton and Geraldine Granger were characters in which British sitcom?
3: Gone with Frozen Horses.
4: Which English singer featured on the Calvin Harris song Sweet Nothing?
3: Pass.
4: The SRU is the governing body for which sport in Scotland?
3: Rugby.
4: Which comedian is the current host of The Masked...
0: Mate, out of time. You did get through all 10 questions. There was a couple of passes there. But how many did you score? We will find out in just a minute. Here's Chapel Roan and Pink Pony Club. Boogie in the Morning, Monday.

0: Pony Club by Chapel Run, and back to the 5K Minute.
1: And playing today, it's Andy, the plumbing and heating salesman.
0: Oh, Andy, you did all right. There was a couple you got wrong, a couple of passes, but let's go through the answers here anyway. The proverb, red sky at night, shepherds what? You said delight. The answer is pie, mate. I'm sorry. Of course, delight is the right answer. So one for one so far. EastEnders was first broadcast in what decade? You said the 60s. Nah, it was the 1980s. It was actually 1985 that it started.
1: When did Coronation Street?
2: Coronation Street was the 60s.
1: Yeah.
0: But right at the start of the 60s.
2: Yeah, I think it was 1960.
0: Because Coronation Street had been on for 25 years before EastEnders started. So there you go. Stinking Bishop, Red Windsor and Lanark Blue are all types of what food? You said cheese, which is right. Super Mario games are produced by which company? You said Nintendo, which is right. Which comedian is the current host of The Masked Singer UK? Now, you passed on that. We came back to it, but you never had a chance to give us the answer. Joel Dummett is the answer. I thought that was quite hard. How many points is the letter K worth in a game of Scrabble? You said 5, and that is spot on. In the job title CFO, what does the letter F stand for? You said financial. Chief Financial Officer is right. Jim Trott, David Horton and Geraldine Granger were all characters in which British sitcom? You said Only Fools and Horses. Do you know, I think one of those characters was also in Only Fools and Horses, because Trigger was was in both, wasn't he?
2: Yeah, no, that wasn't any of Trigger's characters.
0: Oh, that wasn't Trigger's. Oh, no. That wasn't Roger Lloyd Pack's character.
2: No,
0: right.
2: It wasn't. No.
0: Anyway, the answer's the Vicar of Dibley. I think Geraldine Granger was the biggest clue there. The English singer that featured on Calvin's song Sweet Nothing is Florence Welsh. Florence and the Machine would have accepted. And the SRU is the governing body for what sport in Scotland? Andy, you said rugby, and that is correct. How many was that, Marty?
2: 6 out of 10.
0: 6 out of 10. Best score
3: I'll
0: of the week.
3: That for a Monday.
0: Yay! Not bad, Andy. Thank you so much for being on. Have a great day.
3: Yes.
0: Cheers, pal. Off he goes. And maybe you're playing along today. Maybe you scored 10 out of 10. You've got to register.
1: Yeah, don't just brag to your friends. Come on and give it a go. You have to register to play, though, and you can do that on our website.
0: Good morning. It's 4th 1. Sunshine and showers today. Some of the rain quite heavy at times. Maybe some thunder this afternoon, too, with light winds and a high of 14 Celsius. Let's get the latest 4th 1 headlines. Here's Max Steele.
4: This is 4th 1.
5: Flags at Murrayfield Stadium are flying at half-mast after the death of Scotland rugby legend Scott Hastings. He had cancer and passed away in the Western General Hospital yesterday. Scotland coach Gregor Townsend described him as iconic, while First Minister John Swinney says he was one of the greats. A senior police officer is calling on Celtic to be more accountable after fan disorder in the wake of Saturday's Premiership decider against Hearts. Jambos players were assaulted and abused during a pitch invasion as the 3-1 defeat drew to a close and ended their title dreams. One of the names reportedly planning to make a play for the Prime Minister's job is making a big speech later. Greater Manchester Mayor Andy Burnham's hinted at challenging Sir Keir Starmer if he's chosen for and wins the Makerfield by-election. And bosses at Edinburgh Airport say an £8 million rise in business rates has left them with no choice but to increase the drop-off charge to £8.50. They've also scrapped a 50% discount for electric vehicles. That's the latest. I'm Max Steele.
6: Coming up, 2 till 6. Gary Spence.
7: Tell me about the holiday that Holly Valance takes you back to.
8: It was girls' holidays when I was in my early 20s. Tenerife, Gran Canaria, Ayanapa.
7: See, when you think of those hotels you'd stay in as well, right? Imagine rocking up with your family at one of these now and you'd be like, straight on the phone to Tui.
6: Now, Boogie in the Morning.

0: Alex Warren. Good morning, it's Monday, it's the 18th of May. Tributes being paid to Scotland rugby player Scott Hastings, who sadly died yesterday at the age of 61. That's no
1: age,
0: is it?
1: It's very sad, isn't it? Yeah.
0: So he revealed that he'd had cancer back in 2022, and it couldn't be cured. In a statement yesterday from his son, Corey, and daughter, Kerri-Anne, confirmed the death. Really sad, only 61 years old. I met him a few times, you know. He came in once on the show, when his kids were quite young. Mm-hmm. So this is way back, like 15, 20 years ago, whatever. And he came in, and I was quite starstruck. Mm-hmm. And he came in and he went, "Biggie, you legend!" I was like, I think it's you that's the legend, mate. But he was a lovely fella.
1: Our thoughts are with the family.
0: It's a really tough time. Tonight on the telly, it's the final of Scotland's Home of the Year 2026.
1: Oh, I've been dipping in and out of this.
0: Yeah, BBC One at 8:30 tonight. Six homes from across the country competing for the prize. There's one called Homegrown Hoose, mm-hmm, which is in Morton Hall, Edinburgh. The Black Shed on the Isle of Skye. I bet that's a posh shed.
1: It's very posh.
0: There's a house in Bridge of Allen. There's one in Inverclyde. There's a place called Granny's House in Dumfriesshire. And Grindwell Now, which is on Shetland. Now is spelt with a K at the start there.
1: Yeah. Mm-hmm. So, some people are incredibly creative with what they do, and then other people are just bonkers. I mean, bonkers.
0: Yeah. Some of the houses are like, but you see these houses on the show and you're like, nah, nobody lives like that. They've cleaned it for folk coming around with the cameras, haven't they?
1: Well, my mum's like, oh, they've got too much stuff. It's like stuff everywhere.
2: It's clutter.
1: How do they dust? It's
0: a bit cluttered there. Yeah. Mm. And you know that all of these houses have that one room with all the ironings in there, right? Yeah.

0: Monday morning, Boogie Morning, Milky, and Just the Way You Are. Got Cammy Barnes, The Travel is next.
1: Boogie in the Morning. Fourth one.
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17: Good morning. On your major routes, we've got the works on the A701 at Bilston, just by the mini roundabout at the Roslyn Junction. They're causing a few minutes delay. Also on the city bypass, queues around Sheriff Hall, but it's not looking too bad. And elsewhere on your major routes, things are running well. Into Edinburgh, we've got works and temporary lights, Milton Road, Duddingston Park. And we've also got the works, Nidri Mains Road between the Wisp and Green Dykes Road. And Gorgie Road still closed between Chesser and Bog.
1: Travel
18: with Police Scotland safety cameras. There's a story behind every speed camera. Don't make it yours.
0: Monday, 4th, 1. Sunshine and showers today. Some of the rain can be quite heavy at times. Maybe some thunder this afternoon with light winds and a high of 14 Celsius.

0: Cammy Barnes, Highland Runaway. Not long to go until the World Cup. It's 3 weeks. On Thursday, the World Cup begins over in... Well, it's in three countries. And because it's in three countries, there's three opening ceremonies. So in Canada, the opening ceremony, they're going to have music from Alanis Morissette and Michael Bublé.
1: Oh,
0: that's pretty good,
2: that's
0: isn't it?
2: Strong, yeah.
0: Katy Perry is going to do the American bit in Los Angeles. That's the next day ahead of the first game between America and Paraguay. And then in Mexico City... it's more kind of Latino stars that you might not know so much. J Balvin, Maña, and Belinda. I mean, if it's Belinda Carlisle, I've heard of you, but fair enough, and that's fine. There'll be big names in Mexico. Mm-hmm. And Marty's going to the World Cup.
2: Yes.
0: He has the promise of a ticket, but doesn't actually have a ticket yet.
1: Okay, but the promise is there.
0: Promise is a promise, Marty, right?
2: Yes.
0: Yeah?
2: From a trusted source.
0: Is it a pinky promise?
2: No.
0: Oh, well.
1: No chance, mate.
0: You've got no chance. It's not a pinky promise. You're going to lock pinkies or you're not getting a ticket. Yeah. But occasionally...

0: morning. It is Monday morning. Arlene loves a garden, don't you?
1: Oh, I do.
0: Well, Scone Palace Garden Fair is back at the end of this month. 2 days of gardening, food. All right, I'll go then. Outdoor living in the stunning grounds of Scone Palace.
1: Plus a packed programme of live demonstrations and hands-on workshops for enthusiasts and their families. And you could win tickets for the garden fair, plus an overnight stay in the luxurious Balvaird Wing to use later in the year.
0: You get to stay in a wing?
1: That Ooh. Sounds lovely.
0: I've always wanted to be in a wing. That's amazing. All right, for your chance to win, head to our website. T's and C's apply. Boogie in the morning.
2: Boogie in the morning. Fourth one. Breakfast.
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13: From the case files of Miss Maureen 118212, the case of the replacement rodent.
14: A woman called asking for the number of a pet shop. She needed a new hamster before her son returned from school. I didn't ask what happened to the original hamster. Best not to know some things.
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0: feel.
1: Across Edinburgh, the Lothians, Fife and Falkirk.
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3: Top stories this hour. The world of rugby is mourning the loss of Scotland legend Scott Hastings. He had cancer and passed away in the Western General Hospital yesterday, aged 61. Flags at Murrayfield Stadium are flying at half-mast. Scotland coach Gregor Townsend described him as iconic, while First Minister John Swinney says he was one of the greats. Bruce Aitchison played alongside him at his first club Watsonians.
4: Scott Hastings is going to be remembered as one of Scotland's all-time great rugby players and a great human. And for my generation who saw him in that late amateur era, early professional era, he's probably one of the greatest ever to play the game.
3: The Deputy Prime Minister insists there will be no timetable for Sir Keir Starmer to resign. David Lammy says the party must stop the own goals. It says conversations continue around a potential leadership battle between the former Health Secretary at Westminster, Wes Streeting, and Greater Manchester Mayor Andy Burnham. Police Scotland says there will be more arrests after Celtic fans attacked or abused Hearts players and staff at the end of Saturday's Premiership title decider. The Jambos feared for their safety and left Celtic Park immediately after supporters flooded onto the pitch as Celtic won the game 3-1. Here's Assistant Chief Constable Mark Sutherland.
5: We spoke to Hartlepool and Lothian, we'll be speaking to Celtic and we'll be reviewing CCTV and other footage. It should be clear that the primary responsibility for safety and security remains with Celtic as the stadium operator. We support from a policing perspective, and if there is any criminality, we will take the most robust action.
3: Well, there have been 14 arrests so far, 4 in the stadium and another 10 during rioting which broke out in Glasgow's Trongate area. There's a warning gaps in Scotland's nursing workforce are threatening a high risk of harm to patients. That's from the Royal College of Nursing, which says the current situation's unsafe. And bosses at Edinburgh Airport say the drop-off charge is going up today because it's been hit with a rise in business rates of £8 million. The charge has risen to £8.50 this morning, and a 50% discount for electric vehicles has been scrapped.
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3: Sunny spells this morning, but cloudy later with some rain. Light winds, highs of 14 Celsius. That's the latest. I'm Max Steele.
7: This is Boogie in the Morning.
8: Fourth One. Monday, Boogie in the Morning. Into the working week we go. Arlene is here.
9: Hello. This Wednesday on Make Me a Winner, someone will win 400 grand. Details of how to get in the draw coming up.
8: All right, Marty's here. Morning, Marty.
10: Morning.
8: Joe's got the travel. Good morning, Joe.
11: Good morning. We've got works and temporary lights on Old Dalkeith Road at Ferneyside, causing quite a lengthy queue at the moment into town, so allow for that. And we've got the works ongoing Nidri Mains Road between the Wisp and Green Dykes Road. I'll have full travel in about 20 minutes.

0: Andy, Jerry Cinnamon sometimes. Boogie in the morning. I'm Boogie Arlene's here.
1: Hello.
0: Marty's over there. Morning, Marty.
2: Morning.
0: Do you want to hear something which is terrifying and hilarious in equal measures?
1: Uh-huh.
0: Woman wakes up in the middle of the night after hearing a noise downstairs in her house. But that's scary anyway, right?
2: Mm-hmm.
0: So in bed and she hears a crashing noise. So what do you do?
1: You go down and investigate,
0: yeah,
1: don't you?
0: That's what she did.
1: With a baseball bat, preferably.
0: Yeah. You got a baseball bat under your bed, just FYI?
1: No.
0: Okay, you should get one. Anyway, she goes down to investigate and she finds two whats having a fight in her living room.
1: Burglars.
0: Nope. Worse than that.
2: Cats?
0: Nope. Worse than that.
1: Escaped cows?
0: Worse than that.
1: How can it be worse than that?
0: If I tell you she lives in Florida.
1: Alligators.
0: Crocodiles.
1: Crocodiles.
0: Two full-sized adult crocs having a Barney right in the middle of her lounge. So she'd forgotten to close the back gate.
1: Oh, come on.
0: Which leads on to the local swamp. Right? And she'd gone to bed and it's thought that one of the crocs got in, followed soon after by the other one. Now, crocodiles are quite territorial when they move into somewhere new, and it's thought that when the second croc came in, the first one was raging, you know, this is my house now, get out, rawr, whatever noise they make, and so she had to then go back upstairs.
1: Was this in the house, though, or in the backyard?
0: In the house, in the living room!
1: So leave your gate open, fair enough, but don't leave your blinking door open.
0: She left the patio doors open as well. She had to call in the animal control experts who came round with that big stick with a hoop on the end there.
1: Oh, yeah.
0: But I mean,
1: that's not big enough for a croc, is
0: can
1: it?
0: Can a crocodile go upstairs?
2: Well, I don't know.
1: I guess so.
0: Have you ever seen a crocodile upstairs?
1: No, that's true.
0: No, there you go. That's terrifying, isn't it?
2: Yeah, that is.
0: That's genuinely terrifying. But so I just said something in the middle of that story and it made me think, what noise does a crocodile make?
1: Well, I haven't had any personal experience, but do they not make like a growling sound?
0: I don't know.
2: Yeah.
0: Have you ever heard a crocodile?
1: Well, when I was in Florida, we did one of those sort of croc boat things. And I saw a couple.
0: It's just a really bad boat.
1: But yeah, I think they make a sort of growling sound.
0: Let me see if I can find something. Place your bets. What noise does a crocodile make?
2: It doesn't like bark or hiss or anything like that. I think it hisses.
0: I think it hisses.
1: It's a snake.
0: Here we go. YouTube crocodile sound. All right. Let's play this. No, that's not working. Oh, here we go.
1: There you go.
0: Sounds like you when you're sleeping, Arlie.
1: Yeah, I was away overnight with my daughter at the weekend, and that's exactly how I sound, apparently.
0: I mean, I've never slept with you, but that's... You can hear it from next door.
1: So you say!
0: Anyway, it's... that's terrifying, isn't it? So I think that keep your back gate closed.
1: And your back door.

0: Rosé, Bruno Mars.
1: Fourth one. Mega May.
0: So it was very clunky on the button there, wasn't it?
2: It was a bit.
0: Like, oh, hang on. Got it. Perfect. Right. This week, well, up until Wednesday, we're playing for £400,000. More than that in just a second. On Friday, we gave £350,000 to Peter, who never expected to get the call, despite entering every single week.
3: You're winding me up. Oh my, what? Can't believe this. This is really true. My mind is blown here. I can't believe this. Like,
0: I think he was chuffed.
2: I think so.
0: So you could take home a mind-blowing £400,000 on Wednesday, but you've got to get yourself in the draw before 5pm on Wednesday.
2: Here's what to do. 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
0: So, 5 o'clock Wednesday, we're going to make the call to win. You just have to answer the phone. That's it. You answer the phone, and if it's us, £400,000 is yours. You get it pretty much straight away, straight after the call. Within an hour, the money will be in your bank account and ready to spend on whatever you want. Text YES to 61025. Good luck.
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1: Fourth one.
16: Good morning. On the City Bypass, we've got a queue westbound at Sheriff Hall, but elsewhere, all your major routes seem to be moving well again. Into Edinburgh, Old Dalkeith Road, there's temporary traffic lights at Fernie Side, still causing a lengthy queue from around Shaw Fair at the moment, so allow for that. Also, you've got works on Nidri Mains Road between the Wisp and Greendykes Road. And in the city centre, those temporary traffic lights, Dundas Street at Henderson Row, they are still in place, so allow for that.
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0: It's Avicii levels Boogie in the Morning, getting closer to Scotland's first game in Boston in the World Cup. If you haven't made any plans of where you're watching the games yet, we can sort you out. We've teamed up with ScotMid to sort out your home with the ultimate match day party kit.
1: Oh, there's all so much there.
0: 55-inch 4K telly.
2: Whoa.
0: 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Everything you need for a big night in. So I've been distracted. I've just received this email from a fella called Derek. He says, "Hi, Boogie. A couple of years ago, we were in Florida on holiday and went for a game of golf. I was standing on the sixth tee. I was about to take my shot when I looked up and about 20 feet in front of me was a crocodile walking right towards me. It was massive. I've never ran so fast in all my life. It was about 95 degrees. I was about 4 stone lighter by the time I got to the clubhouse."
1: Well, I suppose that would be a problem.
0: Yeah, the staff were raging because I'd left my golf buggy and my hired clubs out there.
1: Well, I'm not surprised.
0: And they asked me to go and get them. I told them where they could shove their putter. Never again. What would you do? Would you go in the buggy or would you run for it? Because those buggies are not that fast, are they?
1: It's faster than a croc, though, surely.
0: Is it true that if you're getting chased by a crocodile, you just run zigzag?
1: Apparently.
2: I've heard that before.
0: They kind of catch you that way.
1: I think the panic would set in. You wouldn't remember that.
0: Listen, don't... No, I just... Run! As long as you outrun your partner, that's all that matters, though, right? Got me to stay. Now, Sienna Spyro. Said

0: is Calvin, and Khaleesi and Grant Thompson is here.
1: Hello.
2: Hiya, Grant.
3: Morning. Good morning.
0: He likes to bounce, don't you, Grant?
2: Now, I bounce when I want.
0: We have been... So do I, mate. So do I. We were talking about alligators and crocodiles earlier, and someone sent us a message saying, Boogie, I'm 43 years old, and I don't know the difference between an alligator and a crocodile.
2: I think I know this.
0: Oh, go on then.
2: Right, one prefers freshwater, one prefers saltwater.
0: I think you might be right, you know.
1: It's also a difference in the length of snout.
0: Is that right?
1: Apparently.
0: So which has the longer snout?
1: I don't know. I mean, I'm not going to wait about to find
0: to
1: out,
0: find
1: am
0: out.
1: I?
0: So is that a crocodile or an alligator? Let me just get my tape measuring.
2: Have you ever been driving in America, especially Florida, where you see signs warning you?
0: Oh, yeah.
2: Yeah. It's terrifying.
0: Well, I was in Florida fairly recently, about a month ago, and the villa that we had, sort of over the back of the wall, there was like a bit... was trees and stuff, and I thought, there's a swamp in there.
1: Yeah.
0: So,
1: why do you think your swimming pool's got nets all around it?
0: Yeah.
1: It's in a
2: what
1: cage,
2: happens if
1: it?
2: One of them gets in your swimming pool? Do you just have to leave it to it?
1: Well, you're not going to evict it, are you?
2: No.
1: You're going to move out. Toot sweet.
0: Yeah. I think you'll find that's a problem for Airbnb. Grant is here from 10 o'clock this morning.
4: Boogie in the morning. Fourth one.
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3: Good morning. On your major routes, we've still got queuing traffic westbound on the city bypass approaching Sheriff Hall, but elsewhere things are looking fine. Into Edinburgh, Old Dalkeith Road, there's temporary traffic lights due to works at Ferneyside. They're still causing queues, but it is starting to ease off, but just give yourself a bit of extra time there. Also, we've got the temporary lights on Nidri Mains Road between the Wisp and Green Dykes Road, and in the city centre, the temporary lights still in place Dundas Street at Henderson Road.
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1: Yeah!
0: Make me a winner's Mega May. Fourth one.

0: of a feather is Billie Eilish. Let's do the birthdays today. Right, first up, 85 years old, a lady that we have met many times. She always comes in for a chat when she's in Scotland, and she was in Harry Potter.
1: Arlene.
0: And yes, Arlene.
1: Miriam Margolyes.
0: Is the right answer. And if you want a laugh today when you're at work and you've got nothing else to do, just type in Miriam Margolyes soldier story Graham Norton on YouTube. It's the funniest story ever. Anyway, 68 today. She was a sort of punk singer in the early 1980s, had a few number ones. She went on to be an actress. She was in Calamity Jane in the West End. I don't know how else to describe her, so I'll just say Toya Wilcox. You wouldn't have got that, would you?
1: Yes.
2: That's who I was kind of thinking of, but I didn't know the Calamity Jane bit.
0: 56 today, she co-wrote and starred in the show 30 Rock. I think she was the first host of the British version of Saturday Night Live recently. She was in Mean
1: Girls.
0: She's
1: an American, though.
0: She's American.
2: Yes. Tina Fey.
0: Yes, Marty, good shout. And 51 today, a Scottish snooker player, 4 times world champion. He won the
1: Charlie.
0: He hasn't won it for a while.
1: Stephen Hendry?
0: It's not Stephen Hendry, nope.
2: Marty.
0: Yes,
2: John Higgins.
0: John Higgins is the right answer, 51 today. Now, Olivia Rodrigo, this is Drop Dead, Boogie in the Morning.

0: dead is Olivia Rodrigo. And that is it from us. We are back tomorrow morning, bright and early from 6 o'clock. Grant Thompson on the way after the news at 10.
1: Boogie in the morning. Fourth one. Breakfast.
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23: The top stories this hour. Scott Hastings is being remembered as one of the greats of Scottish rugby this morning after his death at the age of 61. He had cancer and passed away in Edinburgh's Western General Hospital yesterday. Scotland coach Gregor Townsend has described his former teammate as an iconic figure. And Bruce Aitchison played with him at his first club, Watsonians.
24: As a young rugby player, I got to call my teammate at Watsonians and he was brilliant to me, and it was amazing to be standing next to a hero in my own team and in my changing room. And then we became friends, and he's given so much of his time and energy to charities to help others.
23: Four people, including two children, have been treated in hospital after they were hit by a car in Alloa yesterday afternoon. It happened

0: Premiership title decider. The Jambos feared for their safety and left Celtic Park immediately when supporters flooded on the pitch as Celtic won the game 3-1. There have been 14 arrests so far, 4 in the stadium and another 10 during rioting which broke out in Glasgow's Strongate area. One of the Prime Minister's top team insists there will be no timetable for him to resign.
1: Keir Starmer remains the most resilient person I know in my life. He has a strength of character, a fighting experience. There will be no timetables. What there is getting on with the business of government.
0: The Deputy PM, David Lammy, insists Sir Keir Starmer will not step down. It's amid a potential leadership battle between the former Health Secretary at Westminster, Wes Streeting, and Greater Manchester Mayor Andy Burnham. And the cruise ship at the centre of the hantavirus outbreak is due to dock in Rotterdam to allow the remaining workers off. 25 crew members and 2 medical staff will go into quarantine.
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0: After sunny spells this morning, clouding over with some rain this afternoon, light winds, highs of 14 Celsius. That's the latest. I'm Max Steele.
3: 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Mega May.
4: On Friday, it was Peter that got the call. Now, obviously, Peter didn't expect to get the call because no one ever does. 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And right now, you could take away £400,000 on Wednesday. Mega May means we're giving away cash twice a week. And your first chance is on Wednesday. So let's get you in the draw right now. 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Now, you've got to be over 18, however you enter, and do it before 5 o'clock on Wednesday. That's when the lines close, and that is when someone will win £400,000 on our first pair of the week. 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
4: Well, let's start Monday right with an hour of throwback tunes coming up. Some David Guetta, The Wanted. I'm going to start with Ed Sheeran and

Grant Thompson here. How was your weekend then? You team fresh today? You team not so fresh? I am surprisingly team fresh, considering I was out Friday night and Saturday night. However, I got dragged shot him yesterday morning and been dragged shot him on a Sunday morning after you've been out two nights across the weekend. It's enough for the faint-hearted, but not recommend. Let me know what you're doing and I'll get you a shout on 4th1. You can voice note me a message on WhatsApp and the number is 0333 20 20 400.

0: Sugar Babes there and Push the Button on fourth one. Morning, Grant. Going to give a shout out, please, to Stacey and Jamie Lee, who are having a better Monday than anybody else, because right now we're listening to you and we are out for our breakfast. Something that makes me feel like I'm on holiday, actually. See, if I ever go out for my breakfast during the week, I'm like, oh, I feel like I'm on holiday now. Hi to Anwar, who's just back from Cyprus. Grant, nice hearing your cheery voice again after a week away. I bet you wish you still were in Cyprus, though. And hi to Sky, who's been in touch. We are off to Flamingoland. 0333 20 20 400 is my number on WhatsApp. You can voice note me or you can message. Let me know what you're doing with your Monday and I'll get straight back on the tunes. Some Justin Timberlake coming up, and from the 90s, some Warren G as well.
1: Fourth one.
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0: Justin Timberlake and Mirrors. Hello, Sharon. I am feeling rough and tough today. And there's a few people that might be having a tough Monday. Shout out to Brandon and Caitlin who are getting the grass cut. And Grant, is there any chance you can give a wee shout out to Wee Mac? Of course I can. 0333 2020 400 is my number on WhatsApp. You can voice note me or you can message or you can text me at 61025 with my name Grant at the start. You ready for some nostalgic 90s?
1: Regulators. You regulate any stealing of his property. 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

0: And Laurie's got a day off today and started my day off right by doing a 5K. That's how I would spend my day off as well.
1: Yeah, right.
0: Hi, Greg. Can you do a shout-out, please, to Mags, Cheryl and Sophie, who are on holiday in Lara Beach in Turkey. I always get you to do this when you're on your holiday. Tell me how warm it is, just to make me jealous. Sitting right now, it's 32 degrees. So hot, hot, hot. Thank you. Have a good holiday, guys. Thank you for listening. Remember, if you go on holiday, take the Rayo app with you. You can listen anytime. 0333 20 20 400 is my number on WhatsApp, so you can voice note me or you can message. Be quick in the next 5 minutes and I will get you on before 11 o'clock with a shout, and I'll get straight back on the tunes next. The new Madonna album is coming out in July. I have got some classic Madonna coming up before 11. Some Mabel and Cassie as well. Okay.
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Cassie, me and you, 10 to 11 on Monday's Throwback. Morning, Grant. Our Monday's good. Amazing. Thank you very much for asking. Just back from Caramanda for breakfast, now lounging at our swim-up pool. That is in Kos, isn't it? Got a full minibar, 26-degree heat. Best Monday ever, says George and Andrea. Have a great holiday. Thank you for listening and making the rest of us jealous. Now from Liverpool,

0: Nicki Minaj there, Starships. Morning, Grant. Can you congratulate Leona on her big bingo win last night? Oh, I love a night at the bingo. Congratulations, Leona. Hi to Brian and Michelle listening in Antalya in Turkey at the moment. Hi to Gavin, who's got in touch. And Sophie's been on. Grant, I'm feeling very productive today. Was 30 minutes early for work as well. I was early today. I managed to get an earlier train because I walked 2 minutes faster. I was in here early. Not one person was in to notice it because it's a Monday and no one works from the office. Gutted at that. The one day I was early as well. Tomorrow at 10, I'll do you another hour of throwback tunes in the mix. You can listen back anytime on our Rail app and stay there. Your news at 11's next.
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1: 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I didn't ask what happened to the original hamster. 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
6: Top stories this hour. First Minister John Swinney's described Scott Hastings as one of the greats of Scottish rugby after his death, aged 61. Hastings, who had cancer, passed away in the Western General Hospital yesterday. He started his career at Watsonians, and a statement says everyone at the club is devastated. Bruce Aitchison played alongside him at Mireside.
7: It's really sad that he's gone at 61, and his family's been in the spotlight for a long time, and they're thought of very, very fondly by everybody at club, at country, and much, much wider than that. He was a phenomenal man.
6: A 12-year-old boy is seriously injured after a car hit a group of pedestrians in Alloa. A grey Kia Ceed, driven by a 70-year-old man, collided with them yesterday afternoon on a section of Clackmannan Road currently being resurfaced. Three other people, an 8-year-old boy and two women aged 81 and 43, have since been discharged from hospital. The Deputy Prime Minister is urging Labour to stop the own goals after a week of infighting. David Lammy insists Sir Keir Starmer is not going to resign. But speculation over a leadership challenge between Wes Streeting and Andy Burnham continues. Deputy Chairman of the Conservatives, Matt Vickers, tells us the ongoing scenario is bad for the country.
8: We've got a Prime Minister who's spent the last 6 months wondering how he's going to keep the keys to number 10. We've got his cabinet who are all wondering how they're going to get the keys to number 10. They're not worrying about the issues that are affecting real people out there on the streets. They're not worried about the cost of living. They're not thinking about crime and antisocial behaviour.
6: Arts boss Derek McInnes says he thinks challenging for the league title will become the norm for the club. He was speaking as he collected the Scottish Football Writers Manager of the Year award last night. There's also the fallout from the pitch invasion and violence which followed Celtic's 3-1 title deciding win. Police are vowing there will be more arrests than the 14 already made. And Shakira has been acquitted of tax fraud in Spain after an 8-year dispute. It means she'll be reimbursed €60 million.
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6: After sunny spells this morning, clouding over with some rain this afternoon, light winds, highs of 14 Celsius. That's the latest. I'm Max Steele.
4: 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Mega May.
3: On Friday, it was Peter that got the call that no one ever thinks they're going to get. He actually didn't think he was going to. I mean, no one ever thinks they're going to get that call. He's like, I've been playing all the time. Can't believe I won the money. That could be you this week. We are doing two payouts this week, one on Wednesday and one on Friday. On Wednesday, you could win £400,000. If you win on Wednesday, you will get that money in your bank on Wednesday. Let's get you in the draw right now. There's a couple of ways you can enter. Quickest and easiest is to text the word yes and send it to 61025. If you're doing that, text are 250 plus your standard network rate. You can enter online at makemeawinner.co.uk, where you can also check out all the rules for this network competition, or you can call us to enter. Now, it's a standard rate call and it's 03434 269 340. You've got to be over 18 however you enter. The lines for the first draw of the week will close at 5 o'clock on Wednesday. Gemma Atkinson's making the call after that. If she calls you and you answer, just let Peter, who won on Friday, you will get the money in your bank after the call. £400,000. For your chance to win, enter by texting yes and sending it to 61025. Good luck.
4: Fourth One.

Shakira's having a good Monday. She's just been cleared of tax fraud. It is whenever it's 11:15. Monday is the 18th of May. Grant Thompson here. You having a good Monday? I learned two lessons over the weekend. Both are the same story. So lesson number one is don't have colleagues back to your house. And lesson number two is always check your oven for foreign objects. Let me tell you the story. So Friday night, I'm out in town and one of my colleagues, Callum from the news team, met up with me and we ended up going back to mine. He's like, we'll get a pizza on the way back to yours because I'm starving and I'm always starving anyway. So I was like, right, great, we'll have a pizza. First mistake, he orders the spiciest pizza in the world. If you know me, I'm a medium at Nando's kind of person. And even that, afterwards, I'm having a glass of water going, that was very hot. This pizza had jalapenos on it, and jalapenos chopped up and threw it. Far too spicy. So after like two bites of a slice, I went, this is not for me. Forgot about the pizza. Callum, trying to be nice, tidied up, put the pizza where I would normally put a pizza if I was going to have it the next day, is in the oven. And you leave it for the next day, and then you heat it up. I know that you probably should put it in the fridge, but you put it in the oven. Anyway, I forgot all about this, and it got to last night, I'm making dinner. Switched the oven on to preheat it. After about 10 minutes, I'm like, I can smell something. Something doesn't smell quite right. What is this? The pizza, the box, and the little garlic and herb dip that was in the box were all in my oven. I think if I'd left that about another 30 seconds, my oven would have been on fire. What a smell to get out of your house on a Sunday evening. Anyway, never have colleagues back. Always check your oven for foreign objects.

0: Sagala there and Sweet Lovin' on Fourth One. Now, the guy that features on that on vocals is a guy called Brian Christopher, and he's going to be in Edinburgh next month doing Edinburgh Pride on the main stage. And if you like your dance tunes, alongside Brian Christopher, Kelly Lee, who has done vocals on like so many dance tunes that you will know over the years, Michelle McManus and Cher Lloyd are your headliners. Edinburgh Pride is Saturday, the 20th of June at 2 till 6 p.m. up at Bristol Square. Keep it at Fourth One. I've got a class throwback from the Veronicas coming up and some Alex Warren in just a minute.
1: Fourth One.
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18: Congratulations, Private. 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
19: Thank you, Sarge. 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
19: Yes, Sarge. 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
20: Golden Wonder. 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Now also available in salt and chili chicken.

£400,000 this Wednesday. Yeah! Make me a winner's Mega May. Fourth one.

Yeah, how good is that? Veronica's Untouched. 25 to 12. Grant Thompson here. Did you watch Eurovision at the weekend? So I actually didn't watch it. After talking about it all last week, I didn't watch it on Saturday night, but I did obviously have to watch it yesterday to see what all the drama was. So 25th place for the UK. That is last. Yeah. Well done to Dana winning the Eurovision Song Contest for Bulgaria. So next year, the Eurovision Song Contest will be in Bulgaria. Luke Mum, No Computer, who is the UK's entry, who finished last, has, and you couldn't have timed this better, announced a tour later on in the year off the back of Eurovision, one day in Scotland, and it is the 21st of November at Room 2 in Glasgow. Maybe wouldn't lead with your Eurovision result. 25th place. This is Bella Kay.

0: Teddy swims out. There's the brilliant Lose Control. Brand new comedy dropping on Netflix on Friday with Sacha Baron Cohen is ladies first. So Rosamund Pike stars in it as well. It's about two high power bosses. One of them can't take work too seriously. I think we can all think of a boss like that, can't we? Anyway, we've got some chat with Sacha Baron Cohen ahead of the release of that on Friday on Netflix, and you can check it all out on the showbiz pages of our website right now. Brand new Calvin coming up in the next 10 minutes, and some Bruno Mars as well.
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1: Morning, Grant Thompson here. A lot of people listening abroad today. Like, what's going on? Grant, can I have a shout out, please, to Big Angie and Ross, who are enjoying your tunes and the sunshine. And we're on our balcony, by the way, in Lanzarote. Oh, enjoy. I love balcony drinks. Nothing better. We booked a very, very cheap deal about a year ago, and it was a room with no balcony. Like, when we're on holiday, and that is the absolute worst. So, guys, enjoy. Thank you so much for listening. You're going to love this. It is the brand new tune from Calvin Harris and Jazzy, and this is called Satisfy.

0: Spy on Me was one of my favourite songs last year. So I love that. Calvin Harris, Jazzy, and that is Satisfy. That is just like summer served up my song. And during that song, I'm thinking, when is it going to get warm? When are we going to get some nice weather? And then looked at the weather for the weekend and next week. Oh, now a week to wait. I'm pretty sure we can all deal with that. Coming up in about half an hour, I've got your chance to choose the tunes on the Throwback Takeover. Always love a Monday. And Tunes After Midday from Olivia, Dean and Neil. And all your latest news is next.
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0: 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And it's midday right now. 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
22: The top stories this hour. The world of rugby is mourning the loss of Scotland great Scott Hastings at the age of 61. He passed away in hospital in Edinburgh yesterday. First Minister John Swinney is among the many paying tributes.
3: I'm terribly saddened by the death of Scott Hastings. Scott was a player that I admired and respected. I loved watching Scott. He was such a fantastic sportsman and a great credit to Scottish rugby.
22: Well, flags at Murrayfield Stadium are flying at half-mast. Hastings was part of the Scotland team that sealed a Grand Slam in the Five Nations in 1990. Four people, including two children, have been taken to hospital after they were hit by a car in Alloa yesterday afternoon. It happened on a section of Clackmannan Road currently being resurfaced. A 12-year-old boy is in a serious condition. The three others, an 8-year-old boy and two women aged 81 and 73, have since been discharged. There's a call for a summit to be held after firefighters spent days tackling a blaze at a landfill site near Ladybank in Fife. Local Lib Dem MSP Willie Rennie is telling us why it's needed.
4: It's because there's deep concerns and people want to understand more about what has happened and what can be done to prevent it from happening in future. We've seen fires popping up in different waste facilities across Scotland on a regular basis, but the extent of this fire has been quite considerable.
22: The MV Hondius cruise ship has docked in Rotterdam to allow the final crew members to disembark. They'll now enter a period of quarantine. Three people who were on board the liner died after contracting hantavirus. And Hearts boss Derek McInnes is predicting more title challenges from the club in the coming years. He said it'll become the norm while collecting the Scottish Football Writers Manager of the Year award last night. Meanwhile, police say more arrests will be made after the pitch invasion and violence, which followed Celtic's 3-1 victory that saw them win the league.
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0: light winds, highs of 14 Celsius. That's the latest. I'm Max Steele.
1: Fourth one. Mega May.
2: Last week, we made two people's Mays. Actually, they're years, probably. We had Peter on Friday. We had Emma on Wednesday winning the cash. And it could be you this week. Two chances to win life-changing cash on Mega May on Make Me a Winner. And your first on Wednesday is £400,000. One person will win every single penny of that. And it could be you. 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Calls to that number are charged at the standard rate. You do need to be over 18, however you choose to enter, and do it to be in the first round this week before 5 o'clock on Wednesday. That's when Gemma Atkinson makes the call, and if she calls you and you answer, you win £400,000, and you get it in the bank on Wednesday. For your chance to win, text YES to 61025. Good luck.
1: Fourth one.

Monday, Grant Thompson here. How many cups of tea and coffee you had so far today? I'm actually all right, considering it's Monday. I'm on like cup of tea number two normally, but this time it's like four or five. When you think about dipping a biscuit into something, it's definitely tea and coffee, isn't it? It's never dipping a biscuit into a pint until now. You have heard me correctly. So this is the people at Fonten & Mason, very posh, and they have invented biscuits that are made to be paired with booze, including champagne, whiskey, gin and beer. So they're calling it their biscuits for drink range, and they've unveiled this new like range of biscuits, and each biscuit has been paired with a different drink. And they said, biscuits have always had a special place in our hearts. This is why we were inspired to do this. The idea does seem absurd. Yes, it seems absolutely mental. But chefs have worked up some serious elbow grease searching for the perfect combination of pints and cookies. As someone that's worked in a kitchen, I can tell you, yeah, the chefs have worked up elbow grease. Oh, no, we need to try another pint. Oh, no, that doesn't quite work with that cookie. We'll have to try another pint for the chef. But can you imagine walking into a pub and seen someone dip a cookie into a pint? Like, no. It's just asking to get yourself chucked out.

0: Clash tune that, Neo. That is Closer. Coming up, we're going to play that Tame Impala song, Dracula, Taylor Swift in just a minute as well. And now it is over to you.
1: The fourth one.
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0: Let's get some Monday motivation on the go with the Throwback Takeover. First one of the week, your chance to choose the tunes, and anything goes. You know how it works. You need to ask for a throwback, so not a new song, and we have to have it on our system. 0333 202400 is my number on WhatsApp, so you can voice note me or you can message there. I will choose two at random and I'll give you a call back and get you on at 12:30. You can of course text me on 61025 with my name Grant at the start, and the bar's not been set for the week yet, so you can set it very high. You can set it not so high. Let me know what you'd like to hear. Anything, as long as it's a throwback, goes. 0333 202400 to be on today's Throwback Takeover. I'll play you Taylor Swift and then we'll get straight to it.
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0: 1. Throwback Takeover.
1: Some good shouts today, some not so good shouts. Hi, Grant. What about PJ and Duncan? Let's get ready to rumble, says Greg. Jimmy is first up on line 2. Jimmy, good weekend. You fresh today?
2: I'm fresh, man. I had a quiet weekend, so it's not too bad, man. Looking forward to taking out next weekend, though. It's my stepson's 18th birthday, so saving myself for that.
1: And it's a bank holiday weekend.
2: Aye, that's even better.
1: You get to that age, you need the Monday to recover.
2: Aye, that will definitely be a day I'm taking off.
1: Now, you are about to ask for the best song of the week on the Throwback Takeover so far.
2: Hopefully.
1: I know it's the first song of the week, right? But also, it is an absolute tune. What would you like and why?
2: It's Space Cowboy, mate, by David Morales and Jamiroquai. It's just an absolute belter of a tune, man. Good for a Monday, bit of motivation.
1: I went to see Jamiroquai in December at the Hydro in Glasgow, and the version that they performed of this was like 12 minutes long.
2: That would have been insane.
1: It was insane. Still no long enough in my book. But here's the radio edit of this. It's a great tune, a good one to start on.
2: Cheers, Grant. Much appreciated.

0: Santa Claus. Jimmy Morales mix of Space Cowboy. Grant, going to play the Veronicas and Untouched. Where were you about an hour and a half ago? Played that in the throwback takeover. We're doing the throwback takeover right now, and Laura is on you. Good, Laura.
1: Hiya, how are you?
0: I'm good, thanks. How are you? You're good?
1: I'm okay, thank you. Yeah.
0: What's happening today?
1: Nothing, I'm just working.
0: What'd you do?
1: Working away. I'm a dog groomer.
0: How many dogs are you getting right now?
1: I've just got one in just now. Mimi, she's a wee chihuahua.
0: How's Mimi looking?
1: Mimi's looking awesome.
0: I love that name, Mimi, but I can only think of Mimi Maguire from Shameless. That's so bad. Hopefully Mimi doesn't look like Mimi Maguire out of Shameless.
1: No, she doesn't. She doesn't.
0: Right, what song can I do for you?
1: Natalie Imbruglia, Torn.
0: Oh, this is good. Good one to finish on today. Enjoy the rest of your day.
1: Thank you. Bye.

0: Tim Impala, Jenny, Dracula. Laura's just sent a picture of wee Mimi the dog who's in getting her haircut, and I can confirm she looks nothing like Mimi Maguire from Shameless. But we had the throwback takeover, so Laura was after Natalie Imbruglia and Torn, and Jamiroquai for Jimmy with Space Cowboy David Morales on the remix. Gary Spence with you from 2. Throwback takeover back at 2:30, and tomorrow at 12:30 with me as well.
1: Grant Thompson on 4th One.
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Jay-Z there, Alicia Keys, Empire State of Mind, 24 days and 7 hours and 6 minutes until the start of the World Cup. Not that anybody's counting at all, right? And there's going to be a halftime show at the final this year. You might have heard this, and it's a massive lineup, including actual Madonna. She's going to be performing, probably going to be doing this. This is the new tune with Sabrina Carpenter. It's called Bring Your Love. Ask yourself.

0: something I want to talk about.
1: I love that we talk about it. That is from Madonna's new album, which is Confessions 2, or Confessions on a Dance Floor Part 2. It's only taken her 21 years to do a Part 2 of that album. That's the one that Hung Up was on back in the day. Anyway, it's out on the 3rd of July. Keep it here. Your news at 1 coming up, and Tunes After 1 got some Cammy Barnes for you. Throwback from The Killers and some Ray as well.
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1: 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And right now, it's just gone 1 o'clock. Let's catch up with your latest news.
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19: The top stories this hour.
5: Scotland head coach Gregor Townsend has described former teammate Scott Hastings as an iconic figure following his death at the age of 61. Hastings died yesterday morning after being diagnosed with cancer in 2022. The former centre won 65 caps for Scotland, played on two British and Irish Lions tours, and was part of the side that won the Grand Slam in the Five Nations in 1990. First Minister John Swinney has also paid tribute.
19: I had the joy of meeting Scott Hastings, and every meeting I had with Scott at Murrayfield was always joyful, happy, full of celebration, even when the result wasn't great, because that's the type of person Scott was.
5: Elsewhere, John Swinney says the Scottish Government will consider introducing laws to ban pitch invasions following the scenes at Celtic Park on Saturday. He says there was a clear contrast between how Glasgow and Edinburgh prepared for the title decider between Celtic and Hearts. A 12-year-old boy is seriously injured after a car hit a group of pedestrians in Alloa. A grey Kia Ceed driven by a 70-year-old man collided with them yesterday afternoon on a section of Clackmannan Road currently being resurfaced. Three other people, an 8-year-old boy and two women aged 81 and 40,

0: batteries by the public, because there is a deep concern that people just put these batteries in the bin with all the rest of the waste, and then they spark when they're hit in these recycling facilities, these waste facilities, and that causes the fire. We've seen that right across the country. We don't know what the cause is on this occasion.
1: And Ryanair insists its prices will remain broadly flat over the summer, despite uncertainties around jet fuel availability. The Irish airline says rising costs are unlikely to drastically change the amount customers will have to pay.
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1: Clouds building up this afternoon with showers expected, light winds and highs of 14 Celsius. That's the latest. I'm Paul Riley.
3: Fourth one. Mega May.
4: Two chances to win cash this week. And we have got £400,000 up for grabs on Wednesday. You know the deal. You have to play the game to get the call that no one ever thinks they're going to get. You have to be shocked when you get the call as well. But if you do get the call on Wednesday, you will get the cash on Wednesday and you will win £400,000. Let's get you in the draw. There are a couple of ways you can enter. 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It's a standard rate call and it's 0344 269 340. Now you've got to be over 18 and you've got until Wednesday at 5 for the first round of the week. You enter before then, you're in the draw. You get the call from Gemma Atkinson after 5 o'clock on Wednesday and you answer it to win the money. And if you do that, you'll get £400,000 in the bank. Thank you very much. For your chance to win, text YES to 61025. Good luck.
3: Fourth

0: What a song, by the way. The Killers and Somebody Told Me on Fourth One. This is cringe, but that was my MSN screen name back in the day. So my name was Granty, and then it was a music emoji, and then it was Somebody Told Me. Yep, I'm just too cool. Actually, do you know who is cool? Is Arlene off of Boogie in the Morning, but we knew that anyway. At the weekend, she was invited to unveil a statue of a legend. The statue was a regular visitor to the co-op, and the punters absolutely loved him. Mo the cat.
1: Mo used to venture into the local co-op, right?
2: Yeah.
1: But obviously, environmental health don't like that.
2: Yeah. Mm-hmm.
1: And so the manager had no choice but to ban Mo from the local co-op.
2: Yeah.
1: Well, the community were outraged.
2: Right.
1: And they set up a petition. This was a few years ago.
2: Oh my God.
1: They set up a petition and so many people signed it that the manager at the co-op, Glenn, lovely fella, had to get in touch with environmental health and saying, you know, what do I do? It's important that Mo gets access.
2: And was the ban
1: lifted?
2: Lifted.
1: Yes, it was.
2: So Mo the cat was free to wander in.
1: Yeah, whenever he fancied.
0: I absolutely love that. And I love the fact that Mo's got a wee statue as well. Right, the guys are back tomorrow. Your chance to win £5,000, 8.25 on the 5K minute on Fourth One. Here's Ray and Where Is My Husband?

0: Post Malone there, Morgan Wallen, and that is I Had Some Help on Fourth One. Grant Thompson here. You've probably heard that Trainspotting the Musical is going on tour and it's coming to the Playhouse in Edinburgh. You could be watching Renton, Sick Boy, Spud, Tommy and Kelly live on stage this October. Expect epic moments, iconic one-liners and loads more. Obviously an amazing soundtrack as well. Whether you love the book or the movie, you could be part of the experience. Now, tickets are on sale right now. We have got a chance though to win tickets to the opening night. You know you want to be one of the first to see this. If you want to win, you can get all the details. You can enter and win right now at fourthone.com. Right, keep it here. In the next 10 minutes, got something new from Olivia Rodrigo to get on for you and got a throwback from Tayo Cruz coming up as well.
1: Fourth One.
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Fire Cruise there, Dynamite. You ever had a cold shower? Nah, it's definitely not for me. I am scared of cold water. Not scared of water, just scared of cold water. Has to be a hot shower for me every time. There's now a thing called a dark shower, and this may help you sleep. So it's a new trend, and it's grown online. Basically, a dark shower is exactly like it sounds. It's showering in dim or no lighting before going to bed to help your body relax. Now, I know that like screen time and stuff's important, and bright light at night can interfere with your sleep. However, showering in the dark, this is terrifying as well. I'm a very accident-prone person. Imagine if I was to shower in dim lighting or in the dark. I am 100% going to fall, and I'm 100% going to fall through that shower enclosure. Imagine going to A&E. How'd you cause this? Well, I was showering in the dark. How all good stories start. This is Olivia Rodrigo's new one.

0: This is terrifying. We were talking earlier about dimmed showers and how apparently a dark or dimmed shower in the evening is good for you, help you sleep. Claire says something, Grant, I agree, a dimmed shower. Imagine a spider comes up the drain or something, you can't see it, then it touched you. Oh no, no, that's so bad. However, Lynn's been on. My husband has been shouting in the dark for years. Moans at me for putting the light on. I think he's a weirdo. Maybe it helps him sleep. Anyway, I do know that I've not talked a lot about Eurovision, which was at the weekend. So I didn't watch it on Saturday. I was out. I know I missed Eurovision. But well done to the winners. It wasn't the us that won, by the way. We came last. So well done to Bulgaria, who did win on Saturday night. I actually rewatched it on Sunday. Can we just talk a minute about Graham Norton and his commentary and how good he is? Like, he should be the unsung hero of Eurovision. He's just so sassy.
1: There are quite a lot of high-pitched scenes tonight. Might want to put the dog in the kitchen.
0: I mean, I love that. And then he was having a dig a couple of times at the Austrian hosts of Eurovision. And this is probably my favourite line of Eurovision from Graham Norton.
1: Sadly, we now return to our hosts.
0: Brilliant. We've got more from Eurovision and the rest of today's showbiz. You can check it out on our website right now.
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0: two powerhouses right there on fourth one, Miles Smith and Niall Horan, and that is Drive Safe. Speaking of two powerhouses, Gary Spence and Stephen Mill are good to go in just a minute. I'll be back with you tomorrow morning, right after Boogie in the morning at 10 o'clock with an hour of throwback tunes. Amber and Callum are back. So Amber's on from 10 tonight with the throwback three play at 10:30. Callum on between 6 and 10. Throwback takeover on with Callum at 6:30. And Gary Spence is on the way in just a minute. We have got Spence versus Shazam. We've got the big I Am. And you are choosing the tunes on the throwback takeover in the next half hour. Gary's on fourth one after your news at two. Okay.
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0: Yes, two big dance classics to kick us off. LMC and BB Rex are next. Right now, the news at 2 o'clock.
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1: Fourth One.
3: The top stories this hour. Tributes continue to pour in for Scotland rugby legend Scott Hastings, who's died at the age of 61. He passed away in Edinburgh yesterday after being diagnosed with cancer in 2022. Hastings won 65 caps for Scotland and was part of the side that secured the Grand Slam in the 1995 Nations. First Minister John Swinney is among those paying tribute.
4: He brought energy, vitality and enthusiasm to his playing on the rugby field, but then also to all of his interactions. So Scottish rugby will be feeling very, very sore today at the loss of such a magnificent sportsman.
3: The Scottish Government's considering making pitch invasions a criminal offence following the scenes after Celtic's title win over Hearts. John Swinney says it's being looked at as part of a review into football banning orders. Meanwhile, Derek McInnes has spoken publicly for the first time since Hearts narrowly missed out on the title. After being named Manager of the Year by the Scottish Football Writers Association, he says he's immensely proud of his players.
5: In the cold light of day, when we look back, there's been so much positivity. From where we were at the beginning of the season, you always start a season with hope and expectation. And I think we've exceeded all of that.
3: Two boys are among five people who were taken to hospital after a car crashed into pedestrians in Alloa. The vehicle, driven by a 70-year-old man, collided with the group on the A907 yesterday afternoon. A 12-year-old boy was airlifted to hospital, where he remains in a serious condition. Sir Keir Starmer insists he's focused on the job as he met staff at party headquarters. The Prime Minister also says he'll support the Labour candidate in the Makerfield by-election 100%. Andy Burnham wants the seat to be able to return to Westminster and potentially launch a leadership challenge. And Shakira has been acquitted of tax fraud in Spain following an 8-year dispute. The country's National High Court has ordered the tax authority to reimburse her 60 million euros.
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3: Clouds building up this afternoon with showers expected, light winds and highs of 14 Celsius. That's the latest. I'm Paul Riley.
1: Fourth One. Mega May.
0: Right, here we go. We are on. We are doing this. And we have given away £10 million so far this year. Gemma Atkinson's done the bulk of it. And she's doing another cool 400k this Wednesday. If you're just back from holiday, if you're just back from another part of the world, it's Mega May. Two draws a week. And the first one goes down two nights from now. You've got between now and 5 o'clock on Wednesday to text YES to 61025. That text will cost £2.50 plus your standard network rate. That hasn't changed. The number that you call to play hasn't changed. It's 03434 269 340. It's a standard network rate call. That hasn't changed. The website hasn't changed. MakeMeAWinner.co.uk. That's where you get all the rules for this network competition. You can enter online as well. Do it by 5 o'clock on Wednesday, because the one thing that has changed is the day, the frequency of the calls and the chances to

0: LMC, you too. Right, here we are then. Monday afternoon, we are back with the vibes, with the feels.
1: Spilling all the tea.
0: That's us, 2 till 6. By the way, I took a wee video of my phone yesterday. Well, mm-hmm. It's not a video, it's more for the sound. This was the sound of my car yesterday. Don't say the word, Stephen. Don't say the word. Hailstones, and you will not believe the size of them. They were the size of something you're going to message now on 0333 20 20 400. Tell you what, it's going to make a very interesting theme on the throwback takeover.
1: Yeah, get in touch. 0333 20 20 400. Hailstones the size of...
0: It's going to be quite a niche one.
1: There's only one answer.
0: I've never seen anything like it.

0: So we hope you've had a nice couple of days. Very changeable on the weather front. Beautiful blue skies one day. Half an hour later, this was the sound in my car. It's one of the oldest Scottish sayings of all time. But what were they the size of? Nicky, what are you calling them?
1: Golf balls.
0: That's the one. Nice one, Nicky. Have a good day.
1: You too, guys. Thanks.
0: All right, Kelly?
2: Yeah, I'm fine. How are you?
0: Say that word for us. Say it loud.
2: Golf balls.
0: Of course. We've all been showered in golf balls before, and it's not in any way an exaggeration at all. Fraser, what are you saying?
3: The teardrops of Jambos.
0: Get off the phone now. Right, throwback takeover. Let's do it. What are you getting on? We can't make it about hailstones, can we?
4: No, we can't make it about hailstones.
0: That'd be an issue even for this part of the show.
4: So we can either go down a sort of weather route, so weather songs, or we can do golf songs. No, as in sort of like...
0: Swing. Oh, stars. Nets. Sorry, buddy, swing the mood.
4: Balls. Bunkers.
0: Yeah, you decide. 033-2024-hundreds. Always love to see what you come up with. We're doing it right now, and we love a voice note. The throwback takeover is on for Monday afternoon.
4: Yeah, so get in touch. We'll make it weather themed. I think that's probably. Golfing. Oh no, are we doing weather themed? Weather or golf?
0: Golfing and bad weather.
4: Golfing and combine
0: them. If you can find the song, we'll pay you. 033-2020-400. Come on down for the throwback takeover.
5: Fourth one.
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1: Throwback Takeover.
2: Right, here we are. We are on. We are live. We are doing the business on Monday afternoon, and we're doing the Throwback Takeover right now. Golf themes or weather themes, it's up to you. It's 0333 20 20 400. Will has got a brilliant shout here.
3: Hi, guys. Surely it's got to be Rihanna, Shut Up and Drive. Cheers.
2: Really is a forgotten classic by Rihanna. And if you want to get something on, now is the time. 0333 20 20 400. Man, when was the last time you heard this song?

0: That was actually the same summer as Umbrella.
1: 2007.
0: And it was a massive hit, but I think because Umbrella pretty much dominated the summer, that one's more forgotten about than it might have been.
1: Yeah, that is true. That is very true.
0: Rihanna on the throwback takeover. Right, let's get to the phones. Thank you for all your shouts, by the way. We've had so many great suggestions on the throwback takeover, and hopefully we've got one here. Eileen, how you doing?
2: I'm fine, thank you.
0: How was your weekend?
2: Oh, well, I was working Sunday, but other than that...
0: What'd you do?
2: Yeah, I work in Tesco.
1: Oh, yes! Excellent! Right, okay.
0: Let's get down to brass tacks right now.
1: What discount do you get for being a Tesco staff member?
2: It can vary, but it's... 15%.
1: 15%. We're missing out on 15%,
0: Gary. We've never asked for anything.
1: Exactly. I mean, we are holding Tesco up at this stage.
0: If you cut us open, you will find the words, every little helps, in our bone structure, right? And yet, here we are, like mugs paying full price. I say full price, we actually pay the full price that you pay before you use your Tesco club card, which of course knocks lots and lots of money off.
1: Yeah, because you've got the power to lower your prices with that. But as Gary says, cut us open, we bleed Tesco blue.
0: Right, Eileen, here we go. Throwback takeover, you've come up with a belter here.
1: You've kept it
0: golf themed, and you're going for...
2: Florida. Club can't handle me.
0: Yes, right. You get a win. Use your discount.
1: Yeah, exactly.
0: Sure, have a lovely time. Are you okay. Between that and the club card, you must pay next to nothing for a mince round.
2: I don't like mince rounds.
1: Get off the phone.
0: That discount's wasted on you. Wasted on you. Fourth one.

0: Ed Sheeran, Azizam. Right, 20 to 3. Hope your day is rolling by. It's Monday. We're doing the Big I Am. We're doing Spence versus Shazam. We're doing the 4:30 Big One. All the usual fun and games.
1: So when we're doing the throwback takeover there, something funny happened, right? So we're going to call a guy called Davey to get his song on. And he had, hands down, the most stressful ring that I've ever heard in my life.
0: Should I try it again? By the way, I love the fact that Davey was asking for Bewitched as well.
1: Yeah, he was asking for Bewitched.
2: Hey, lads, I'm just going to put the Daily Sport down and call Davey and ask for some Bewitched.
1: So, listen to how stressful this guy's ring is.
0: We were honestly dialing and I was like, I feel stressed before I even
1: speak. I'm anxious just with this sort of, with this happening.
0: And obviously I can't find it now, so just scrolling on by.
1: Go right back up to the top.
0: Crowded house, thunderstruck, blame it on the weatherman. Here goes, here's Davey's ringtone.
1: How quick is that?
0: Oh, he picks up now, doesn't he? Gary Spence,
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8: Hi, I'm Michael from Scotland's Railway. From the 12th of May until June 2027, Benicay Road Bridge in Kirkcaldy will close to vehicles and pedestrians, with a diversion route in place. 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
2: Greetings, loved ones. Let's take a journey.

Okay, Monday afternoon, 4/1. Just a quick personal one, by the way. Just want to say thank you so much again for listening to the show. We got our listening figures last week, and we can never believe them. I mean, we've got an idea, because you get messages from right along the coast to Dunbar, up to Fife, other way, going to Livingston. And, you know, being on this icon of a radio station, I cannot tell you, I've wanted to be on it since I was a kid. And it's so cool to hear from so many people. But by the way, if you've never been in touch, that's also more than cool. That's actually normal. You're in the vast majority. But we know you're there because we get these figures. Just such an honour to be on this iconic radio station every day from 2 with Stephen, with Karen Matthew, who's just an absolute star for us with the latest on the bypass. She'll have some more good news for you later. But meantime, sincerely, from all of us, thank you so much for checking us out. Got me.

0: She just sounds so good. In Scotland at the weekend at Sierra Spiro on a Monday afternoon. Why does it feel so long since I did The Big I Am?
1: The thing is, see, for everyone else, it's not long enough, to be honest with you. And it's me that's doing it today.
0: Because you did I do it on Friday?
1: Yeah,
0: you did. Who did I do?
1: You did Victoria Beckham.
0: Fine, I've done her before.
1: Yes, we had this conversation, Gary. We absolutely had this
0: right,
1: conversation.
0: Right, anyway, the school run is on. I'm sure the kids have got another day off this week. Another midterm break we didn't get.
1: No, it's next Monday. Next Monday's the Maybank holiday. So, yeah.
0: We didn't get that.
1: Nah, we've always got the Maybank holidays.
0: All right, it's just the February midterm break and the end of January bonanza and the September to remember.
1: That's the one, yes, exactly.
0: News next at three. Fourth one.
2: Felicia Betts, what noise does a crocodile make?
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2: 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You can hear it from next
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5: 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Gary Spence here. You all right? It's news time at 3.
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8: The top stories this hour. The world of rugby is mourning the loss of Scotland great Scott Hastings at the age of 61. He passed away in hospital in Edinburgh yesterday. First Minister, John Swinney.
9: I'm terribly, terribly saddened by the death of Scott Hastings. Scott was a player that I admired and respected. I loved watching Scott. He was such a fantastic sportsman and a great credit to Scottish rugby.
8: Also, flags at Murrayfield are flying at half-mast. Hastings was part of the Scotland team that sealed a grand slam in the Five Nations in 1990. Elsewhere, and John Swinney tells us, the Scottish Government could introduce laws to ban pitch invasions following the scenes after Celtic's title win over Hearts on Saturday. He says the move's being considered as part of a review into football banning orders. Meanwhile, Hearts boss Derek McInnes has spoken publicly for the first time since narrowly missing out on the Premiership title, saying their story isn't over after being named Manager of the Year by the Scottish Football Writers Association.
10: The intention now is to dust ourselves down and try and enjoy our break, but be ready for the challenges ahead. I fully believe that those challenges are going to be met, you know, I think with the enthusiasm and from everybody at the club, the desire to improve.
8: Andy Burnham has told a conference he wants to make the basics of life more affordable and the country needs a serious rewiring. The potential Labour leadership challenger wants to be selected for and win the Makerfield parliamentary by-election. Sir Keir Starmer has said he'll support the Labour candidate to see off Reform UK. There's a warning, gaps in Scotland's nursing workforce are threatening a high risk of harm to patients. The Royal College of Nursing says the current situation is unsafe. And the bosses at Edinburgh Airport say the drop-off charge is going up because it's been hit with a rise in business rates of £8 million. The charge has risen to £8.50 today and a 50% discount for electric vehicles has been scrapped.
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8: Clouds building up this afternoon with showers expected, light winds and highs of 14 Celsius. That's the latest. I'm Paul Riley.
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5: So then, not even a week out from Peter's big win on Friday, and we're going again. It's Mega May. It's two draws a week. Gemma Atkinson is back on Wednesday to give away £400,000. Think of the holidays. You might still be putting it, or you might still be wondering if you're going. You could go. You could buy all the jet fuel with this. I'm sure there's somebody somewhere that can. There's always someone that can sort you out. £400,000 would sort out a lot for your chance to win this money just for picking up the phone. Pick up yours now and text yes to 61025. That text will cost £250 plus your standard network rate. 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That's the website. That's where you'll also get all the rules for this network competition. Basically, you've got to be over 18 and you've got to play by Wednesday, 5 o'clock. Less time to hum and haw and wonder if you're ever going to win anything. Peter never wins anything. He's just won a life-changing sum of cash. You could win even more this Wednesday. Just pick up the phone to win. By the way, you can call to play. It's 03434 269 340. It's a standard network rate call. It's a call that's changing lives. £10 million so far given away this year and another £400,000 this Wednesday to make it yours. Text YES to 61025. Good luck.
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0: The Big I Am.
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3: Cannot wait to play Somber. Homewreckers on next. Right now, it's Stephen Mill on The Big I Am.
4: This is a real person that you're about to guess. I've got four clues for you and 5 minutes on the clock. 0333 2020 400. Send us a WhatsApp with your answer.
3: I got the clock. Why don't you do the first clue?
4: Clue number one is, my first and second names start with the same letter.
3: May I ask, are you a real person?
4: I already said it was a real person. And bizarrely, Stephen Campbell messaged in before that clue was even out my mouth, but he has guessed Harry Hill, which would fit in.
3: You're so lucky, you're dicing with a block in there.
4: You really are. It's not Brooklyn Beckham, it's not Harry Hill, it is not Leona Lewis, Kim Kardashian, Charlie Chaplin, Sam Smith, Courtney Cox, it's not Sandy Shaw, it is not Benson Boone. Somebody's getting blocked because they put in a stupid answer that would get us cancelled. Bye. Goodbye.
3: Bye-bye.
4: Thanks for playing. Right, it's not Stacey Solomon.
3: You don't play anything on the radio, I guess.
4: Yeah, well done you. It is not Sydney Sweeney. It's not Steven Seagal. It is not Sheridan Smith. Roman Reigns. It's not Adam Ant. It is not Tina Turner. Sylvester Stallone. Khloe Kardashian. It's not the Kardashians, so don't bother. It is not Jesse J, Leona Lewis, Courtney Cox, or Thomas Tuchel.
0: 4 minutes.
3: Beyonce also coming up with Jay-Z.
4: Which is what I love about The Big I Am.
3: Is, as we just continue to eliminate names.
4: It is not Charlotte Church, Ryan Reynolds, Murdo McLeod, Declan Donnelly, George Galloway. It is not Tiny Tempa. It's not Danny Dyer, Freddie Flintoff. It is not Lauren Laverne. It's not Ozzy Osbourne, Larry Lamb. It is not Zinedine Zidane. It's not Hunter Hearst Helmsley, Triple H and New Money. It is not Bobby Brown, Andre Agassi, Marlon Monroe. It is not Gloria Gaynor. It is not Luke Littler. It is not Peter Powers. It is not Michael McIntyre. It is not Wincy Willis. It's not Jim Jeffries. It is not Shaken Stevens. It is not it is not Patsy Palmer. There was another answer there that I nearly said out loud and I'm not going to say it again. Okay, clue number one, my first and second name start with the same letter.
0: 3 minutes.
3: And clue number two,
4: I have had a UK number one single.
3: Right, now I'm thinking.
4: I have had a UK number one single. It is not Jack Jarvis. He is sadly not a real person. That's a real person that we're looking for. It is not William Wallace. It is not Gareth Gates. It is not Marshall Mathers. It is not Scottie Scheffler. It's not Ronald Reagan.
3: So you're saying they've not had more than one, they've just had one?
4: They've had one. A single UK number one this person has had. It is not Kerry Katona. It is not David Dickinson. It is not Adam Ant, Gareth Gates, Betty Boop, Leona Lewis, Gina G, Lucy Liu, or Danny DeVito.
3: Let's go. Line 10, what's your name? You.
4: Hello. You there?
3: Hello.
5: Hello.
4: Hi.
3: Hello. What's your name?
5: Hazel.
3: Oh, thank God it's not a delay.
4: Okay, right. Thank you, Hazel. Well done.
3: You just won The Big I Am.
5: Oh, yeah.
4: Well done. Hazel, how are you getting on today?
0: 2 minutes.
5: All right, yeah. Just got the kids from school.
4: All right, okay. So you're doing the school run. Who you got in the car with you then? Tell us.
5: The what?
4: Who you got in the car?
5: Billy and Charlotte.
4: Okay.
3: What's up for lunch?
5: Huh?
3: What
4: did you have for your lunch, Hazel?
3: Breathe.
5: Oh, I had soup.
3: Okay, great.
4: Right, okay.
3: Don't ask your usual, Stephen. Move on.
4: Okay, right. You hang fire, Hazel. Don't go anywhere. You're vital to this.
3: Yeah, you'll get your moment.
4: Okay, here are the clues so far. My first and second names start with the same letter. I have had one UK number one single. Clue number three, but I am best known for being in a soap.
3: Right.
4: Leslie, you are correct. Well done to you.
3: I was thinking Kim Marsh, but obviously...
4: It is not Gloria Gaynor, as far as I'm aware. She wasn't in River City. Kirsty, you are correct. Well done to
3: minute.
4: You.
3: Hang on a minute. This is a weird one for you if you've done it.
4: Lindsay, you are also correct. Cam, well done. You are also correct. Ruben is also.
0: The final minute.
3: Just pass me a bit of paper. I need to write this down.
4: Christoph has got it right. Nikki's got it right. Ian's got it right. It's not Darren Day. Betsy, you are also correct too. Do you want clue number four? In fact, I'll run through them all. My first and second name start with the same letter. I have had one UK number one single, but I'm best known for being in a soap. And clue number four is, and in a big British film, actually.
3: I had Matthew Marsden.
4: Right, okay.
3: You had a big hit with The Heart's Lone Desire.
4: Jimmy's correct. Emma's correct. Lorraine also getting it right. Heather Wilson, well done to you. It is not Danny Dyer. It is not, yeah, everyone getting it right. Laura, John B, Samantha, Graham, Craig, Brenda, Wendy, Gordon, Scott, all getting it right on the Big I Am today. But Hazel was the first person through. Thank God we've got to speak to her.
3: Hazel, are you still there?
5: Yes, I am.
4: Excellent.
3: Now, right. Did you get it right or did the kids?
5: No, I got it right.
3: Yeah. Well, the good news is this won't cost you.
4: Yeah, this won't cost you at McDonald's, so that's fine. Hazel, you can reveal all. I am...
5: Martin McCutcheon.
3: I was sure she had two number ones.
4: She doesn't much yet.
3: Good. Hazel, what kind of soup was it whilst we're here?
5: Chicken.
3: Okay, right. Great.
4: Cream of?
5: Yeah.
3: Never has somebody's timing been given so much benefit of the doubt, Stephen. Nice one.

0: Fatboy Slim coming up. Olivia Dean on the way. Right, it's 3:22. So we had a lot of people getting it right, and a lot of them still haven't had a mention.
1: Yes, hello to Siobhan. Hello to Leslie, Wendy, Mikey, Baz, Emma. Well done to you. We've got Fiona, Lindsay, Richard, Lorraine, and Charlie getting it right as well. It is not. I'm back in the game mode there. it's Marty McCutcheon. Sam, Sani, Stuart. Hello to Rosie as well.
0: Met Marty McCutcheon about 2012.
1: Sorry, wait a minute, let me just pick up that name there. There they are. There we are.
0: So, I was in a lift coming out of a big music event at the O2 in London.
1: Yes.
0: And we were in the sort of backstage bit, and the door closes. So, it's like, Tiffany, it's amazing.
1: Yeah.
0: So, I was like, how are you doing? She's like, yeah, I'm all right. I said, I was just saying the other day, because there were some classic episodes of EastEnders on, it's Christmas. That was such a long time, we haven't seen you since. And she's like, yeah, I mean, I've done other stuff now.
1: God! Why don't you just always put your foot in it all the time?
0: The longest 20 seconds of my life for the... And the thing is, it was in the news the day after. She'd just been declared bankrupt. So that was a terrible Sunday for her. Wasn't I just the icing on the cake?
2: Fourth one.
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0: How's it going? How you doing? We are here to get you home, to get you through Monday, to get you through every day, 2 till 6. We've got the latest on the timelines as well, if you can't get near your phone.
1: Can someone explain the Royal Chelsea Flower Show to me?
0: No, it's just one of these phenomena.
1: It's always on the telly.
0: It's like Crufts, but for flowers.
1: Who's watching this?
0: Lots of people. Lots and lots of people.
1: But it's just flowers. Just flowers.
0: Nah, it's trust me, it's popular. It's huge.
1: Is it just posh folk?
0: It's what I call, and I always think the same, and I say the same all the time about when reporting Scotland's on, we get home and you see somebody sent in a picture.
1: Oh, the weather watchers.
0: The weather watchers.
1: Yeah.
0: I'd suggest that the majority of the people watching it are final salary pensioned.
1: Yeah, a lot of crossover, I would say there. Yeah. A lot of crossover.
0: If you've got time to send pictures of the weather to the TV, you don't have enough on.
1: I mean, the presenters, they've got gardening experts on. So it's Monty Don. Like, he's done loads of gardening shows for years. The other lassie has three parts to her name, so obviously she's posh.
0: She's from Monty.
1: And there's someone called Jamie Butterworth. So, I mean, like...
0: Let me just Google Jamie Butterworth net wealth.
1: It won't be in the tens of millions. It will be in the hundreds. So anyway,
0: not until the inheritance comes through.
1: Well, exactly. But is this massive thing that's always on the BBC every single year?
0: Yeah, absolutely huge. It gets bigger every year as well. It's a bit like it's adapted. It's more modern than YouTube. Why am I defending? Such a staunch defender of the Chelsea Flower Show here. It's just my granny, wasn't it? My granny used to watch it.
1: Right. Okay.
0: We don't know what he's worth, but his dad's a baron. So
1: well,
0: there we go. Gary Spence
2: on 4th One. I'd never met anyone like him. We'd drive around Rome on his Vespa. And he'd read me poetry from the old steps. And that's when I knew I was in love.
3: I didn't know you and Grandad met in Italy.
2: No, we met the following year.
3: Grand!
2: Anyway, Paris was even wilder.
4: 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On the train, you can.
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0: Calvin Harris next on Fourth One. Let's do a shout out for a special group of people.
1: Yes, it's Wendy and all the team at the Scruffy Dog Company Groomers in Edinburgh. If you've seen them on socials and whatever, they always do a fantastic job with the dogs.
0: And they do a great job for the dog that belongs to Gino, who works behind the scenes here. So he asked if we do a wee shout out because yous are tip top. All we're asking, girls, is next time, could you do Gino as well?
1: Yeah, exactly. Yeah, he needs groomed.
0: He doesn't have the excuse of a mental owner who puts him in mad clothes.
1: Yes, exactly. I mean,
0: he chooses them himself.
1: Chooses those clothes, yes, exactly.
0: Anyway, shout out to the Scruffy team. Hope you're all right this afternoon. Wherever you are, locked in the capital, in the Lothians, Fife and Falkirk. Great to have you here. Kieran's on soon with the latest on the road, so let's get you home on Fourth One.

0: me.
1: Fourth one, Monday afternoon. Just had a shout from Jenny saying the A92 northbound's at a standstill after the Burn Island turnoff. And I've just checked the latest on that. That's an issue at Loch Gelly. So there's a breakdown there and major queues as a result. A92 partially blocked. And like Jenny says, no fun at the moment. There's also a breakdown on the Edinburgh City Bypass eastbound Hermiston Gate. Partially blocked there because of a breakdown between Hermiston Gate and the Babberton Junction. Slow traffic as well at the Gilmerton Junction. Travel time 30 minutes there. Good news on the M80 southbound. Now clear at Junction 7 at Kilsyth at Hags. So anyway, Karen's got all this fun and games to look forward to. She is a legend. She's out and about in the city every single weekend, and we are proud to have her here. Weekdays 2 till 6 on the mighty 4th One. We are your drive time and Delta Force. So, Stephen Mill, all over your timelines. I am on the hits and the throwbacks. And Paul Riley, live from the 4th One newsroom, next at 4 o'clock.
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1: 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Just gone 4 o'clock. Let's get the latest.
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0: The top stories this hour. Scotland head coach Gregor Townsend has described former teammate Scott Hastings as an iconic figure following his death at the age of 61. Hastings died yesterday morning after being diagnosed with cancer in 2022. The former centre won 65 caps for Scotland, played on two British and Irish Lions tours, and was part of the side that won the Grand Slam in the Five Nations in 1990. First Minister John Swinney has also paid tribute.
5: I had the joy of meeting Scott Hastings, and every meeting I had with Scott at Murrayfield was always joyful, happy, full of celebration, even when the result wasn't great, because that's the type of person Scott was.
0: The Scottish Government is considering making pitch invasions a criminal offence following the scenes after Celtic's title win over Hearts. John Swinney says it's being looked at as part of a review into football banning orders. Meanwhile, Derek McInnes has spoken publicly for the first time since Hearts narrowly missed out on the title. After being named Manager of the Year by the Scottish Football Writers Association, he says he's immensely proud of his players.
17: In the cold light of day, when we look back, there's been so much positivity. From where we were at the beginning of the season, you always start a season with hope and expectation, and I think we've exceeded all of that.
0: Sir Keir Starmer's denied his premiership is over and is refusing to set out a timetable to stand down. Potential challenger Andy Burnham, who's hoping to win the Makerfield by-election, is calling for a serious rewiring of the country. A driver is being sought after a van hit a man standing on the verge of the A720 Edinburgh City bypass near Sheriff Hall roundabout and failed to stop. Happened at around 3 o'clock yesterday afternoon, just after a minor crash at the roundabout. The 29-year-old man suffered an arm injury, but did not need hospital treatment. And Ryanair insists its prices will remain broadly flat over the summer, despite uncertainties around jet fuel availability. The Irish airline says rising costs are unlikely to drastically change the amount customers will have to pay.
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0: Clouds building up this afternoon with showers expected, light winds and highs of 14 Celsius. That's the latest. I'm Paul Riley.
19: Fourth One. Mega May.
1: Right, Notorious B.I.G. coming up. More money, more problems. Which is topical because I'm about to tell you how to win lots and lots and lots of money, just like Emma last week.
20: Oh my God! Oh my God! Oh my goodness God! I cannot believe this. Well, that's really good timing because it's me and my dad's birthday tomorrow.
1: I'm sure they had a belter. Listen, Emma was the first of two winners last week. You could be the first of two this week on Wednesday. Gemma Atkinson is giving away £400,000 for your chance to win it. 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It's YES. It's 61025. 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

0: Cammy Barnes coming next. So another one jumping on the country bandwagon, Michael Bublé.
1: A little bit of Bublé.
0: So yeah, he's going down the country road for his new album. Last to the party. Maybe not last, but one of the last.
1: Yeah, and you know who else is in the country game now as well? Neil.
0: I knew you were going to say that. I've got it here somewhere.
1: And it's not terrible. Like, Neil's obviously
0: got... love that glowing
1: feedback. No, but you think, oh my God, like, what's this going to sound like? And then you
0: I'll tell you what it sounds like, is this. We're not playing the full thing, obviously.
1: No.
0: Despite it being not terrible.
1: Yeah.
0: Quote Stephen Mill.
1: But you'd think.
0: You would. I need a kind of night that I can't
1: remember. I need the kind of night that I won't forget. So, wait till the chorus comes in.
0: They're all just jumping on it. By the way, country to country, don't worry. Only 297 days to go. 297 days, 20 hours, 48 minutes and 33 seconds. They've got like a Bebo-style clock on the website.
1: Here we go.
0: No, this will be the bridge.
1: This is it.
0: Oh, you were right.
1: They're always sipping on something strong.
0: Yeah.
1: Bourbon. Whiskey.
0: Working hard on the yard. That's sort of
1: I do think that we could write a country song, nay bother.
0: Let's ask this guy, Cammy Barnes. I don't know if this counts as country.
1: Ah, it's just mad Scottish.
0: It's in the genre. It's mad Scottish. So is he. Fourth one.

0: You got to say they had some hits. That was the first one 25 years ago.
1: Brutal. Absolutely. Cheers for that. Yeah, great. Everyone uplifting people on a Monday. That's what Gary Spence
0: does. You know, it stuns me though. Was that 21st? Happy birthday again to Lauren.
1: Happy birthday, Lauren.
0: I was there on Saturday night. Brilliant night. And like all the kids, God, I'm now that person at the party that's using that phrase. All the kids were dancing to stuff from like 20 years ago. Yeah. And there was one song that came on and I'm thinking that's the equivalent of me at my 21st dancing to Kajagoogoo from 1986.
1: And that's exactly what you did.
0: That's exactly what we got down to.
2: Fourth one.
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2: Fourth One.
14: Good afternoon. Lengthy queues on the A92 northbound in Fife just after the Cowden Beef exit slip. Before you get to Loch Ellie, there's a breakdown there partially blocking the road. Queues tailing back to around Crossgate. Southbound, no issues. And a reminder, the A92 is closed in both directions still between Ladybank and the Melville Lodges roundabouts. Use an alternative route there. City Bypass eastbound partially blocked due to a breakdown between Hermiston Gate and Babberton. Lengthy queues both ways at Sheriff Hall 2. Westbound slow right through to Dreghorn.
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1: Win £400,000 this Wednesday. Yeah!

Okay, A92 still heavy going northbound, by the way. Edinburgh City Bypass, couple of breakdowns today. Usual fun and games there. Karen's got the latest. She is through the glass and on the air in moments. Right now, here's some classic Neo. Proper chilled wee number if you're out there stuck in amongst it. This is 4th 1.

0: I'm sure in a club somewhere that would mix seamlessly.
1: I think next time you do a club gig, Gary, you should do it.
0: The original Thomas the Tank Engine theme, and like most originals, the best. There's Alex Warren, Fever Dream. Just played a bit of classic Neo, one that never gets played. That's what the 4:30 big one's all about. Sometimes we go way back. We play like rock from the 90s, power ballads from the 2000s, bit of trance, and today just something nice.
1: It's funny though, because we do chat about what we're going to play for the 4:30 big one.
0: Chat's putting it mildly.
1: We do argue about what we're going to play for the 4:30 big one, and my favourite thing that you do, Gary, is you say, oh, fancy something rocky today. Yeah, something rocky. Gabrielle, give me a little bit of time. Like, every single time.
0: Ray coming up, Robin on the way, and the latest on the roads. Few things to watch out for. We'll get the lowdown next, all right?
2: Gary Spence, fourth one.
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6: Starting with some good news, the A92 is moving fine after an earlier breakdown northbound just before Lough Gelly. Straight run, in fact, both ways into Cowdenbeath, though you are looking slow on Bridge Street right through to the High Street and queues around Kirkcaldy at the Red House roundabout. M90 northbound looking busy from after Scotstoun over the bridge. M8 westbound delays as you pass Junction 2, and westbound on Glasgow Road from the airport to Newbridge. Queues on the City Bypass, eastbound Hermiston Gate to Calder, both ways at Sheriff Hall. Westbound delays continue through to Dreghorn.
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0: This is the home of Boogie in the Morning. So if you missed it this morning, or you want another stab, let's find out what went down on the 5K Minute.
1: It was Andy who was on today. Now, he's a plumbing and heating salesman.
0: Here we go.
1: So that basically means he is punting boilers. Let's find out if he managed to grab the cash today.
0: No pun there about...
1: Nope. You slagged me off last week, so I'll stop doing it.
0: That was good reason as well. Right, come on, Andy.
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1: Ugh.
3: Stinking Bishop, Red Windsor and Lanark Blue are types of which food?
1: Cheese.
3: Super Mario games are produced by which company?
0: Nintendo.
4: Nintendo.
3: Which comedian is the current host of The Masked Singer UK?
1: Joel Dommett.
4: Pass.
3: How many points is the letter K worth in a game of Scrabble?
1: Nobody knows.
4: Five.
3: In the job title CFO, what does the letter F stand for?
1: Financial.
3: Jim Trott, David Horton and Geraldine Granger were characters in which British sitcom?
1: Thickety Dibbly.
4: Gone with Frozen Horses.
3: Which English singer featured on the Calvin Harris song Sweet Nothing?
0: Florence.
1: Welsh.
4: Pass.
3: The SRU is the governing body for which sport in Scotland?
4: Rugby.
3: Which comedian is the current host of The Masked...
1: No, that was a 6 out of 10 for Andy today.
0: So Joel Dommett,
1: yes.
0: He grins, it's like he's grinning at you. Listen, more chances to win the money. Four big chances to win £5,000. It goes down every single day with the award-winning Boogie in the Morning tomorrow when you wake up.

0: Okay, here it comes then. Another week of Spence versus Shazam. Are you ready, Stephen? Have you managed to perform that incredible task? And by the way, he does moan about it, having to find six new songs every day.
1: It's actually harder than you think, Gary. So I'm not going
0: to
1: sit there.
0: Shout out to all the NHS staff on their way to a 12-hour shift tonight.
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17: The top stories this hour. The world of rugby is mourning the loss of Scotland great Scott Hastings at the age of 61. He passed away in hospital in Edinburgh yesterday. First Minister, John Swinney.
18: I'm terribly, terribly saddened by the death of Scott Hastings. Scott was a player that I admired and respected. I loved watching Scott. He was such a fantastic sportsman and a great credit to Scottish rugby.
17: Also, flags at Murrayfield are flying at half-mast. Hastings was part of the Scotland team that sealed a grand slam in the Five Nations in 1990. Elsewhere, and John Swinney tells us, the Scottish Government could introduce laws to ban pitch invasions following the scenes after Celtic's title win over Hearts on Saturday. He says the move's being considered as part of a review into football banning orders. Meanwhile, Hearts boss Derek McInnes has spoken publicly for the first time since narrowly missing out on the Premiership title, saying their story isn't over after being named Manager of the Year by the Scottish Football Writers Association.
19: The intention now is to dust ourselves down and try and enjoy our break, but be ready for the challenges ahead. I fully believe that those challenges are going to be met, you know, I think with the enthusiasm and from everybody at the club, the desire to improve.
17: Andy Burnham has told a conference he wants to make the basics of life more affordable and the country needs a serious rewiring. The potential Labour leadership challenger wants to be selected for and win the Makerfield parliamentary by-election. Sir Keir Starmer has said he'll support the Labour candidate to see off Reform UK. There's a warning, gaps in Scotland's nursing workforce are threatening a high risk of harm to patients. The Royal College of Nursing says the current situation is unsafe. And bosses at Edinburgh Airport say the drop-off charge is going up because it's been hit with a rise in business rates of £8 million. The charge has risen to £8.50 today, and a 50% discount for electric vehicles has been scrapped.
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17: Showers will ease this evening before cloud and rain spread in overnight with some heavy bursts at times, lows of 8 Celsius. That's the latest. I'm Paul Reilly.
2: Fourth One. Mega May.
0: Right, just gone 5 o'clock. Here comes your chance to win £400,000, which is even more than Emma won. And check out her plans. I love this, by the way.
20: I've got my own wee flat, so I'm probably going to do that up a wee bit. I've been, you know, the way when you sit and look at people's lovely living rooms and bedrooms and, oh, that would be nice.
0: She's so nice. Legend. So happy for her. And I would be just as happy for you if you win £400,000. That's what's in the pot for the first of two giveaways this week. You can play now by texting yes to 61025. 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And the first is right now by texting yes to 61025 for a cool £400,000.
2: Fourth One.

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3: They certainly are. We had the pleasure of being on one last week.
2: And I was then physically dragged off one last week.
3: No, just one more. Let me sit in the seat for a little bit longer. Right, okay. Six brand new songs for Gary to get his teeth stuck into this week on Spence Versus Shazam. Are you ready?
2: Hit me. Touch and go, would you?
3: Correct.

0: Weird bit of trivia. They had a follow-up, which was called Straight to Number One, which I used to use as a backing bed, and it was my favourite of all time.
1: Okay.
0: I'm going to try and find it next.
1: Let's try and use it going forward then. Yeah. We'll do that. Song number two.
0: Show me the meaning, Backstreet Boys. Of being lonely. Show me the meaning of being lonely. I mean, right, I got it all out in the end.
1: What are we thinking, Rose?
2: I think he did, yeah.
1: Okay.
0: God, a decision went for me. Who'd have thought?
1: You would have not been able to go home because obviously you're...
0: Yeah. And I brought our household name into disrepute.
1: Ruth is a massive Backstreet Boys fan, yes.
0: And so not fair. Enough to have talked me into going to the Sphere in Las Vegas.
1: Not quite. Song number three.
0: Roll with it, Oasis.
1: Is the correct answer. You gotta roll.
0: Still no confirmation about the gigs at Celtic Park, but they did technically play there at the weekend. I think I heard them on the TV after the game.
1: Yes, I think they did play.
0: Moving on.
1: Song number four.
0: Robbie tripping. Robbie Williams tripping. Come on.
1: I'll give you that.
0: That album was underrated. I know you totally disagree.
1: Was it the Rootbox album?
0: You're just judging it by the Rootbox song.
1: That was so bad, though.
0: Take the Rootbox.
1: Why are you so nasty? It was so bad. Like, yeah, what was he doing?
0: Love Light was on it.
1: Yeah.
0: They've all got that album.
1: Yeah, I know. I know exactly. But there you are. Tripping. Robbie Williams was the correct answer. 4 from 4. Song number 5. I want to
0: be a billionaire. Billionaire. Bruno Mars.
1: No.
0: It's someone featuring Bruno Mars, isn't it?
1: Yes.
0: And who is it, even though Bruno Mars is the one that sings all the way through it?
1: Well, it's Travie McCoy, who also sings on it as well.
0: Okay.
1: So, I'm afraid I can't give you that.
0: But we can call this, if I get the next one out, a premium 5-1.
1: Oh, you need to get this one, though.
0: Pour Me One More Kiss by... Hold Me One More Kiss. It's got an annoying... It's got a stupid title. I know I've lost it already, but it's Pink.
1: It is.
0: But yeah. It's like, Hold Me One More Kiss or something like that. Something that makes absolutely grammatically zero sense.
1: It makes perfect sense. Blow Me One Last Kiss.
0: Okay, fair enough.
1: Yeah, that makes total sense. Anyway, 4-2, but a premium one.
3: Fourth one.

0: got something I want to talk about.
1: Madonna and Sabrina. Really can't think of anyone better for Madonna to sort of hook up with for her big comeback. I mean, obviously, I'm not saying this musically. I'm not comparing back catalogues, but she does feel like a modern-day embodiment of it. Absolute tune. Bring Your Love. Right, 517.
2: A premium 4-2.
1: Yeah, it's not the best look, is it, when I have to claim a premium 4-2?
3: Yeah.
1: Just in case you've missed these new rules we make up as we go along. Premium is when I've got the score that I've got, but I've done it in style.
3: Yes, exactly.
1: I can't wait to claim that premium 3-all draws. Hope you're all right tonight. One of your favourite Kylie songs coming up, I'm sure of it, and the latest on the roads where you are next.
4: Okay. Fourth one.
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14: Good evening. So if you're leaving Edinburgh on Old Dalkeith Road as you approach Dander Hall, there are roadworks by Ferneyside looking nose to tail back passing the hospital. Once you are past Dander Hall, you're fined through to Sheriff Hall. Queues both ways on the city bypass at Sheriff Hall. Eastbound looking busy, Calder to Babberton, and westbound Lasswade to Dreghorn. No issues on the A71. M8 is moving fine. Busy both ways over the Queen's Ferry crossing, northbound from Scotstoun, southbound from Ferry Toll. And finally, nose to tail through Leith on Seafield Road from the shore.
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£400,000 this Wednesday. Yeah! Make Me a Winner's Mega May. Fourth one.

0: Kylie, Love at First Sight. I know Can't Get You Out of My Head was like the big one. But I think a lot of people actually prefer this, and I know that I'm one of them. Just about 5:30, her first gig in Scotland was not what's officially recorded, because we had her on the show and you did some research and it turns out it was some Coca-Cola hits tour.
1: Yes, exactly. So I think it was like her and like Jason Donovan and a couple of others. They just did all these tours. I think it was in Aberdeen.
0: I think it was in Aberdeen and Edinburgh. Her first solo tour was the Enjoy Yourself tour. And her first ever Scottish tour date was at the SECC, which is now called the SEC, with inside the SEC campus, you've got the Armadillo, and the SECC actually still exists within there, and you've got the Ovo Hydro as part of the SEC campus, but it's not actually the SECC, it's just part of the SEC campus, but not the Hydro.
1: It was also more confusing when the Hydro was called the SSE Hydro as well, just to make it even more confusing. So
0: it was the 14th of May, 1990, and she did the next night in Aberdeen at the AECC, right. Which fortunately didn't have an AEC on the campus, called the AEC campus, which is the AEC but not the AECC, because that would have been as confusing as the Glasgow situation.
1: Well, absolutely, yeah.
0: So it's all good. Anyway, her new documentary's out on Wednesday. Let's get the latest.
2: This is Fourth One.
3: John Swinney tells us the Scottish Government could introduce laws to ban pitch invasions following the scenes after Celtic's title win over Hearts on Saturday. He says the move's being considered as part of a review into football banning orders. Meanwhile, Hearts boss Derek McInnes has spoken publicly for the first time since narrowly missing out on the Premiership title, saying their story isn't over after being named Manager of the Year by the Scottish Football Writers Association.
4: The intention now is to dust ourselves down and try and enjoy our break, but be ready for the challenges ahead. I fully believe that those challenges are going to be met. You know, I think with the enthusiasm and from everybody at the club, the desire to improve.
3: Two boys are among five people who were taken to hospital after a car crashed into pedestrians in Alloa. The vehicle, driven by a 70-year-old man, collided with the group on the A907 yesterday afternoon. And tributes continue to pour in for Scotland rugby legend Scott Hastings, who's died at the age of 61. He passed away in Edinburgh yesterday after being diagnosed with cancer in 2022. That's the latest. I'm Paul Riley.
2: Coming up, 6 till 10, Callum Gallagher.
5: I'm back. Come on, after the boys have got the last takeover of the day at 6 at 7, Snackmaster. Week 9 on Name That Doof after 8. And at 9, a brand new record of the week and the Hits UK chart number 1.

0: Miley Cyrus, Flowers. So yeah, that Kylie documentary starts a couple of nights from now. It looks like we're going to get more of an insight than we've had in the past, because obviously she's a legend, but you know, she's not a Robbie Williams. She didn't overshare, she didn't spill. However, we managed to get a little bit of rage out of her about the whole Neighbours thing.
1: Yeah, exactly, because we had her on and it was just after Neighbours had ended, and obviously she'd gone back for the final episode,
0: which
1: and
0: turns
1: all
0: out
1: that.
0: Not to have been the final episode,
1: and she was not a happy bunny when it came to that, when it came back. Yes, exactly. On the telly tonight, by the way, the dark side of Married at First Sight, a panorama special on BBC One at 8 p.m.
0: This means I get another hour-long empty tonight, which I get when Maths is on.
1: Yeah, well, no, this is the dark side of Maths, though.
0: Well into that.
1: Yeah, well into that. As I mentioned earlier on, the Chelsea Flower Show continues.
0: I don't know why you're so obsessed with that and why I feel I need to defend it. But
1: yeah, well, you were the one defending it earlier on, saying that it was a staple of the British TV calendar.
0: It's big, that's all I can tell you.
1: Right, okay, fair enough. And there's a new STV drama called Believe Me Tonight. It's a true life crime drama. So there you are. That'll be fun.
0: Can't wait. I don't know. I think This City Is Ours is getting a new season, because obviously there's a lot of crossover with the cast as well between that and Kin. But This City Is Ours is the one based in Liverpool, which is the reason I downloaded that song.
1: Okay.
0: Because, you know, in typical sort of gangster fashion, they're out doing what they do, but then suddenly it's like the slosh comes on.
1: Oh, yes, yes,
0: but,
1: I do remember
0: it's not the slosh. I'm just trying to find it now. I downloaded it on my phone. It's not the slosh. It's called House of Bamboo.
2: Number 54.
0: Telling you.
2: They've even got a bamboo floor.
0: If you know, you know.
2: You must get to know.
0: Da da da da. Just going out the back door to take his head off. That's pretty much how it goes.
3: Gary Spence on Force One.
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2: Good evening. Starting with some good news, the A92 has reopened in both directions between the Melville Lodges roundabout and Lady Bank. Moving fine now and no issues on the A92 through Fife. M90 looking a tad busy through the roadworks between Petrievi and Forsyth. Northbound still queuing over the bridge from Queensferry. And you've got delays on the M8 westbound leaving Edinburgh through to Junction 2. We are hearing you're partially blocked there. That's the reason for the hold up. Also watch out for roadworks leaving town, passing the hospital, moving through to Danderhall.
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0: Evening, Harry Styles is next Monday night. I hope you're all right.
1: So the chat is Harry Styles getting married.
0: Really?
1: Yes. Okay. To Zoe Kravitz, who is obviously part of the Kravitz clan.
0: Do you know, given the year he's had, in fact, 5 years he's had, I'd be expecting a free bar if I was going to his wedding.
1: Yeah, exactly.
0: Just
1: however,
0: usual half bottle for one.
1: As per usual, I saw someone else sum it up perfectly for me on social media. So over to this random person. Here we go.
2: You know, I always thought I was going to be devastated the day that I found out that Harry Styles was getting married. But ultimately, Zoe Kravitz has to have James Corden at her wedding, and I don't.
1: And I think that sums it up, to be perfectly honest.
0: I bet she was in one of the 1D Stan groups back in the day.
1: 100%.
0: If you ever dare suggest that they're no longer in a band, then yeah, trust me, 1D Brazil will come at you.
1: Yeah, exactly.
0: En masse.
1: James Corden at your wedding.
0: Oh, do you know what? You need to watch Gavin and Stacey.
1: I don't need to do anything, Gary, actually. I don't need to watch it.
0: He's and excellent in it.
1: Yeah, I'm sure he is. Well done, him.
0: James Corden versus a free bar. Not enough drink in the world. I'd need absinthe in the eyeballs.

0: Okay, so more football action tonight, believe it or not, because it's obviously all down to the deciding matches in the English top flight. Mad to think a boy from Inverness, a boy who went to the same school as me, Will Byrne, could actually win the league for Arsenal this year.
1: Yeah, but not actually playing for Arsenal, no, just so still. They stop.
0: So if Arsenal win tonight and Bournemouth, who Ryan Christie plays for tomorrow night, win tomorrow night, Arsenal win the league.
1: Something like that, yeah.
0: Oh, Stephen, I'll keep your eye.
1: Don't worry.
0: Sorry, I've started again. You know what it's like when
1: I'm not interested in English football.
0: Get into the football, it just never stops. Have a good night. Callum Gallagher's back on the same day as Amber. Rumours will be starting. Have a great night.
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0: 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On for Monday night, I've got the tunes until 10. First, let's get the latest news out.
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13: Fourth one.
5: John Swinney says he's prepared to make pitch invasions a criminal offence following the scenes at Celtic Park on Saturday. Fans entered the pitch before the final whistle as Celtic beat Hearts 3-1 to secure the Premiership title. Hearts say some of their players and staff were assaulted and abused, while the First Minister has also condemned the disorder in Glasgow, which left officers injured and riot police deployed.
6: I will consider those proposals around making it a criminal offence to be part of a pitch invasion. There are obviously measures that can be taken forward as part of the review of football banning orders that the government has consulted on this issue. We concluded that consultation just before the election.
5: The Mayor of Greater Manchester is calling on the Labour Party to come together. As speculation grows, he'll try to oust the Prime Minister. Andy Burnham says reopening the Brexit question will cause more division, following calls by potential rival Wes Streeting for the UK to rejoin the EU.
13: Brexit has been damaging, but I also believe the last thing we should do is rerun those arguments. It is time, surely, isn't it, to bring people back together, to focus on what we've got in common.
5: Sir Keir Starmer's rejected calls to set out a timetable to stand down if Mr Burnham wins the Makerfield by-election. A driver's being sought after a van hit a man standing on the verge of the A720 Edinburgh City bypass near Sheriff Hall roundabout and failed to stop. It happened at around 3 o'clock yesterday afternoon, just after a minor crash at the roundabout. The 29-year-old man suffered an arm injury, but did not need hospital treatment. And Scotland head coach Gregor Townsend has described former teammate Scott Hastings as an iconic figure following his death at the age of 61. Hastings died yesterday morning in Edinburgh after being diagnosed with cancer in 2022. The former centre won 65 caps for Scotland, played on two British and Irish Lions tours, and was part of the side that won the Grand Slam in the Five Nations in 1990.
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5: Showers will ease this evening before cloud and rain spread in overnight with some heavy bursts at times, lows of 8 Celsius. That's the latest. I'm Paul Riley.
21: Fourth one. Mega May.
22: All right, it's Callum Gallagher here on Monday night as Mega May continues.
23: You're winding me up. Oh my, what? Can't believe this. This is really true. My mind is blown here. I can't believe this. Like
22: Peter, our latest winner, bagging 350k on Friday. Did you hear him? He says, I don't know what I'm going to do with the money.
23: I'm pretty boring, like, so I'll have to sit down and think through it all, how we make the best of it. But yeah, there'll definitely be a few treats in there.
22: How much thinking time would you need after winning £400,000 this Wednesday? Yeah, you don't have to wait until Friday, because it's paying out not once, but twice a week this May. It's Mega May. Get yourself in the game by texting yes to 61025, and you could have that money to spend on whatever you like this Wednesday. Text to 250 plus your standard network rate. You can enter online as well at makemeawinner.co.uk. That is where you'll also find all the rules for this network competition. And you can also play by phone. The number to call at the standard rate is 0344 269 340. Over 18s only. And you've got to make your move before the lines are shut at 5 o'clock Wednesday night. After that, someone will win every single penny of that £400,000. 400 big G's. All yours. All going well. The word is yes. The number to send that to is 61025. Good luck.
21: Fourth one.
24: They say the

Bang, Alex Warren getting us going tonight. Umbrella on in there, and there is Ed Sheeran all over Edinburgh. The Lothians, Fife and Falkirk on 4th 1. Hiya, you alright? It's Callum Gallagher back on for Monday night. How goes it? You alright? I'll tell you what, a wee break has done me well. I am right up for it tonight. We were only away Sunday to Thursday, but do you know what I think has helped as well? Not getting back and going straight back to work. It's had Thursday to chill and get the washings done and that. You know how it is. Normally you're trying to juggle that with everything else. I had a relatively quiet diary over the weekend. In fact, I had nothing on except the shows Friday and Saturday. I don't know if you're the same, right? But normally I'll come back from a holiday and I've got a million things on because I've sandwiched that holiday in between everything and the only week that I've had off. Usually I'll come back and it's like, right, I've got 3 radio shows to do, 2 weddings, sometimes back-to-back match days to fit in as well. And then I get back to actual work on Monday and I'm like, oh, I need a holiday. Now, I'm not saying that I wouldn't go away again tomorrow, but I actually feel better for having slowed the pace a wee bit. So I would recommend doing the same. If you've got a holiday coming up over the next few months, take an extra wee day just to chill when you get back. Not quite a holiday to recover from the holiday, but a wee breather. I mean, you'll need it, especially if you've got kids, just to get yourself back together. Elizabeth.

0: class. Calvin. John Newman. Blame. Cammy's been on. He says, I'm back to work with both my jobs today after being in Morocco for a week. Heartbreaking. My tiny violin is out for you. You've just been in Morocco for a week, man. That's why you're working the two jobs.
1: The fourth one.
2: Throwback takeover.
0: Right, let's do this. For the final time on Monday, it's over to you for the throwbacks at 6:30 tonight. I'm looking for the biggest, baddest thing that you can think of from the 90s, noughties, 10s. We can do early 20s as well. Heard Grant playing this today. I think this is the one to beat, right? Will it be beaten? I don't know. Saw it live as well when he was at the Hydro. First night of his tour, right? There was issues, but you'd never know. JK is the boy. Oh, we got some good ones coming in. I'm not going to say what they are in case we end up playing them. I don't want to spoil the surprise. But what are you thinking? Who are you? Where are you? What are you getting up to tonight? And what do you need, not want to hear on the radio? A few ways you can get in touch. You can call or WhatsApp the show on 0333 2020 400, 0333 2020 400, or you can text Callum then your message to 61025. 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What are we having? Come on down. Monday, home time. Karen's here. She's on the traffic and travel for Edinburgh, the Lothians, Fife and Falkirk, and she'll have a full update on what's going down out there next. Live from the top of St. James Quarter on 4th 1.
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17: Starting on the City Bypass, eastbound still slow, Gilmerton through to Sheriff Hall. Otherwise, major routes moving fine. You've got delays due to roadworks on the A7 Old Dalkeith Road from the hospital through to Ferneyside due to roadworks. And over to Leith, good news, earlier delays there have eased. Some queuing too from Black Hall onto Queensferry Road towards Craigleith Retail Park, moving fine through Kirstorfin, but looking busy still, Maybury Road through to the Barrington Junction. Otherwise, generally moving okay, and I'll have more for you in 20.
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£100,000 this Wednesday. Yeah! 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
1: Callum Gallagher here, shooting flames the night up to you. What I play next, though, on the final throwback takeover of the day. The biggest, baddest boy that you can think of from the 90s, noughties, 10s, or early 20s. We can go early 20s if you think you've got something big enough. That is, send it this way and could be playing it after the headlines at 6:30. You can call or WhatsApp the show on 0333 20 20 400. 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Right now, the news.
2: This is Fourth One.
3: John Swinney tells us the Scottish Government could introduce laws to ban pitch invasions following the scenes after Celtic's title win over Hearts on Saturday. He says the move's being considered as part of a review into football banning orders. Meanwhile, Hearts boss Derek McInnes has spoken publicly for the first time since narrowly missing out on the Premiership title, saying their story isn't over after being named Manager of the Year by the Scottish Football Writers Association.
4: The intention now is to dust ourselves down and try and enjoy our break, but be ready for the challenges ahead. I fully believe that those challenges are going to be met. You know, I think with the enthusiasm and from everybody at the club, the desire to improve.
3: Two boys are among five people who were taken to hospital after a car crashed into pedestrians in Alloa. The vehicle, driven by a 70-year-old man, collided with the group on the A907 yesterday afternoon. And tributes continue to pour in for Scotland rugby legend Scott Hastings, who's died at the age of 61. He passed away in Edinburgh yesterday after being diagnosed with cancer in 2022. That's the latest. I'm Paul Riley.
2: The Fourth One.
0: Throwback Takeover.
1: Let's do this. I'm going to hand over to you right now to pick us a couple of big ones from back in the day. This is how we do it after 6 all over Edinburgh, the Lothians 5 and Falkirk. It's the Fourth One Throwback Takeover. Let's see who's on first. Who's there?
5: It's Jason here at DHL.
1: Hello, Jason.
5: Yeah.
1: I'm not wanting to deliver any parcels. I'm just wanting to know what's happening tonight.
5: Same time.
1: Are you done at DHL? Why are you still answering the phone like that then? It's Jason at DHL. How can I help?
5: Just been a wido.
1: You are a wido. What's on the night then?
5: Just looking after my dog, really. My dog's been going through a hard time. A couple of strokes and seizures and stuff like that. So let's just get back to him, give him cuddles, make sure he's happy. And maybe watch a wee bit of football if there's any football in. But aye.
1: Cheers for that, Jason. We're all greeting now.
5: It's horrible news, but that's life.
1: Take him for a McDonald's and a walk on the beach. I am actually well enough here.
5: He had a McDonald's on Thursday, mate, because he had a seizure.
1: He had a seizure on Thursday.
5: We thought he was going to get put to sleep. He made a miraculous recovery, boss.
1: You ever see Little Britain where the old granny's dying and they're like, is she away? She wakes up, she's like, not yet.
5: It does ring a wee bell. I'm a bit old though.
1: Aye, well, anyway, which one you want?
5: I want that Alien Ant Farm, please. Smooth Criminal.
1: Alien Ant Farm, Smooth Criminal. It would be my pleasure. Sorry to hear about your dog, alright Jess, but you have a good night, man.
5: No worries, cheers boss, take care.

0: getting you on every night at 6:30 to pack us a big one from back in the day and bang it out all over Edinburgh, the Lothians, Fife and Falkirk on the fourth one. Throwback takeover, one down, one to go. Who's there?
1: Hello, Sunny G.
0: Hello, Sunny G.
1: Can you play Janet Jackson Together Again for me?
0: Absolutely, aye.
1: Raw, you should at least
0: start. What's happening tonight, dare I ask?
1: I'm still lying my pit. I've been there all day.
0: Oh well, must be nice, eh?
1: Oh, he's not here, so we're all right. I've found a new game to play on my phone, so it's keeping me amused.
0: Well, we'll let you get back to it then.
1: Okay.

0: It's fourth one. Cheers, Janet Jackson. See that video going round of Michael Jackson on a bus somewhere? Does look like him, but also looks like AI. Come on! How stupid can you be? Right, that is the throwback takeover. You just don't know what you're going to get of an evening. And I'm only talking about the punters. The tunes are something else. Right, you can get involved tomorrow three times with Grant Thompson, with Gary Spence, and with me. We'll go again for Tuesday before 7 o'clock tonight. New Olivia Rodrigo, former record of the week for me, Drop Dead. And we've got a final check on the roads out there next.
1: Callum Gallagher on fourth one. 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
2: Good evening. Major routes are moving well. Just watch out for those roadworks on the M90 between Petrievi and Admiralty. Busy still leaving Edinburgh on Old Dalkeith Road due to those roadworks by Ferniside, especially queuing if you're leaving town. Delays starting back at the hospital. Seeing delays too around the junction of Slateford Road and Shandon Place. Telford Road also busy around the hospital by Blackhall, and busy too around Maybury Road at the Barrington Junction, but moving fine through Leith tonight. And that is you up to date.
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0: tell you what, Arlene's really made it. I was listening to Boogie in the morning today, and she was saying that she was asked to unveil a statue at the weekend of a legend as well, a regular visitor to the co-op. A cat called Mo. Mo the cat.
1: Mo used to venture into the local co-op, right?
2: Yeah.
1: But obviously, environmental health don't like that.
2: Yeah. Uh-huh.
1: And so the manager had no choice but to ban Mo from the local co-op.
2: Yeah.
1: Well, the community were outraged.
2: Right.
1: And they set up a petition. This was a few years ago.
2: Oh, my God.
1: They set up a petition and so many people signed it that the manager at the co-op, Glenn, lovely fella, had to get in touch with environmental health and saying, you know, what do I do? It's important that Mo gets access.
2: And was the ban
1: lifted?
2: Lifted.
1: Yes, it was.
2: So Mo the cat was free to wander in.
1: Yeah, whenever he fancied.
0: The cat, the man, the legend, and now statue. Amazing.

0: This is fourth one. She is Olivia Rodrigo. Drop Dead is such a tune. Former record of the week for me. Brand new week brings a brand new record of the week. And this week it is new from Martin Garrix and Ed Sheeran. The long awaited. Repeat it. This was the teaser we got a few years back. It's same but different. It's now got this roll at the top. Although I am confident there is a remix coming that will have that roll. The stripped back-ish version to get up before 8 o'clock tonight. And after 7, we are doing Snack Master. This is where you get in touch and tell me what you are snacking on tonight. And I will rate it or I will hate it. If I rate it, you should eat it. If I hate it, you should throw it straight in the bin. I am the judge, jury and executioner tonight. And listen, it's in your interest to have a good one, because if it is really good, that good, you'll become the new snack master. Although you'll have some way to go to beat Carrie, who couldn't be knocked off her throne even last week when Lindsay was on. Garbage food is what producer Chris has just said with her charcuterie crisps. She reigns supreme. It was a packet of plain crisps with like parma ham and cheese and beautiful. Oh my days. What are you having tonight then? Call her, what's up the show on 0333 20 20 400. Text Callum, then your message to 61025. The latest news is next. Hey!
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2: Lisa, yeah. Betts, what noise does a crocodile make?
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0: Right, doing the things that matter before 8 o'clock tonight, like what you're snacking on for Snapmaster soon. 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
12: The top stories this hour. Pitch invasions could be outlawed following the weekend scenes at Parkhead. Thousands of fans stormed the field after Celtic beat Hearts in a tense last-day Premiership title decider. First Minister John Swinney believes there are questions to answer over preparations for Saturday's title decider.
16: I think there was a very clear contrast at the weekend. In Edinburgh, the City Council and Hearts had agreed a plan as to what would happen should should Hearts have been successful. And in Glasgow, that wasn't the case.
12: Meanwhile, Hearts boss Derek McInnes has spoken publicly for the first time since narrowly missing out on the Premiership title, saying their story isn't over after being named Manager of the Year by the Scottish Football Writers Association.
17: The intention now is to dust ourselves down and try and enjoy our break, but be ready for the challenges ahead. I fully believe that those challenges are going to be met. You know, I think with the enthusiasm and from everybody at the club, the desire to improve.
12: In other news, Sir Keir Starmer has again insisted he won't stand down even if Andy Burnham returns to Westminster and challenges him for the Labour leadership. He also denied his premiership is over.
18: I do want to fight the next election. The last 10 days, there's been a lot of activity which hasn't been as focused, in my view, as it should have been. And I remind myself every day that I was elected into office to serve the people, to serve the country. That's what I believe in, and that's what I'll be getting on with.
12: More than 80 Labour MPs have publicly urged the Prime Minister to quit. Police are looking for a van driver who hit a man on the A720 Edinburgh City bypass near Sheriff Hall roundabout and drove off. It happened at around 3 o'clock yesterday afternoon. A 29-year-old man hurt his arm and didn't need hospital treatment. And tributes continue to pour in for Scotland's rugby legend Scott Hastings, who's died at the age of 61. He passed away in Edinburgh yesterday after being diagnosed with cancer in 2022. Hastings won 65 caps for Scotland and was part of the side that secured the Grand Slam in the 1995 Nations.
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12: Showers will ease this evening before cloud and rain spread in overnight with some heavy bursts at times, lows of 8 Celsius. That's the latest. I'm Paul Reilly.
0: Thank you. Callum Gallagher here at 7 o'clock on Monday night. I'm on the tunes until 10. And I got some big ones lined up. Milkshake on soon. Right now, it's Joe.

Well, it's been a night of first for me, that's for sure. I didn't know that the wash bar on the Mound had closed. Yeah, gone apparently. But it's not all bad news. Macca's Mash Bar are considering taking over the spot. Now, are you familiar with the works of Macca's Mash Bar? I'd never even heard of them, but apparently they're on the Mound as well, right? I feel a bit vindicated after looking at their website because it says Edinburgh's wee hidden gem. So hidden, in fact, I didn't know that it existed. But I think they're looking to move into the bigger premises and expand their operation. Do you know what they do? Maybe you do know. Maybe you're in there all the time. I can't wait to get in and try their gourmet mashed potato dishes. I know there's baked potato places all over the place, but mashed potato. Oh, my days. And I mean, don't get me wrong, there's plenty that do know about it because all they've got is five-star reviews.

0: fourth one. Mega May.
1: It rumbles on, and we have given away some amount of money now. Not just one, but two winners a week. Peter, our latest on Friday, bagging 350k. Could not believe it.
2: You're winding me up. Oh my, what? Can't believe this. This is really true. My mind is blown here. I can't believe this.
1: That could be you on the other end of the phone to Jim Atkinson this Wednesday. 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That is where you also find all the rules for this network competition. You can play by phone. The number to call is 034 34 269 340. Calls are charged at the standard rate. You've got to be over 18 and you've got to make your move before the lines are closed at 5 bells on Wednesday night. After that, it could be you. All you got to do is get that call, pick up, and if it's Gemma Atkinson on the other end, that money's yours. All £400,000 of it. Text yes to 61025 and good luck.

0: Fourth one. Gaga.
1: Bruno.
0: Die with a smile. Snackmaster. Right, it's charcuterie crisps to beat this week. What's charcuterie crisps? I hear you ask. It's a packet of plain crisps with parma ham and cheese and what else did you have? Was it a barbecue sauce?
2: Aye.
0: Oh.
2: Chorizo.
0: I suppose you could chuck whatever you wanted on there, really. Tuna?
2: No.
0: Quite like tuna. I actually had raw tuna for the first time when we were away at sushi. And didn't they hate it? Oh, didn't they love it? Didn't they taste anything? Really? Prefer it out of tin. Thanks very much. Are you having tuna out of tin? Are you snacking on some tuna tonight? Peter and John West, what are you having? Tell me, and if it's good enough, you could be the new snack master. It's Carrie that is currently at the top of the leaderboard. Nick and Grant are on there as well with their waffles with chocolate and strawberries and sprinkles. And there's a cheesy beano on there that was Rab a few weeks back. Vicky's on there with her Davisto cheddar bake and a crusty French baguette. Gary, still riding the wave. Has mini caramelised onion pork pies, Branson pickle, cheese, tomato, and a wee dollop of coleslaw. It doesn't have to be anything fancy like that. It can be like Mars bar, Snickers. Took a notion for a Snickers at the airport when we were leaving Mallorca. And I thought, I'm going to get one of the double ones because sure as hell, Amber will say, he's a bit. So, and then I thought, what if somebody's got a nut allergy on the plane? So I got a Mars bar just in case. Thankfully. Well, actually, I never heard them make an announcement, but I never really gave them time to. I got on the plane as soon as my bum hit the seat. The Snickers was it.
3: Fourth one.
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0: Right, you tell me what you are snacking on and I will give it a thumbs up or the thumbs down. I'm like the Julius Caesar of snacks. Hello to Jude, who's been on. Hey, Jude. Hey, Jude. Jude's having meringue, strawberries, cream and brownie bits. Nice. Hello to Sandra, who is having, wow, not just one, but two packets of cheesy Watsits and a half bag of wine gums. Let's go at the phones. Who's there?
1: Hello, it's Cindy Oddsocks.
0: Hello, Cindy Oddsocks. What are you snacking on this evening?
1: Oatcakes with apricot jam and boo-jab-boo-jab chocolate wonder salted caramel bits. 2 minutes in the air fryer. Absolutely gorgeous.
0: I hate to do this to you, Cindy.
1: Oh, bye.
0: Hello, fourth one. Who's that?
2: It's Jade. I've got my son here as well, Jacob.
0: Jade and Jacob, what are we snacking on tonight?
2: Well, we've just ate our tea. We had chicken dinosaurs with chips and beans, so...
0: You had chicken dinosaurs, chips and beans as well, Mum?
3: I'll be...
2: Well, you eat a wee bit.
0: Do you know what? I'll give you that. That's a decent snack.
2: Yeah, you're right.
0: Have a good night.
2: You too. Hi, thank you.
0: Hello, who's there?
4: Callum, hi, it's Kevin.
0: What are we snacking on the night then, Kevin?
4: I've not even had my dinner yet.
0: You just got to save yourself your dinner, or are you going to eat something to tide you over?
4: No, I've just gone to cook my dinner.
0: Oh, you've not even cooked it?
4: No.
0: Oh, you only have a wee snack till it's cooked.
4: Oh, no, I didn't even really snack.
0: And what's for dinner tonight, Kev?
4: I think I'll do steak and chips.
0: Oh, Danny.
4: No bad for a Monday, eh?
0: Pepper sauce, or?
4: Nah, just the steak and chips. Tomato sauce.
0: Tomato sauce?
4: Oh,
0: you've lost me there, Kev. Oh my god. Right, have a good night. Enjoy though.
4: Cheers, pal. Bye.
0: I nearly allowed it there because it was like steak frites, which could be construed as a snack, but no tomato sauce. That's a hard no.
5: Snackmaster.
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0: This is fourth one. He is Harry Styles, handsome Harry, and Late Night Talking. The most overthought piece of music ever made coming up before 8 o'clock tonight. It is my record of the week. New one, but an old one from Martin Garrix and Ed Sheeran. They made it like 10, 12 years ago, something like that, when EDM was at its absolute peak. And now it's kind of died down a bit. Bringing it back. Repeat It is on soon, and we're back into it with Taylor Swift next.
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0: On in Edinburgh, the Lothians, Fife and Falkirk. 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
0: My hair's flapping about here like I'm a member of the band A Flock of Seagulls. I just said to producer Chrissy, I need to get some product for it. Or I could just go down the same route as Ed Sheeran and get it all shaved off. He's had a buzz cut. Imagine being the barber that shaved off Ed Sheeran's iconic ginger hair. Imagine doing a tune with Ed Sheeran and forgetting all about it. That's what Martin Garrix did. They originally made this back in 2014. It's only now seeing the light of day. My record of the week is Repeat It. Stay.

0: EDM is alive and well in 2026. Thank you, Martin Garrix and Ed Sheeran. Repeat it as my record of the week this week. The news at 8 is next.
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0: Mike, we used to do £1,000 Thursday. Well, it's £400,000 Wednesday this week on Fourth One. You can win it. I'll tell you how soon. And name that doofus back before nine.
1: Across Edinburgh, the Lothians, Fife and Falkirk.
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1: Fourth One.
16: The top stories this hour. Channel 4 has removed all previous seasons of Married at First Sight UK from its streaming platforms after very serious allegations. The broadcaster denies claims it failed in its welfare protocols after two women apparently alleged they were raped during filming of the dating show. Sir Keir Starmer insists he won't set a timetable to leave Number 10. Andy Burnham, seen as a potential challenger, has vowed to change Labour if he succeeds in returning to Parliament. Our political correspondent, Alexander Alexandra Rogers has been gauging the mood of MPs in the party who've met tonight at Westminster.
4: One of them said, "I think a lot of my colleagues want to back a winner and they don't know who that is." Another said, "The way this has all unfolded is quite sad. Everyone is just in limbo where we know he's going to go and we just don't want to talk about it." So I think many feel that Keir Starmer is in denial.
16: Elon Musk has lost his lawsuit against OpenAI and its chief executive, Sam Altman. A jury in California found the ChatGPT owner wasn't liable to the world's richest man for allegedly straying from its original mission to benefit humanity. A number of Americans have reportedly been exposed to the Ebola virus in the Democratic Republic of Congo. An outbreak there and in neighbouring Uganda has been declared an emergency of international concern. Daniela Manos from the London School of Hygiene and Tropical Medicine.
17: Ebola is transmitted through contact with body fluids or items contaminated by body fluids, and so is much less transmissible than COVID-19, for example.
16: Arsenal are just kicking off their attempt to reopen a five-point gap at the top of the Premier League with victory at home to already relegated Burnley. The leaders aren't able to be crowned champions in front of their own fans tonight, as title rivals Manchester City still have to play twice. And two 24-hour strikes by London Underground drivers have been suspended. The RMT union was due to walk out twice this week. From Sky News, I'm Faye De Silva.
0: Thank you, Callum Gallagher, here at 8 o'clock on Monday night. Time on the tunes until 10. That new Ella Langley one, Cheese in Texas on soon. Right now it's Ray.

0: win.
1: Fourth one. 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
2: Wednesday night could be rocking as well because it is
3: Mega May.
2: Peter Dixon in the studio tonight. Thank you for that. Brought him out of retirement just for that. How shan is it, by the way, that we've done a competition called Mega May? The perfect thing for him. Poor guy's no had a gig since the X Factor finished up. And we've went, nah, we'll just get the usual guy to do it. Well, hopefully he gets some residuals from producer Chris delivering a wee
3: Mega May!
2: Ha ha ha! Get yourself in the game, eh? Text about yes to 61025. Let me just find the scraps. 250 plus your standard now. Too much hilarity tonight. You can enter online at makemeatawinner.co.uk. That is where you also find all the rules for this network competition. You can play by phone. The number to call is 0344 269 340. Calls are charged at the standard rate. You've got to be over 18 and you've got to make your move before the lines are closed. Shut at 5 p.m. Wednesday. After that, another call to change it all. It happened for Peter on Friday and it could happen for you on Wednesday or maybe on Friday. We're giving away money twice a week now because it is not just me. It is
3: Mega May.
2: Yes is the word. 61025 is the number. Good luck.

0: Cammy.
1: How's it going?
0: You're just back to work after a week in Morocco, and not one job, but two.
1: Yeah, straight in at the deep end.
0: So what's job number one?
1: It's cutting the grass, cutting the hedges.
0: And job number two?
1: Job number two is cleaning a nursery.
0: You're knocking your pan in every day, but you've just been away to Morocco for a week, man.
1: No, it was brilliant.
0: Did you have a tagine while you were there?
1: I did not.
0: Oh, what? You went all the way to Morocco and didn't have a tagine?
1: Nah, I don't think I could stomach them. I'm a fussy eater, so I'm one of the people.
0: But you get to put whatever you want in it. You go and buy the thing, and then you go around the market and you get a wee bit of this and a wee bit of that. And then you take it to the swimming pool, and you get it to the guy that heats the pool, and you say, can you stick that in your ash or whatever it is he puts it in? And then you go back at the end of the day, and it's done. You don't fancy that, no?
1: Nah, no for me anyway.
0: I mean, I'm giving you a hard time here. I don't know why, because I don't even fancy Morocco. But I feel like if I went to Morocco, I'd do the tagine. You know what I mean?
1: Nah, no for me.
0: What did you eat while you were there then? Find the McDonald's?
1: No, but the all-inclusive had pizza and burgers, so...
0: Didn't they leave the resort, eh?
1: Nah, didn't need to.
0: Class.
1: We went to the market, of course. You have to go to the markets.
0: Didn't they buy anything, though?
1: Saved every penny I could.
0: Did you come back with a rug or something mental like that? An antique for the house?
1: Came back with one of the Moroccan headscarves and a Morocco strip, in case.
0: In case. Scotland. That! Don't say it. Hey, Cammy. Have a good night, all right?
1: Thank you, you too.

0: Right, I got the new one from Sienna, Spiral, coming up soon. Did Die on This Hill, did The Visitor. This, though, is her best work yet. It's big band, it's funky, it's poppy.
1: Name that doof!
0: This first, however, week 9, same doof. I actually heard Gav doing it on Thursday because we were coming back from the airport, and I think all three guesses have been guessed before. I was like, oh. Honestly, it's not Basement Jack, it's Romeo. It is not Maloko, Sing It Back, and it's definitely not Jude, Ricky Martin, Living Da Vida Loca. Come off it. It's a dance song, right? We have been so close yet so far. Have I just done a clue? A week 9. I think we could say that's a clue.
2: Yeah.
0: We'll do the math and work it out exactly for week 10 if we end up at week 10, right? But let's just finish this. All right. Have the McGills been in yet? Well, I'll know we need this then. Right, that's the doof. Name it for me. 0333 2020 400 is the number to call. 0333 2020 400. Week 9. Let's not go to week 10. 0333 2020 400. If you can name that doof.
1: Name that doof.
3: Fourth one.
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2: Throwback.
3: Yo, man.
4: Yo.
3: Open up, man.
4: What do you want, man?
3: My girl just caught me.
4: You made her catch you?
3: I don't know how I let this happen.
4: With who?
3: The girl next door, you know? I don't know what to do.
4: So it wasn't you.
3: Oh.

0: wasn't it?
1: I think Shaggy will be watching the Scottish Cup final this weekend. Oh, big pause, man.
2: Shaggy! Yeah, yeah, yeah. It wasn't me. Yo, for Dunfermline.
0: Wasn't it?
1: It's week 9, day 1, same doof. 0333 20 20 400, if you can name it. Who's there?
3: It's Claire.
1: Hi Claire, can you name that doof?
3: Is it Calvin Harris? So close.
1: Calvin Harris feels so close.
3: Feels so close, yeah.
1: For the third time? It's not it.
3: Oh, well.
1: Hello, who's there?
4: Yeah, but it's Chris. How you doing?
1: Hello, Chris. Can you name that doof?
4: Well, I think it's Paul Simon. You can call me Al.
1: Hello, who's there?
5: Hi, Callum. It's Gillian.
1: Gillian, name that doof.
5: Well, forgive me, because I've not listened for the last few days, so I'm going to go for Feeling It, Sunset Bros.
1: That's a new guess. No, the right one.
5: Oh, balls.
1: Oh, oh, balls.
6: Well, I love it. Well, I love balls.
1: Judge Rose. Hello, who's there?
7: Hey, it's Fraser.
1: Fraser with an S or a Z?
7: With an S.
1: Hello, Fraser. Can you name that doof?
7: Kylie Minogue, Spinning Around.
1: Oh, spinning around. It's no.
7: Ah.
1: Hello, who's there?
8: Rebecca.
1: Hello, Rebecca. Can you name that doof?
8: Hi. Is it 9 PM?
1: It's not. Hello, who's there?
9: How you doing? It's David.
1: Hi, David. Can you name that doof?
9: Is it Calvin Harris? Feels so close.
1: For the second time tonight, David. It's no it.
9: Damn.
1: Right, you're last on this evening. What's your name?
10: Callie.
1: Callie, can you name that doof?
10: Calvin Harris feels so close.
1: Jings, Cravens, help my bob. For the third time, that's a hat trick. It's no it.
10: Okay, thank you.
1: All these folk too busy phoning. Missing the guesses. Getting it wrong. Name that doof returns. 8:30, Tuesday night. And it's no, just for the avoidance of doubt, Calvin Harris feels so close.
11: Fourth one.

0: Fun, we are live in the capital, the Lothians, Fife and Falkirk on Monday night. It's going to be a wet one tonight. We're expecting rain overnight and into tomorrow. 8 degrees as we head into Tuesday. More rain expected with a chance of thunder as well. A high of 18 degrees in Edinburgh. Brand new Calvin Harris with Jazzy coming up before 9 o'clock tonight. Let's chat 5K a minute as well. So the search for the new James Bond has officially kicked off. As auditions began over the weekend, Amazon MGM Studios are now controlling the Bond franchise and are looking for Daniel Craig's replacement for the next movie, which will be directed by Dune's Denis Villeneuve and written by Peaky Blinders creator Steven Knight. So far, the favourites include Callum Turner, Jacob Elordi, Harris Dickinson, Henry Cavill, Aaron Taylor-Johnson and Theo James. Who will it be? Who will it be? Who will it be? There were wedding bells over the weekend for Tyson Fury's daughter, Venezuela, who's 16, and her now husband, Noah, who is 19. That's how you do it, by the way. 16, 19. Pish, pash, posh. On the Isle of Man, and it's now been revealed that she wore a custom Italian lace dress with a 50-foot train, longer than any of ScotRail's trains. And white Crocs, right? When asked why, she said it's because she wanted to be comfortable all night. And she chose that big dress because nobody could see her Crocs underneath. ITV bosses have apparently started quietly considering who will take over from Maya Jama as the host of Love Island. The bosses are said to be terrified that she's going to walk away because she signed up to Celebrity Traitors. They fully believe that her fame will skyrocket off the back. Some of the names that they are considering are Olivia Atwood, Maura Higgins, Emily Atack, AJ Odudu, Holly Willoughby, GK Barry and Pete Wicks. I'm going to call it now. It's going to be Olivia Atwood and Pete Wicks. Sign, sealed, deliver.
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13: Mmm, mmm, mmm, that is divine. 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
21: 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At AJ Bell, we believe investing is for everyone, even people who know nothing about investing. Like Keith, who thought dividends were a boy band. Jessica, who thought compound interest was a prison dating app. And Sue thought FTSE 100 was a bit of under-the-table fun, which surprised her accountant.
22: Oh, no.
21: If we can make investing feel good for them, it's no wonder which have recommended us 8 years running. AJ Bell, feel good investing. The value of your investments can go up or down.

Yes, it was a terrible start to the week on the 5K minute at 25 past 8 with Boogie in the morning today. A full house, Boogie, Arlene and Marty on, hosting Andy, the plumbing heating salesman who got a 6. It was 10 questions right within his minute, 4 away from the money. Let's get you one closer to the money if you fancy coming on tomorrow to give it a go. You only have 9 general knowledge questions to worry about with that whole minute on the clock, because I'm about to tell you which male singer won the X Factor in 2012. It was, of course, our half Scottish brother, James Arthur. Which male singer won the X Factor in 2012? James Arthur. Make sure you let her read out the question in full before you jump in with the answer. I don't want you hearing the word which and going, James Arthur! Because then they're going to start to wonder, and that'll be the whole thing knackered. If you fancy coming on, get yourself to our website and put your name down on it.

0: You know, if you were to ask me who I thought this was, I definitely wouldn't say Calvin Harris. Different for him, but good different with Jazzy. That is Satisfy. Let us know what you think of it on our website, and you could win 250 quid to spend on Amazon at the end of the month. Just look for the bit that says, you choose the music. 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
0: After a million years, Martin Garrix and Ed Sheeran have finally put out their tune that they did together. It's my record of the week. It's coming up right now in the news.
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18: The top stories this hour.
4: Donald Trump's revealed he planned to resume military attacks on Iran tomorrow. The US president says this won't now happen after a request from several Middle East leaders, but he's instructed his forces to be ready on a moment's notice if an acceptable deal isn't reached. Keir Starmer has again insisted he won't stand down, even if Andy Burnham returns to Westminster and challenges him for the Labour leadership. He also denied his premiership is over.
18: I do want to fight the next election. The last 10 days, there's been a lot of activity which hasn't been as focused, in my view, as it should have been. And I remind myself every day that I was elected into office to serve the people, to serve the country. That's what I believe in, and that's what I'll be getting on with.
4: More than 80 Labour MPs have publicly urged the Prime Minister to quit. Mr Burnham's calling for a serious rewiring of the country. Channel 4 has removed all former seasons of Married at First Sight UK from its streaming and linear platforms. Serious allegations against past contributors have been made. They're understood to deny this, while the broadcaster says it's not guilty of failures in welfare protocols. Strikes by tube drivers planned to start tomorrow have been suspended. The RMT union says managers at London Underground have shifted their position on the dispute centred on a four-day working week. Aaron Rye's former golf coach says he showed talent from an early age. He became the first English winner of the US PGA Championship in more than a century last night, finishing three shots clear of the field on 9 under par. Darren Prosser says he's very proud.
19: You could see he was going to be a special kid and how dedicated he was. And so happy for him.
4: And Barbara Streisand won't be appearing at this year's Cannes Film Festival because of a knee injury. The star was due to accept her honorary Palme d'Or at the event's closing ceremony. From Sky News, I'm Faye De Silva.
0: Hi, Callum Gallagher here at 9 o'clock on Monday night. I've got the biggest tune in the UK to get on the Hits UK chart number one. And my record of the week

0: I'd love to know how much money Milky has made since TikTok got a hold of that tune. I mean, it's surely thousands off of the remixes alone.
1: This is Callum Gallagher's Record of the Week.
0: Speaking of, this is a remix, but it's the original tune. So we were originally supposed to get it back in 2014 when Martin Garrix and Ed Sheeran got together for the very first time, but it sounded like this. Remember, this was like the peak of EDM. Very Martin Garrix with Ed Sheeran's incredible vocal on the top, but they have softened it a bit. It actually sounds quite Avicii, I would say now, which is maybe a tribute to the man, the myth, the legend, Martin Garrix, Ed Sheeran. Repeat It is my record of the

0: on in Edinburgh, the Lothians 5 and Falkirk. You're listening to Fourth One.
1: Fourth One. Mega May.
0: It's not just me, it's Mega May. I feel like Ant and Dec at the start of I'm a Celebrity. Get me out of here. Don't love reality TV, but that one I can stick. Maybe it would be a trip to Australia if you won the money on Wednesday, because we're doing two payouts a week this month. One on Wednesday, one on Friday. It was Peter that won on Friday there. We should check in with him and see if it's sunk in yet.
2: I actually can't believe it. This will sink in by some stage next week.
0: 350k heavier. You could be 400k heavier this week. Get yourself in the game by texting the word yes to 61025. Why yes? 61025. Text start 250 plus your standard network rate. You can enter online at makemeawinner.co.uk. That is where you also find all the rules for this network competition. You can play by phone. The number to call at the standard rate is 0344 269 340. Over 18s only. Lines are shut at 5 o'clock on Wednesday night. Remember, Wednesday, not Friday. Wednesday's the first one this week, and then another on Friday. But if you want to win 400 grand, get yourself in the game before 5 p.m. Wednesday by texting yes to 61025. After that, you're waiting on your phone to ring. Pick up, and if it's Gemma Atkinson on the other end, that's it, you've done it, you've won the money. Good luck.
3: Oh love, I'm a mess right now. Can you help me out?

0: Yes, tunes are on for Monday night. It's Callum Gallagher on until Amber at 10. We've got you right through into Tuesday morning. The biggest hits, the biggest throwbacks, and the biggest of them all, the Hits UK chart number one. It's been Alex Warren that's been dominating the top three for the past month. Has he done it again? He had two tunes in there last week. Let's find out how many he's got in tonight next.
1: Okay. Fourth one.
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1: If you fancy a cheeky Tuesday with Miles Smith, he's doing a proper UK tour with a Scottish date. 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
1: 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Everything that you have been watching and listening to during the week, all your streams, downloads, YouTube views, Shazams, and our radio airplay, all mashed in. 2-1. Let's get into it and see how many times Alex Warren appears. It's been twice for the past month. Has he done that again? Well, he hasn't done a hat trick, because kicking us off at number three, it's Tame Impala and Jenny from Blackpink with Dracula.
2: This week's number three.
3: Fourth one. The moment.

0: I love it. I actually love it. Alex Warren, Fever Dream. This week's number two. That's 2 weeks at number two. A second week in second place. Has he done it again and taken the top spot? I can tell you that he has. Alex Warren keeps his seat at the top of the table because Ordinary is this week's number one on the Hits UK chart.
1: The Hits UK chart. This week's number one.
2: Fourth one.
3: This ain't the holy water's watered down, and this town's lost its faith. Our colors will fade eventually, so if our time is running out, day after day, we'll make the mundane a masterpiece. Oh my, my, oh my, my love, I take one look at you, you're taking me.

0: We have lost count over the amount of weeks that he has been at number one on the Hits UK chart, but he has certainly been, and maybe will be again next week. Find out if he is on rail and here with me Monday night after nine. Amber's with you at 10 tonight. Before I go, let's do new Madonna and Sabrina Carpenter, and Zara Larsson gets us back into the mix next.
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0: Tell you what, Arlene's really made it, eh? I was listening to Boogie in the morning today and she was saying that she was asked to unveil a statue at the weekend of a legend as well, a regular visitor to the co-op. A cat called Mo. Mo the cat.
1: Mo used to venture into the local co-op, right?
2: Yeah.
1: But obviously, environmental health don't like that.
2: Yeah. Uh-huh.
1: And so the manager had no choice but to ban Mo from the local co-op.
2: Yeah.
1: Well, the community were outraged.
2: Right.
1: And they set up a petition. This was a few years ago.
2: Oh my God.
1: They set up a petition and so many people signed it that the manager at the co-op, Glenn, lovely fella, had to get in touch with environmental health and saying, you know, what do I do? It's important that Mo gets access.
2: And was the ban
1: lifted?
2: Lifted.
1: Yes, it was.
2: So Mo the cat was free to wander in.
1: Yeah, whenever he fancied.
0: The cat, the man, the legend, and now statue. Amazing. Ask yourself that.

0: Last one from me tonight. First one back. First one done. We'll go again for Tuesday. I'll be on at 6 with the last throwback takeover of the day. We'll continue the biggest game of Never Have I Ever. Ever. We're looking for somebody that has climbed the Sydney Harbour Bridge. How you might do all right with that, surprisingly, if you have or know somebody that has. We'll go again at 7 and name that do for returns. For week 9, day 2, we're not going to week 10. We're getting it done in week 9. I'm here with my record of the week to get another spin right after Gary Spence and Stephen Mills along for the ride as well at 2 for the OG throwback takeover, the big I am at 3, the 4:30 big one, and Spence versus Shazam back on after 5. You've got Grant Thompson here at 10 o'clock tomorrow in the mix with an hour of throwbacks and handing over to you for the first time on Tuesday on the throwback takeover at lunchtime. You are in control of the tunes that we play on this here broadcast. It's Boogie in the Morning when you wake up from 6 for all the usual fun and games. You've got Greg and Lindsay here for early breakfast. Mary is on through the night. If you're putting in a graft on the night shift, she'll keep you going with the tunes and taking you there. Amber is on the way next with a throwback three play after the news at 10.
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0: Monday night, I'm Amber. I am taking you through those final few hours until 1 a.m. Let's get your news at 10 right now.
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3: The top stories this hour. The potential successor to Sir Keir Starmer says Britain has been on the wrong path for 40 years. Andy Burnham's told a conference there needs to be a serious rewiring of the country and maximum devolution to make the basics more affordable. He's been explaining why he wants to return to Westminster by trying to contest the Makerfield by-election.
4: A vote for me will be a vote to change Labour, to make life more affordable again. This is the choice in this by-election. I know why I'm standing. I know what I'm offering. I know what my party has offered in the past has simply not been good enough.
3: Donald Trump says the US is preparing for a large-scale assault of Iran if an acceptable peace deal isn't reached. The president's revealed he'd plan to resume military attacks tomorrow, but they won't now happen after a request from Middle East leaders. Channel 4 has removed all previous seasons of Married at First Sight UK from its streaming platforms. The broadcaster says it follows serious allegations of wrongdoing against some past contributors. Elon Musk has lost his lawsuit against OpenAI and its boss Sam Altman. A jury in California found the ChatGPT owner wasn't liable to the world's richest man for allegedly straying from its mission to benefit humanity. Sir Brian May and Bill Bailey are among the stars calling for the permanent return of garden gnomes at the Chelsea Flower Show. The Royal Horticultural Society's lifted the ban for only the second year in the annual event's history. Fiona Davison from the charity explains why they've had a problem with all garden ornaments.
5: From the 1920s, we were concerned that it was taking away the focus from plants as more and more nurseries who were the main people who did garden exhibits snuck in garden ornaments to try and sell them and promote them to their customers.
3: And major disruption's been avoided for passengers on the London Underground. Two planned 24-hour strikes by tube drivers this week have been suspended. From Sky News, I'm Faye De Silva.
0: It's Amber. Good evening. Monday night is almost done and dusted. Avicii on the way after Olivia Dean.

This is Fourth One with Avicii and Hey Brother. It's Monday night. I'm Amber, and this is my first late show back after my holiday last week. A few days in Mallorca. It was lovely. So nice. I can't lie. Just nice to get in the sunshine, especially when, I mean, let's face it, May has not been the best. And social media loves to remind us that this time last year was a heatwave, but it was really nice for us. And what I was most excited about going on holiday was practicing my

of the year. I'm on like, oh, I don't know, it's like a 110-day streak or something, right? So I'm so excited. Duolingo, I can put my skills to the test. I very quickly realised that Duolingo teaching me that a dress is a vestido and a cat is gato isn't actually going to help me string together a full sentence when I'm in Spain. So I was still, after 110 days of Spanish on Duolingo, I was still just giving it, hola, uno agua, por favor, and a margarita pizza, please, por favor. Yeah, the Spanish was not up to much. So I say, gotta book another holiday to get practicing.

0: J-Lo and Love Don't Cost a Thing. It's Monday night. I'm Amber. I've got a little collab now that 2026 didn't know it needed. Miles Smith and Niall Horan together. This is Drive Safe. Remember, you can let us know what you think of the music we play. Head to the YouTube section of our website, fill in the little survey, and you go into a monthly draw to win 250 quid's worth of Amazon vouchers just for telling us what you think of tunes like this.
1: Watch

0: It's Monday night. I'm Amber. Graham's messaged me. Amber, did you watch Eurovision? Heard you talking about it on Saturday morning. Actually, do you know what? I watched maybe like an hour of it or so, and then I went for a bath, went to my bed, and didn't see the results. He's telling me that we got 1 point. Listen, do you know what? That's a point more than I thought we were going to get. I can't lie, though. The look, Mum, no computer. That was our act, wasn't it? He actually had really good like stage presence, I feel. If I'm being proper critical, like Simon Cowell here, he didn't do a half bad job at all. He was all right. However, was it the best song? Nah, it wasn't quite Sam Ryder. Remember this from Sam Ryder? That was so good. However, this year, this was our entry. Got to be honest, it's catchy, but it's clearly not all that, because 1 point, listen, it's better than nil pla. On the way for you, I have got Cammy Barnes and then three tunes from the same year. It's the throwback three play coming up at 10:30.
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0: He's good, isn't he? Cammy Barnes. What a tune.
1: The Throwback 3 Play.
0: Okay, so this is the part of the show where I ask for your help. We're playing a little game. I've got three throwbacks and they all come from the same year. But, what's that year? So, in this year, eBay was born. DVDs were invented and it really was the battle of Britpop.
2: I think when this battle started, when both bands decided to release a single on the same day, it was deadly rivalry. I think there was two bands who were probably looking for a fight, Oasis probably more than Blur. But I think it does help everyone. It helps the music industry. More copies of CD singles are probably going to be bought this week than any other week during the summer.
0: What was the year, though? 0333 2020 400. You can WhatsApp me. You can send me a voice note. You can give me a call if you want to text. It's 61025. Start your message with the word show. What was the year? Blur versus Oasis. And this song from Grace. It's not over yet on the Throwback 3 Play. But what is the year? You tell me.

0: Roy is guessing correct on WhatsApp 0333 20 20 400. Gillian, you are also right. It was the year I became an auntie of twin baby boys, and those boys are now, you've told me their age, but that would be giving it away. However, you are absolutely right. It's also the year that this launched at Tesco.
1: At Tesco, we think the world of our customers, and we've been looking for a way to show our appreciation. Something a little more useful than just a thank you. Now we think we found the very thing. The Tesco Club Card.
0: The launch of the Tesco Club Card.
1: Tesco, the more we give you back.
0: This guy just goes on to explain how it works. We all know by now, Gary and Stephen, they love a Tesco Club Card, don't they? But what was the year of the launch? 0333 20 20 400. This is the final one of the Throwback 3 play. Not heard this for ages. It's the Bucketheads. What a tune.

0: song for so long. Gillian, you are absolutely right. So are you, Andrew. It is not 1998, Craig. And hello, Ross. What can I do for you?
1: Hello, I'm calling for the throwback free play.
0: Yeah, what year do you think?
1: I think it's the birth year of you, 1995.
0: Oh, you remember the year I was born, 1995.
1: Yes.
0: Don't tell me you weren't born in this year.
1: No. Not as old as you.
0: Oh, all right. Locked. Well, you are absolutely right. 1995. Now get off the phone, you wee spring chicken. Have a good night.
1: Thanks. Amber, fourth one.
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0: North One, Chapel Rowan, Pink Pony Club.
1: Fourth One. Mega May.
0: I mean, what do you actually think you would say? How would you react? Would this be you if you got the call?
2: Oh my God! Oh my God! Oh my goodness, God!
0: That was Emma's reaction. Oh my God! I mean, I genuinely don't think I would believe it until I saw the money in my bank account. And the good thing is, you don't have to wait long. So, you could have £400,000 in your bank account staring back at you on Wednesday. So get yourself into Wednesday's draw by texting the word yes to 61025. Those texts are £2.50 plus your standard network rate. Or you can enter online at makemeawinner.co.uk. That's where you're going to find the rules for this network competition as well. You can also enter by calling 0343 469 340. Calls are charged at the standard rate. It's over 18s only. Lines close 5 p.m. on Wednesday and somebody is going to win the lot. All you've got to do is get yourself in the draw and answer your phone if it rings. The word is yes. The number is 61025. I have got everything crossed for you. Remember, the draw is Wednesday.

0: I really like that. Some of her stuff I was finding a wee bit samey, but I like that a lot. It's new Olivia Rodrigo and it's called Drop Dead. On the way after 11 o'clock, I've got Alex Warren to play you. And I mean, would it really be one of my shows if I didn't stick on some Girls Aloud? They are my faves. They are on the way and your news is next.
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0: Would you look at that? We are into that final hour of Monday night. It's 11 o'clock. I'm Amber. Let's get you up to date with your news right now.
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8: Top stories this hour. Sir Keir Starmer has again insisted he won't stand down, even if Andy Burnham returns to Westminster and challenges him for the Labour leadership. He also denied his premiership is over.
18: I do want to fight the next election. The last 10 days there's been a lot of activity which hasn't been as focused in my view as it should have been, and I remind myself every day that I was elected into office to serve the people, to serve the country. That's what I believe in, and that's what I'll be getting on with.
8: Earlier, Mr. Burnham called for a serious rewiring of the country, saying Britain's been on the wrong path for 40 years. Donald Trump's revealed he was planning to restart the war with Iran tomorrow, but he's posted online saying he's accepted a request from several Middle East leaders to hold off the attacks because serious negotiations are taking place. Police in San Diego say three men have been killed in a shooting at an Islamic centre. Two suspects are dead following the incident in the city's Claremont district. Channel 4's removed all previous seasons of Married at First Sight UK from its streaming and linear platforms. It follows what the network describes as serious allegations. Here's Nick Qureshi.
4: BBC is reporting that two women claim they were raped during filming of the popular dating show, while a third has described an allegation of a non-consensual sex act. Channel 4 says it commissioned an external review last month after being presented with serious allegations of wrongdoing against a small number of past contributors, allegations it understands they've denied. The broadcaster says it acted quickly when concerns were raised and denies any failures in its welfare protocols.
8: In sport, Manchester City boss Pep Guardiola will reportedly leave the club at the end of the season, bringing to an end one of the most successful managerial spells in the history of English football. The Spaniard has been in the role for 10 years, winning a total of 20 trophies. And City's title rivals Arsenal are on the brink of becoming champions following a 1-0 win over already relegated Burnley. From Sky News, I'm Daisy Steele.
0: Hello, 11 o'clock, Monday night. It's Amber. I am here until 1. Girls Aloud on the way after.

Cloud and Love Machine. Honestly, nobody was ready for me and my friend Natalie. This was last year when Girls Aloud did their reunion tour, and we were like the biggest Girls Aloud fans ever when we were younger. We knew every single dance move. In fact, I can't even lie, I was doing the full choreography there to Love Machine. And so we always said, we had like a pact with each other, if Girls Aloud ever tour again, we are following them and we are spending all our savings on tour tickets. And we did. So we went to see them. They did two Scottish dates, well, two venues. So they were in Glasgow at the Oval Hydro. We went there and then we managed, and I'm not kidding, like my inner child was buzzing. We managed to get front row tickets to the P&G Live in Aberdeen to see them. Nobody was ready for the persona that we took on. That was not Amber. If you saw me at that gig last year, I was at the front, at the barrier, screaming like a banshee, and I'm going, Cheryl! Cheryl! Look, I'm over here! Wave at me! It was actually, looking back, it was not okay. Great at the time, though.

David Guetta, BB Rexha. I'm good. Hello, James, who is cram studying for modern studies. Yes, so today it was German. Tomorrow is modern studies, Nat 5, higher and advanced higher. Good luck. We're almost done, I think, with exams. Surely this has got to be the last week. If you are trying to cram study for your modern studies, I say get to your bed. Honestly, sleep will do you the world of good. I feel like you know all that you're going to know for your exam now, surely. So James, go and get some 40 winks, or keep listening if you want.

0: 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That's so true.
1: Look at me, first naming her like I'm our best pal. Okay. Gracie Abrams, there she is. Ed Sheeran and Ellie Goulding on the way for you. Plus, do you know you get these hotels? So we actually stayed in one and I always joke and say it was a total fever dream. Like themed hotels. So for my little boy's second birthday last year, we went to CBeebies Land. Now, if you know, you know, that place is, I mean, it's a kid's dream, but whoo! I honestly had a migraine for about a week when I got home, and I think it was just all of the colours and the overstimulation. But there are lots of themed rooms. So, you know, kids love Bluey. You can get a Bluey room. Mr. Tumble themed room. My little boy was obsessed with Bing from CBeeb, so we stayed in the Bing themed room for his birthday. And now there is a particular Scottish item that is unique to our country that... this hotel is so confident people love enough to want to stay in a room themed entirely around this Scottish thing. What do you think it is? I'm going to tell you next.
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11: Summer is in the air, and you could go anywhere. Tom Bowler want to send you on an epic European city break. You pick the city, we'll set you up with the whole...

This is fourth one. So I was just saying that there is a hotel that is so confident that Scottish people love one particular Scottish product so much that they would stay in a hotel room themed around this product entirely, and they've only gone and done it. So they have created a fully themed room, but what of Ellen on WhatsApp has come up with the best guess. Ballymore. She says, Amber, I think it's got to be Ballymore. That's a really good shout. And by the way, I would absolutely stay in a Ballymore themed room. It would be very, very cute if it looked like Tobermory with all of the coloured houses and the wee harbour. Yes, I would be up for that. However, it is not Ballymore. Dave says it's got to be Iron Brew. See, I kind of would have thought that as well. Not Iron Brew, not Ballymore. It is, in fact, the Easy Hotel in Glasgow have created the world's very first Tunnocks-themed hotel room, complete with a Tunnocks tea cake on the back wall, like the wallpaper, Tunnocks tea cake bedding. There are little nods to the caramel wafer in there as well. You get a deep-fried tea cake, and the best bit about it is the name. It's called the Tunnocks Suite, but it's not S-U-I-T-E, it's S-W-E-E-T, the Tunnocks Suite. That is, whoever came up with that in the marketing team, give them a pay rise.

0: I love that. And so does Jillian. She says, hi, Amber. Just to say, I haven't heard that Robbie tune in so long, I'd actually forgotten about it until now. How can you forget about Rock DJ? I am glad that I reminded you. What a bop. I've got Miles Smith and Olivia Dean on the way. And do you know what? I was just looking at pictures from... I've not watched the... Oh, I'm going to get it wrong. It's like... Is it At Home with the Furies? Or it's not Keeping Up with the Furies. But you know, it's like on season two on Netflix. I watched the first one and I've not actually caught up with the second one. However, I saw that Tyson Fury's daughter, Venezuela, who is 16, she got married to her now husband, Noah, at the weekend on the Isle of Man. And I was just looking through some of the pictures and I see that... So I've seen all the pictures of her kind of in the... You know, that like the bridal pajamas beforehand and then her custom Italian lace dress, which had a 50-foot train. But for the first time, I've seen the pictures of her wedding shoes and they were white Crocs. Now, the article here says when asked why, she said it's because she wanted to be comfortable all night and because no one could see them under her dress. Why would you even question that? I feel like the more people wearing and normalising wearing Crocs in public, the better. And even more so, the youngins like Venezuela, who's only 16, she's wore them to her wedding. So does that mean it's now socially acceptable to finally wear my Crocs on a night out?
1: Amber on 4th One.
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10: Hi, I'm Michael from Scotland's Railway. From the 12th of May until June 2027, Benicay Road Bridge in Kirkcaldy will close to vehicles and pedestrians, with a diversion route in place. 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

It's 4th-1. I'm Amber. Tonight I was at the Bodyguard at the Edinburgh Playhouse, and if you are going, then you are definitely in for a treat in the next few days. So it's here until the 23rd of May, which is Saturday. Oh, do you know what I loved about it? Not only, of course, it's Whitney Houston's song, so not only was it the music and the performers, but it's a Monday night in Edinburgh. And it was pretty much a full house. It was really, really busy. And it was people just like out for dinner and all done up in like their best clothes, their theatre clothes on a Monday night. And I was just totally here for it. Like, bring that back. Normalise going out on a Monday to the theatre. Do like what me and my friend Adele did. We went to the St. James Quarter for some food at Kapow. Is that how you say it? It's nice. And then we went to see the Bodyguard, and I went to work after. So we were sensible. Both of us were driving, but it was nice. We both had babysitters and we made a little night of it. Do that more often with your friends. And if you can, book your tickets to see the Bodyguard. It was fab.

0: is that she could be getting married next month. Taylor Swift. She doesn't hang about, eh? I got engaged at Christmas. I've still not had celebration drinks. And by the looks of my savings, which is currently sitting at £5.71, there ain't going to be a wedding anytime soon, but it must be nice to be Taylor Swift, eh? Right, let's get you into the wee small hours of Tuesday. If your Monday's just not been doing it for you, then that's it. Done and dusted. Your headlines at midnight are next.
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0: Well, hello, it's Amber. Welcome to almost the wee small hours of Tuesday morning. It's midnight. 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
16: The top stories this hour.
4: The Prime Minister's rejecting calls to set out a timetable for his departure, as he confirms he'll back the Labour candidate in the Makerfield by-election. It's widely tipped to be Greater Manchester Mayor Andy Burnham, who's expected to launch a leadership bid if he wins. Police in San Diego say two teenage suspects are dead after a shooting at a mosque in the Claremont area of the city. Three men, including a security guard, were killed in the attack. The FBI says it's being treated as a hate crime. The suspects' bodies were found in a nearby vehicle. San Diego Police Chief Scott Wall says the number of people killed could have been far higher.
16: We have every single police officer available throughout our county that dropped what they're doing and did exactly what they're trained to do, run towards gunfire. I could not be more proud, and I tell you what got me, watching the kids come running out, just thankful to be alive.
4: Donald Trump says the US is preparing for a large-scale assault of Iran if an acceptable peace deal is not reached. The president's revealed he'd planned to resume military attacks tomorrow, but it won't now happen after a request from Middle East leaders. Channel 4 has removed all previous seasons of Married at First Sight UK from its streaming platforms. The broadcaster says it follows serious allegations of wrongdoing made against a small number of past contributors. In sport, Manchester City boss Pep Guardiola is expected to leave the club at the end of the season. And Arsenal have taken another huge step towards winning their first top-flight title in 22 years with a 1-0 victory at home to Burnley. Boss Mikel Arteta says he'd like them to have got past their appointments by a greater margin, though.
17: We didn't consider anything, but 1-0 in the Premier League, any situation, the opponents have so much quality and you never know. And it's another massive one, 1-2.
4: Whatever nearest challenges Manchester City do, Arteta's men will be champions if they beat Crystal Palace on Sunday. From Sky News, I'm Daisy Steele.
0: Okay, I can now officially say good morning because we're into the wee small hours of Tuesday. Let's get on Bruno Mars.

And I was just reading a really nice little story there about a lady called Margaret Blair, and she has just recently, this week, turned 105. That's pretty amazing. That deserves a Loose Women clap. Because you know on Loose Women, I don't know if you've ever noticed this, this is me going slightly off tangent, right, but when somebody, this annoys me, when somebody says their age on Loose Women, everybody in the audience claps. So they'll be like, and how old are you? Oh, I'm 56. Ooh! And everyone claps. Have you noticed that? I would say it's like 50 plus people always clap. However, Margaret Blair,

Bridget Blair deserves all the loose women claps because she's 105. And what the press love to do, don't they, when someone reaches the ripe old age of 100 plus, is ask, what's the secret to a long life? And Margaret says, lots and lots of cups of tea. Now, I really like that. And then she also goes on to say, and no alcohol. I feel like I was on board with the tea, but then I guess to the weekend, you know, I just, can you open that bottle of red wine?

Teddy Swims for you. I'm going to get on Ella Langley right now. Now, I always get asked to play Ella Langley. She is such a popular country artist just now. And speaking of country, I see you all in my Instagram DM inbox asking for details of the spicy cowboy romance books that I was talking about a few Saturdays ago. So I was saying that I listened to them in the car because I like to listen to audiobooks on my way home from work. And these spicy cowboy romances at some points get very, very spicy, to the point that I'm sitting at traffic lights and I'm like, I'm going to turn this down just in case. I said that on the radio and about 5-6 of you, hey Amber, can I have the name of those books? Yep, hit me up if you want them as well. This is Ella Langley bringing her country to your ears. It's Choosing Texas. This is so good.

0: Cian DeCrow for you on Tuesday morning. I'm Amber here until 1 a.m. It's then Mary Mandefield taking over from 1 until 4. Do you know, I was out earlier on and I saw Boogie and his family and it was so nice. I feel like his little girl, I think the last time I even saw a picture of her, she was like the age of my son. He's 2.5 and she is like grown up now. So she was chatting away. She was so lovely. And I actually met Boogie's wife for the first time. And I meant to ask her what her skincare routine is because her skin is glowing. Like, she is beautiful. So, Boogie, I'm not saying you're punching, but, you know, you already know. So I was chatting away and because it's the first time I'd ever met Boogie's wife, you will never guess what he introduced me to her as. I'm going to tell you next and let's get on some Alex Warren and Justin Bieber for you.
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Justin Bieber and Blood Pop, it's Friends. So earlier on tonight, I was out and I saw Boogie and his family, and it was really nice to meet his wife. I've known Boogie, oh goodness, like way over 10 years. I've worked in radio since I was 18 and I'm now 31. So yeah, it was nice to finally, you know, put a face to the name and the pictures you sometimes see. So it was lovely to chat to her. But the reason I'm telling you how long I've known Boogie is because I thought by now maybe his wife would kind of recognise my name or like who I was. You'll never believe what Boogie introduced me to his wife as. He went, oh, this is Amber, you know, from Callum and Amber. Cheers for that. I clearly only have an identity when I'm with my significant other, who does also happen to be on the radio and work with me and Boogie, Callum Gallagher, from Evenings and Hits Party. Yeah, so I mean, Boogie and Callum, they do have a little bit of a bromance going on. They've always had it. They love each other. I'm cool with it. It's very sweet. But it's so funny how I was introduced almost like, you know, like Tom from McFly, or like Richard from Richard and Judy. It's Amber, you know? Amber from Callum and Amber. I cheers for that one, Boogie. There's only one Amber that works here and it's me. This one's new from John Newman. I love him. I'm so glad he's back. I love his voice. It's called Merry Go.

0: It's Amber on 4th One, and I am just checking your weather for today because we're now into the wee small hours of Tuesday, the 19th of May. Now, the thing is, I don't want to be the bearer of bad news, but I don't think it takes a genius to work out that it's not the May heatwave we had last year. Highs of 16 degrees today, lows of 10, and light rain on and off all day. It looks like that's pretty much the same forecast for the next few days. Brilliant.
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fourth one across Edinburgh, the Lothians, Fife and Falkirk. I'm Amber, and this morning from 6 a.m, Boogie, Arlene and producer Marty are back on Boogie in the Morning. They've got another chance for you to hopefully bag yourself £5,000 at 25 past 8 on the 5k minute. So if you're good at pub quizzes, maybe you did well over the weekend in your local, then why not give it a go on the radio? 10 general knowledge questions, 60 seconds on the clock, and if you get them all right in that time, you win yourself the money. Plus, we have the return of Every Day's a School Day before the end of term, which is pretty soon, isn't it? A kid is going to tell us an interesting fact at 7:40 right here on 4th.

0: good tune to round off the show. A good solid tune from 2002. The music video, remember, she was trying to contact him on Microsoft Excel and then wondered why she was getting patched. Yeah, because you can't reply on there, Kelly. Get with it. She should have been using BlackBerry Messenger or whatever was out in 2002. On the way after one, Olivia Dean and Rihanna from Mary and I am back Tuesday night at 10. You take care.
1: Fourth one. Music. It sets the vibe. 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
12: Top stories this hour. The Prime Minister has refused to set out a timetable for his departure and insists he'll lead Labour into the next election. That's despite more than 80 of his MPs calling for him to go, citing a lack of faith in his leadership. Greater Manchester Mayor Andy Burnham is expected to launch a leadership bid if he can win the Makerfield by-election. Sir Keir Starmer's vowing to carry on.
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